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2: 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Freeway southbound underspeed Hepburn Avenue through to Reed Highway. Freeway northbound Anchortown Road through to Rowley Road. Then South Street through to the Mount Henry Bridge. Delays in Cannington Nicholson Road eastbound at Albany Highway. And again in Applecross, Canning Highway eastbound at Reynolds Road too. Anything else, call 94891777. 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Bit of smoke haze about this morning, then a sunny day and a top of 24. Right now it is 12 degrees on Nova 937.
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4: With your 8 o'clock headlines, good morning, Ash Gardner with you. The so-called ISIS brides have returned to Australia overnight. The four women and nine children touching down on flights to Melbourne and Sydney after leaving Syria, with three arrested on arrival. One is now facing terrorism charges. Another two are set to face crimes against humanity. The Alice Springs community has come together for a vigil to honour five-year-old Kumanjai little baby 1 week after her body was found. It was just one of a number of vigils staged across the country. 47-year-old Jefferson Lewis has been charged with her murder. The World Health Organization remains adamant we are not facing another pandemic, as five hantavirus cases linked to a cruise ship are confirmed.
5: This is not SARS-CoV-2. This is not the start of a COVID pandemic. This is an outbreak that we see on a ship. There's a confined area. We have five confirmed cases so far.
4: Health officials are now racing to track the movements of 29 passengers who disembarked and returned home without isolating. A security scare for Andrew Mountbatten Windsor. He's allegedly been confronted by an armed man. The former prince was out walking his dogs near the Sandringham estate when he was confronted by the man wearing a balaclava. Police say a man has been arrested for possession of an offensive weapon. And a royal welcome for Australia Zoo's newest resident, Prince George, Princess Charlotte and Prince Louis, helping to name the baby kangaroo. The royals giving the joey the name Kutch, a Welsh word meaning cuddle. Nova Sport is next.
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6: Fremantle's electrifying start to the AFL season continued last night with their eighth consecutive win, coming from behind with a stunning final quarter effort to win by 15 points over Hawthorn. Their coach Justin Longmuir pretty happy with the group.
7: Just incredibly proud of the players, which I just told them, to have four games in 18 days or whatever we did, back-to-back-to-back, six-day breaks. Didn't hear any players talking, whinging about it, talking about how sore they were. They just got to work.
6: Tonight, the Lions host Carlton at the Gabba and Port Adelaide hosts the Bulldogs at Adelaide Oval. Over to the round ball game now, and Aston Villa is into the Europa League final after making a mess of Nottingham Forest 4-0 this morning. And the England cricket team is set to make a landmark appointment by naming former Australian international Marcus North as its new chairman of selectors. That's the latest in sport. You're up to date on Nova.
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6: Let's go!
14: It's 8:08. Nathan Ann and Sean still to come. Sean's going to unpack the Dockers' big win last night.
15: Oh, yes. We're just talking about it off air.
14: And then we're going to make him arrange flowers.
16: Go hand in hand.
15: Swing some roundabouts.
14: We have a florist by the name of Bryce Hayworth from September Studio joining us here. And he's going to give us a little masterclass in how to whip up a nice bouquet, Sean.
16: Yeah, that's going to be great. Joel did say
15: my advice was terrible.
16: Jack, by the way, knows how to do this.
14: Yes.
16: Really well.
14: Natural florist.
15: He just popped into the studio with our dog girlfriend. So if you need some assistance, Sean, he's
14: They call him Florist Gump. Word. It's amazing. we've been doing this all morning, but let's do it again.
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14: Yep, the last couple of weeks, in fact, we, along with Automasters, have been paying bills left, right and centre. Heaps of people have registered. We're about to do what we do, which is to call out somebody's name, suburb and bill. But you know what?
15: Mm-hmm.
14: Two for the price of one, if you don't
15: get
14: like
15: out.
14: We are going to call out two bills.
16: You're off your head.
14: I know.
15: Ooh,
14: I've gone mad.
15: Have you restocked your ink?
16: Yeah, that's what's happened.
14: The stamp is itching to go.
15: Yeah.
14: It'll be my last two opportunities
15: to
14: press paid on a big fat bill. Okay, Sean, are you ready to call out some names?
16: Yes, please.
14: Let's do it.
16: The first one is Jade Spaulding from Ravenswood. She has a bill of $1,165.92.
14: That's very specific.
16: Whoa!
14: All right. And the second name?
16: That is Lauren Martindale from Carmel. And she has a $400 bill that she needs done and dusted.
14: Okay, so both of these ladies, you will have 3 minutes to give us a call on 13 24 10 for me to press paid on your bill.
16: Press stamp, yep.
14: You press stamp, I forgot what it was. So Jade Sporting from Ravenswood, Lauren Martindale from Carmel, you need to call us immediately. Right now, let's turn the lights off. Get cozy. Sean, put your hands away. He's Kato and John.

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1: Oh, look, it's our last tilt at paying somebody's bills. We put the call out for Jade from Ravenswood and, double the fun, Lauren from Carmel to call us. Had three minutes to do that. 3 minutes.
2: Righto, let's start with Jade from Ravenswood. Jade, good morning.
3: Hello.
1: Jade, you got straight on the blower. Well done.
4: Well done, Jade.
3: Oh, I've been waiting.
1: Now talk to us, Jade. You have an $1,165.92 bill, Jade.
4: Yeah, what's that for?
1: Yes, talk us through it. What's it for?
3: Well, my phone broke and obviously terrible timing, couldn't afford a new one, so I got it on a payment plan, but yeah. I would love for that to be paid off.
1: So this will clear the payment plan on the phone?
3: Yes.
1: Oh, Jane, we're so happy to do that. Now, how did you break it?
3: The kids.
2: Oh, I mean, they broke it. Or you threw it at
1: them. Yeah. Valid question. So they broke it, because I love you. I broke my phone. No, your kids broke your phone. Your miserable life-sucking kids broke your phone.
3: Yeah. Yep.
2: Phones are temperamental. Joel, can I ask you how many phones that you've... I'm guessing you might have broke a few phones. I've broken a few.
4: Yeah, I have broken many, and because I used to go without a case.
2: Case.
4: Because I liked it.
1: Yeah, the look of it.
4: You know, yeah, especially I was a big skinny legs man.
1: Yeah.
4: And it would fit in in more easily.
1: Yes.
4: But then you run the risk the second you drop it, boom, boom. Gone.
1: Exactly.
4: And then you attempt to tie it with the glass and you get it in your fingers.
1: I dropped three down a toilet. Not the same toilet, like on separate occasions, not all in once.
2: How?
1: Once in Cambodia, it flicked out of my pocket.
2: All that,
1: into a squat toilet. I got it back.
2: Did you?
1: Yes.
2: Oh.
1: Still washing my hands about that one. And then two at home, because I would put it in my back pocket and then when you take your pants down, it just falls straight in the toilet. And it's like, oh, I've done it again. Done it again.
4: And the second you pay off your phone as well,
2: it's
4: like the phone knows and it starts dying and you need to get a new one.
2: Agreed.
1: Again. Jade, my stamp's twitching. Jade, it's twitching. You ready?
3: Yes.
1: Paid. Your $1,165.92 bill is paid, Jade. Congratulations. Have a great weekend
3: and happy Mother's Day.
2: Buy something, Jade.
3: Give
2: me a present.
1: Damaging little children, buy you something or do something
4: get a phone
1: nice
4: case.
1: For you.
2: That's it.
1: And we also put the call out for Lauren from Carmel. Good morning, Lauren.
5: Good morning.
2: Hey, Lauren.
1: You've got a $400 bill, Lauren. What's that for?
5: Wedding dress dry cleaning.
1: Oh! You don't think about this in the cost of the wedding, as if weddings aren't expensive enough. How long ago was the wedding?
5: It was March 7th, so not long ago.
2: Oh, not long ago?
1: And how dirty did you get the dress?
5: It wasn't overly dirty. It was just a 38-degree day, so it's very
4: sweaty. A bit pongy,
2: Lauren, any regrets? I mean, it's only just Fred. You've been married for a couple of months.
1: Yeah.
5: No, not yet. But we'll see. You know, we're still in the honeymoon.
4: Give it, keep your options open.
1: Yeah, that's right. Well, Jade, my big red stamp says, paid. We've got that covered for you. Then you can just put that box in the... It's got the acid-free tissue paper. They do the whole lot. And whack it under the bed and don't look at it again for 20 years, okay?
5: Pretty much.
1: I know. You have to do it, though. It's compulsory.
2: It's compulsory.
1: $400 done and dusted. Well played, everybody. Everybody that registered. We didn't have many misses. Only a couple.
2: No, only
1: 2 weeks worth.
2: Well done.
1: Good job. Very good job. All right, coming up next, we're going to let Sean talk about the footy.
2: Yep. Full on. It's going to be full on.
1: Apparently something happened
2: Joel's
1: last
2: in.
1: Night.
2: Joel's
1: it's
2: in.
1: 17 past 8 on
4: I
1: Nova.
4: Refuse.
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1: Got some smoke around again this morning. Top of 24. It'll be 23 and sunny tomorrow. And for Mother's Day on Sunday, a sunny 24 degrees, which is bang on. Here's Christy with the traffic update.
8: Mitchell Freeway southbound, still a bit cosy. Hepburn Avenue through to Reed Highway and Kwinana Freeway northbound, Agatelle Road through to Rowley Road. Then South Street through to the Mount Henry Bridge as well. Roe Highway busy in both directions at the Greatestone Highway bypass in Hazelmere and again at Tonkin Highway. And Roe Highway northbound at Nicholson Road. Tonkin Highway is under speed southbound near Collier Road and again in both directions at Welshpool Road East. Filling up through Kareen Marmion Avenue southbound at Reed Highway and again in Crawley, Mounts Bay Road westbound at Hackett Drive. 2. Anything else, call 94891777. 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
1: Thanks so much, Christy. 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
2: 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Mm.
1: Getting floral.
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0: Tame Impala there with Dracula. It's Nathan Atten and Sean for Shell Ready Express. 26 past 8. We've got to get to sport, but before we do that.
1: Absolutely.
0: We're looking after you, making sure you've got something to give mum. 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
6: Oh, ha-ha! Sing it loud and proud, my friend. The creases are going mental. The McManus is all about it. The locks are saying, no, who cares?
0: Oh, yeah, whatever.
6: But, come on, Nat.
0: I honestly, it was an amazing win because I think it was a fairly low-scoring game and nobody thought that maybe 10 minutes into the final quarter that they were going to get there. So it's like they flipped the switch, basically.
1: They've got too many good players to be down for too long. And I said to Joel off air, because we love talking footy together, Mason Cox, Joel, your man.
2: My mate, Mason, you said he had a good performance last night. He put on a show.
1: Yes, he did. It was a halftime concert. Was pretty good.
2: Good boy. That, yes.
1: He was very strong throughout the game.
0: Yeah.
1: I was very happy with him.
0: Did he kick a goal?
1: No, he didn't.
0: Oh, because we're waiting for the Jazz hands. Jordan Clark kicked a goal.
1: Jordan Clark didn't, but in second half he was outstanding.
2: How did they win then? Did anyone kick a goal? How did it work?
1: In the end, they kicked 5-1 to beat Hawthorn.
0: Because, as you know, Joel, how do you win the last quarter?
2: By winning the last quarter.
0: Yeah, in fact, that's true. Yep. And they did.
1: Yes, you would say.
2: I love the last quarter.
1: 9 weeks into the season, if you're in this position, there's no way you're missing the top four.
0: What have you done, Sean? What have you done, first of all? But you're right. You would think that top four is a shoo-in at this point.
1: Yep, absolutely. They were great. By the way, Sam Mitchell, the way he set up the ground, the way he coached his team in Hawthorn.
0: Jack Gunster was pretty good in the first half,
1: wasn't he? Great. Jack was great on the back of the way they played, Nat, and there was so much space for him to kick 6 goals up until, the end of the game. But he was just dynamic in the first quarter.
0: 5 to half-time. It was amazing.
1: All of them were chess marks because kicking was so bloody good, but he had so much space to work with. And I just thought, I'm not sure if Freo can combat this, but they get in at halftime. Joel, they all sit in their groups, right? Mm-hmm. And it's up to their coach to break down all their different areas of play. And they get out the video and they're watching stuff over and go, hey, if you stand here, if you move this side. And they're able to...
2: This is a halftime.
1: Yeah, and they're able to make the adjustments. In fact, Joel, if you go down at every break, quarter time or three quarter time also, one of the coach in your area probably will have an iPad and he'll be able to show you
0: exactly
1: what's going wrong and what's going right.
0: Yeah.
2: It's such a limited amount of time you have to relay the information as well. That's very impressive.
1: Yeah, it absolutely is. But they've rehearsed
0: and
1: everything.
0: And have some oranges. Yeah.
1: Oranges. Natalie,
2: a little high
1: well
2: five.
1: Said. But I'm super proud of the way they're going. As a pessimistic Fremantle supporter, you get to a point where you go,
0: that's because of lifelong trauma.
1: Yes.
0: Of being let down in the past. But at some stage, you're going to have to break through.
1: I know, and they are. They're breaking through hard.
0: Okay, so will people have booked their flights now, do you think, off the back of last night's performance?
1: I was told off the back of beating Adelaide, which was a month ago, the flights started going up.
0: Yeah, really? And this is the first time they've beaten another team in the top four, right?
1: That's a stupid stat.
0: Yeah, because obviously early on in the season things are changing fairly rapidly. But yes,
1: Hawthorn, a very good team. They'll be amongst it, of course. Fremantle will definitely be amongst it.
2: Who would be Freo's biggest weakness up against? Which team?
1: Sydney are going to be a real handful.
0: That's the top of the table clash as well.
1: Yeah, absolutely, Joel. Mm. But it seems to be in the last, say, 5 years that Fremantle and Sydney have been... two games, they split it generally. Yeah. That's how it works. So I look forward to seeing that.
0: They match up well.
1: And also you've got Pav, who's running the show at the Sydney Swans, up against his old team, who are doing particularly well, and his old teammate, Justin Longmuir.
0: So do you think that Pav at Sydney Swans is actually a sleeper agent and he's relaying information back to JL?
2: Oh, come on, Pav.
1: Absolutely.
0: If he bleeds purple.
1: I don't give too much away.
0: You're supposed to bleed purple, right? You don't just stop bleeding purple.
2: No.
0: Move to Sydney.
1: There'll be a lot of inside information on how to combat Charlie.
2: I mean, that's in a purple today.
0: It's not purple, it's pink.
2: Oh, I
1: it's that has got it is purple, that is purple all mate. Over
2: don't
1: it.
2: Don't try to trick me.
0: It's been, mate, you couldn't even find a giant blue ball last night.
2: Shut your mouth.
1: Go Frio.
0: All right.
1: Keep going, boys.
2: Come on.
1: Nice purple nap.
0: What are you going to do for the rest of the weekend?
1: I know, it's a bit boring now.
2: Stare at the roof.
1: Watch the replay.
0: Buy a present for your wife for Mother's Day, obviously.
5: 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Freeway southbound under speed, Hepburn Avenue through to Reed Highway. Freeway northbound at Rolly Road, again Leach Highway through to the Mount Henry Bridge. Sticky and Middle Swan, Great Northern Highway southbound at Reed Highway. And again in Kareen Marmion Avenue southbound at Reed Highway 2. Anything else, call 9489 1777. 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Pick up only. Sunny today, heading for a top of 24 degrees. And right now it is 13 degrees on Nova 937.
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8: Good morning, Ash Gardner with you. Three of the so-called ISIS brides were expected to front court today after they were arrested on their arrival in Australia overnight. The group of four women and nine children touched down on flights to Sydney and Melbourne. One is facing a terrorism charge. Two others have been charged with crimes against humanity. Mourners have gathered across the country overnight to pay tribute to Kumanjai little baby 1 week after her body was found near Alice Springs. 47-year-old Jefferson Lewis has been charged with her murder. School students have been caught up in a global cyber attack, with hackers now holding private data for ransom. The Queensland Education Department confirming it's been affected by the breach involving learning platform Canvas. The US Secretary of State Marco Rubio has jetted to the Vatican to meet with Pope Leo amid tensions between the US President and Catholic Church. The pair discussing global conflict and the mission towards peace. And Blake Lively and Justin Baldoni's bitter legal feud doesn't appear to be over just yet. Lively has filed documents seeking attorney's fees and compensation from her It Ends With Us co-star. The judge will now decide if Baldoni will need to pay up. Nova Sport is next.
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1: The Fremantle Dockers have stormed home to beat Hawthorn at Optus Stadium by 15 points last night after trailing at every quarter. The Dockers booting 5-1 in the final term to take the win. Hawks boss Sam Mitchell said they were overrun.
9: I think at one stage it was inside 50s with 2-20 for the last quarter. So we couldn't find any way to get any field position and just get the ball into our front half. So, you know, we got taught a bit of a lesson late. So we've talked a lot this year about being ready to play and win against the best sides. And we proved tonight that we're not quite there.
1: Freo's boss Justin Longmuir excited by their resolve.
10: Yeah, from the middle of the third quarter, we dominated field position and we just needed that one goal to get the crowd sort of excited. And yeah, we thought that if we get that one goal, or the damn wall would break with the amount of field position we were having. So yeah, just incredibly proud of the players.
1: Tonight, a doubleheader. Port hosts the Bulldogs while the Lions host the Blues. Over to cricket now, and Mitch Marsh has led Lucknow to a rare win in the IPL. The big man belting 111 off just 56 deliveries to guide his team home by 9 runs over the Royal Challengers. And Aston Villa are through to the Europa League final after belting Nottingham Forest this morning 4-0. That's the latest in sport. You're up to date on Nova.
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0: It's 24 to 9, Nathan, Nat and Sean. We've got Joel Creasy with us, of course. And
2: yes.
0: It's a beautiful time of year because Subiaco is about to burst into flowers. And coming
1: beautiful,
0: up
1: mate.
0: Next, we're going to meet one of the creative geniuses behind some of the displays, Bryce Hayworth from September Studio. He's in town just to teach us how to put together a bunch of flowers, Sean, and also install some of the flowers in Subiaco.
1: Oh, yeah, yeah.
0: But mainly
1: yeah.
0: to teach us.
1: $9 an hour.
0: Coming up next, we're going to meet, we're going into Flowers by Miley Cyrus. That just makes sense. But floristry, you're going to find your inner florist next, Sean.
1: Looking forward to it.
2: Come on, Sean.
18: We were good.

0: Oh, that's Miley Cyrus with flowers, ever so appropriate, because it's a Subi Blooms weekend, which means Subi just bursts into flower. It's amazing. It's actually, there's these installations left, right and centre, and it's a great thing to bring your mum down to. The weather could not be better for it this weekend. It's going to be great.
1: Beautiful.
0: And in town for part of it is Bryce Hayworth from September Studios. Now, if you've seen his socials on the gram or on TikTok, you know this guy can florist. Hello.
1: He florists hard now.
0: He florists hard.
1: Morning,
0: Bryce,
1: thanks
0: welcome.
1: So much for having me. Cheers. Thank you. Yeah, it's a pleasure to be in Subiaco for Subi Blooms. So we're going to do a pretty big install this week.
0: Yes.
1: Which has been, it's been amazing. We've been working hard.
0: When you say pretty big, how many flowers are we talking? Like, what's
2: that? Yeah.
1: I mean, we're looking at probably about 5,000 stems that we're putting into this display.
0: Amy,
2: whoa,
0: 5,000.
2: Wow. Yeah. And I imagine the local chemists do really well this weekend as well. They go through a lot of Claritin and antihistamines.
1: It's funny you say that, actually. We were when we were making, I was making a stay without gloves, and I looked at my hands and I've got all these cuts all over my hands from all these
0: yes.
1: kind of stuff. So, yeah, it's definitely a...
0: You put your body on the line.
1: Yeah, exactly. Yeah,
0: for
1: yeah.
0: floristry. That's the way to go.
3: Bryce, yeah. I want to go backwards to when you first started. What did you do out of school and how did you get to floristry?
1: Yeah, it's a bit of a funny journey, actually. I was actually in restaurants before I was in the flower shop. And
3: what do you mean by what? Just what?
1: Cooking? We had some salad bars in Sydney.
0: Yes.
1: And then I kind of left that in 2021 and I was like, oh, I'm going to open a florist with no kind of, I guess, prior experience to anything in creativity.
0: But why that? Like, why? Nobody well, just wakes up and says...
2: Yeah, the flower, like lettuce and stuff, they're the flower of foods.
1: Yeah, yeah, yeah, yeah. The flower
3: oh, you go
1: of
3: from one
0: so
3: to the other.
0: You were used to
3: yeah.
0: foliage
3: yeah.
0: of one sort, yeah. yeah.
1: I mean, I've always been, I guess, semi-creative. I just opened a shop, actually, where I was teaching ceramic classes in the evening.
0: Yes.
1: Kind of okay, as
2: so
1: a bit of
2: very
1: a,
2: creative.
1: Yeah, it was more of a I guess, a way of like kind of, I'll do this for 6 months and work out what hell I want to do next.
0: Yeah.
1: And then I kind of... after 6 months was like, you know what, I actually kind of enjoy this. And then so kind of took over the creative direction on the floral side of things and it's just kind of gone from there.
0: Gone from there is an understatement. Talk to us where you've been recently doing this sort of
1: thing.
0: Yeah,
1: I mean, it's pretty wild. It's been, you know, it's been a pretty crazy journey over the last kind of 2-3 years for us. Like this year alone, I've been to Madrid, then back to Manila, LA, New York, Tokyo, Milan.
0: Doing floral installs everywhere.
1: Yeah, doing floral installs
0: yeah.
1: all around the world, which has been pretty amazing. So different stuff for brands, different stuff for events. Yeah, it's just kind of whatever job comes across, I try and...
3: oh, that's amazing.
1: Yeah.
3: That's amazing.
2: How do you rate Cathay Knight's attempt in waiting for Telstra when she does the floral course in the
1: hat? I don't like to make comment on other people's florals.
3: He's a professional.
1: Yeah, I can't. Otherwise, you know, people will start judging me on mine. So, I'm working around the world and doing all these different events and all these different things. So it's something that definitely doesn't get lost on me. But, you know, super keen to be here in Subiaco and work with some of WA's best flowers.
3: Hey, yeah. Bryce, well, the first time someone rang you up internationally and said, hey, can you come over to whatever country and do this? Did you think it was a joke?
1: It's funny you say that because, like, the first few jobs that we did overseas, I was like, I'd give them a budget and the budget would be so small from yes. what I would say because I was like, I just want to go on a holiday.
0: Yeah, of course.
2: Yeah, I'm like, yeah. Fair enough.
0: Now you're flying first class.
1: Yeah. I'm the same
3: way. Yeah. Are the Pornian?
1: Yeah, sometimes.
0: Yeah. It's a big deal.
3: Mate, it's unbelievable.
0: It's great that you're here, but also it's Mother's Day.
1: Yeah.
0: Everywhere.
2: Yeah, can I place an order now?
0: Which means that so your floral studio obviously is going to be super busy this weekend.
1: So actually Beck from Fox and Rabbit, who we're doing the display with this weekend, we were in Madrid. She was attending a thing that I was hosting in Madrid and was like, do you want to do Subi Blooms? And I was like, yeah, that sounds amazing.
0: Yeah.
1: I was like, when is it? And she goes, oh, you know, just a little, you know, month or so. And I look at the dates and I'd already committed to it at this point.
0: Yes.
1: Not that I, you know, and then I looked at it and I was like, oh, that's Mother's Day weekend.
0: Yes.
1: Oh, awesome. So, but we've got a pretty good team at home that's kind of looking after all that stuff. I'll fly back late tonight and get into a full weekend of blooming in Sydney.
0: Because
1: as well.
0: In the floristry world, Valentine's Day and Mother's Day, the two biggest.
1: Yeah, the holy grail.
3: So basically, when you really stitch people.
1: Hey, yeah. Every day, mate. Every day. Yeah.
2: What other days are up there?
1: I mean, for us, it's like, I mean, Valentine's Day and Mother's Day are the two biggest days of the year, obviously.
0: Yeah. Like reliably great.
1: Yeah, totally.
0: Yes.
1: But again, it's like, you know, it's one day of the year. Like we're focused on making sure that, you know, we're busy the whole way through the year through, you know, we do everything from hotels, corporate events, all that kind of stuff to make sure that, you know, we don't just rely on the two busiest days of the year.
0: Yeah, of course. Yeah.
3: How many
0: people
3: you got working with you, Bryce?
1: We've got a good team. Yeah, we've got a good team now. So I guess we started with like probably just me and one other. And yep. now we have like a florist team. We have an events team, marketing and council. Yeah,
3: right. How good's
0: this? Okay, so yeah, you've got a really big team. But what's your mum doing for Mother's Day?
1: Yeah, she's working with me. That's it.
4: Hands on deck. I'm like, Mum, we can spend Mother's Day together if you want to come in and do some deliveries.
1: Yeah,
2: so, yeah. And bonding
0: do you
2: time.
0: Give her flowers for Mother's Day, or do you like buy her chocolates or something?
1: Always. But it is.
0: She's like, come on, buy me something.
1: Yeah, most of the time it's we have to set a day aside. I mean, this weekend we'll probably go out for dinner on Sunday night. She always makes the joke that every flower I give her, she's like, it's the exact same as everyone else's.
0: Yeah,
1: flower.
0: Yes. She knows.
1: After the 200th bunch that I've made that day. So, no, I always try to spoil Mum, and she helps out a lot at the shop. So,
3: that's awesome.
0: All right,
3: that's
0: now, you can teach anyone to be a florist. Is that true?
1: I don't know about these guys, but we'll give it a go, hey? Yeah.
0: So you've brought in some flowers and you're going to get us to arrange them. Is that the...
1: Yeah, that's what we'll do. I mean, I'll give you a few pointers, but I'm not going to give you too much help.
0: Sure. Okay.
1: So, I mean, we can go over and we can get into it. And I'll give you a few, I guess, like...
0: Get Sean started because he'll need more help.
1: Yeah, yeah.
0: But he only can deal with purple flowers.
1: Okay.
0: Do you have...
1: Why is that?
0: Because he's a Dockers man.
3: Were you caught up in it all?
1: Mate, it was a great atmosphere.
3: Joel's doing Taskmaster. No one watched it.
2: No, never mind, whatever.
0: All right. Bryce is going to teach us how. Well, you just sit by and
2: I'll commentate
0: and watch Sean working so hard to put together a bunch of flowers.
3: You can finish off that chocolate chip cookie you've been gnawing on all morning, Joel.
2: It's only a little bit left.
0: All right, floristry about to happen before our very eyes.
1: Wow. Let's see if they're good enough to get you
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6: Nova 937.
0: A little bit of smoke haze around this morning, but then we've got a fine sunny day.
3: It's purple haze now. You'll find it's purple haze.
0: You're probably right. And to check out Subi Blooms this weekend, perfect sunny, 23 tomorrow, 24 on Sunday. So it doesn't get any better than that. Here's Christy with the traffic.
7: Reports of a crash in Lake Coogee, Stock Road northbound at Rockingham Road. Lane closures are in place and traffic is slow through there. Freeway southbound under speed, Hepburn Avenue through to Reed Highway. Freeway northbound at Rolley Road, then Leach Highway through to the Mount Henry Bridge as well. Delays in Guildford, West Swan Road, southbound at Great Eastern Highway. In Middle Swan, Great Northern Highway, southbound at Reed Highway. And also in Balcatta, Reed Highway in both directions at Erindale Road as well. And Tonkin Highway, under speed in both directions at Welshpool Road East. And Roe Highway northbound at the Great Eastern Highway bypass in Hazelmere. Anything else, call 9489 177. 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
0: There are two beautiful bunches of flowers in vases and I'm like, have they already been done? 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They look good. 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
4: Let's get the party started. See you at the bar, you was hardly talking. That's when I knew that your heart was scarring. Friends to lovers need a part to star in. Like, wait, babe, let me

0: 5'9" brown eyes.
1: Ah, oh, yes. That's Dave and Tam's Rain Dance. It is 5 to 9, Nathan Atten, Sean. We're doing some floristry with Bryce Hayworth from September Studios, who's here for Soupy Blooms. Now, we're arranging a bouquet at the moment, Bryce. Sean had some trouble trying to find an alstroemeria, but, you know, he got there in the end. How do you think we're going so far?
2: I think there was a little bit of looking over to each other's to see which one, and then you both realised that neither of you knew which flower
1: it was. No, I knew what it was. I was letting him.
2: Sure you did.
3: Yeah, exactly.
1: Come on, Bryce.
2: So we're about 3/4 of the way through here. Yes. The guys are doing great work. We've always starting with a base. We're layering them up. I mean, there's room to improve, definitely, but, you know...
3: You're pointing at me then, Bryce, yeah. I see where I'm going wrong. Joel, this is my pattern so far.
4: I'm liking it, Sean. I'm liking it. It's very symmetrical from what I can see.
3: Yeah.
4: Nats is a little bit more flamboyant. You'll be shocked to hear. That said, Nat thinks she's wearing a pink sweater today, which is absolutely not true.
1: That's because I am. Okay, so what do we do next, Bryce?
2: Last few steps, guys. What I want you to do is I'm going to get you to grab the roses which are on the table. Hopefully you know what they look like.
1: Sean?
2: Yeah, yeah.
1: Yep,
2: got
4: them. Not the chocolates.
1: Okay, come on, team.
2: So layering those up, guys, what I want you to be doing is grabbing those, again, on top of those Banksias, which you didn't know what were before. We're going to just start putting those in different heights. So as we put those in, thread them through the front of your bouquet. Maybe don't grab them all at the same time. Perfect.
4: You've got a firm... You both look like you've got a very firm grip on those
2: stems. I thought you were saying I have a firm teaching style.
4: No, and a firm teaching style. And if anything, I think you could be firmer on the two of them.
2: Yeah.
4: Very satisfactory for me.
2: I'll give criticism at the end.
4: Oh, great. I like to give criticism throughout.
2: Throughout. Okay, cool. Mm. So give me a look at those guys at the moment. Face them around to me. That's a solid 6 out of 20.
4: Not even a pass.
2: Wow. No, that's looking good. You're looking good over there, mate. The transition from the footy career straight into flower arranging.
3: Thank you.
4: It's a natural, natural pivot.
3: We know this isn't going to last.
2: Yeah. Mate, we've got something to tell you. Yeah.
3: I've been waiting for it for years.
2: Yeah. this is looking great, guys.
4: Sean, yell out, what's the look you're going for?
2: Give me a shout.
4: Sean, what is the look you're going for there with yours?
2: Aggressively holding it at the moment. That we just saw some, you know, leaves fall off. But that's
4: an aggressive look.
2: We've got a little stray stem at the back that's just kind of sticking out. So,
4: An aggressive stem.
2: Make sure. That's great. That little finger you're holding it in there with. That's a beautiful floristry technique. Yeah.
4: Wow.
2: So now, this rose at the back out here, that's a bit of an experimental one, but that's okay. We can keep moving from that.
1: It's gone a bit droopy.
2: Yeah, that's
1: what's
2: all right.
1: The, Sean, you know, what do I do about that?
4: What's the feather duster looking one sticking up that's like, hey, the big one?
2: What are they called, guys? I told you before. The big one that's coming out the top.
1: That's
3: something
1: an orchid.
2: Yeah, what type of orchid?
1: A great one.
2: An orange one.
1: Yeah.
2: No, they're Cymbidium orchids.
1: Cymbidium orchids,
2: so.
1: Of course they are.
2: So we've got that Phalaenopsis orchid, guys. I want you to finish your bouquets off. I want you to put that in the front there. Make sure that they kind of have something to support. So maybe just slide it in just before there. Yep. Oh, he's done that before. Awesome.
4: It's like you're ripping so hard, it's like you're cutting off the blood flow to the rest of the flower. You're holding off for dear life.
2: Not again.
1: Yeah. I know. Every time I move my hand.
2: No, that's okay. Your hands are starting to cramp up. I get it.
4: Don't blame the tools, mate.
2: Yeah. And so we've got these last flowers here. Status, let's just put those in, like we did with the alstroemeria, kind of filling in those gaps. And then we'll come to a finished design.
4: Wow.
1: Wrap it up.
2: Yeah.
1: Put a ribbon on it. We're pretty much good to go.
2: Keep it for Mum on Sunday. Exactly.
4: All right, so not good enough for Soupy Blooms, we're thinking.
2: Oh, we'll put these ones somewhere. Yeah.
4: In the bin.
1: Well, we thought, Amy, should we give them away? Okay, so here's what we're going to do. If you would like a bunch of flowers as put together by myself and Sean. Sean, why are they all broken?
2: Don't worry, guys. Yeah. I'll help fix them up.
1: You need to be able to come to Subiaco today to pick them up. But while you're here, you could take in Bryce doing, you know, setting up Soupy Bloom. So why not make a day of it? So you've got to be able to come to the Nova reception today by the end of business in order to pick them up. But great present for Mother's Day. Slightly... Sean's looks like it's been through something.
2: It was looking so good, man.
1: Oh, there's now petals going everywhere. Okay, we've got two beautiful bouquets of flowers to go. We'll get Bryce to tart them up a bit. 13, 24, 10 callers.
3: 8 and 12, thank you.
1: Bryce, thank you so much for coming in and teaching us. It's safe to say your job is safe.
2: Yeah, thanks so much for having me, guys.
1: Yeah, pleasure. Check out September Studios on the gram to his and TikTok. His content is extraordinarily good. And happy Mother's Day.
3: Happy Mother's Day, Bryce.
2: Thank you.
1: We'll be rolling in it.
4: Yeah.
1: Ding, ding, ding. 9 o'clock on Nova.
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6: 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A crash on Stock Road northbound at Rockingham Road in Lake Coogee. The left lane is blocked with emergency services on site. And emergency works, Albany Highway southbound at Hazelmere Drive in Mount Nisura. The left lane is closed. Western Power working on site. The Mitchell Freeway underspeed, Hepburn Avenue to Reed Highway inbound. Runner Freeway slow, Rowley Road, Leach Highway to Mount Hurry Bridge and at Mill Point Road. And Tonkin Highway underspeed both directions at Wash Parade East and Roe Highway slow northbound at Great Eastern Highway bypass. Anything else, call 9489 177. 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Right now it's 18 degrees on Nova 937.
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7: Good morning, Ash Gardner with you. There have been chaotic scenes at Melbourne and Sydney airports overnight as the group of so-called ISIS brides returned to Australia. The four women and nine children touched down before police swooped, arresting three of the women. One is facing a terrorism charge. Another two have now been charged with crimes against humanity. The Alice Springs community has come together for a vigil to honour five-year-old Kumanjai little baby 1 week after her body was found. It was one of a number of vigils staged across the country. The World Health Organization says we are not facing another pandemic. Maintaining the outbreak of hantavirus on board a cruise ship is a very different situation. Contact tracing is now underway with several people isolating. There are five confirmed cases, while the death toll stands at three. A man has been arrested after Andrew Mountbatten Windsor was allegedly threatened by a masked man. The disgraced royal was out for a walk near his home when he was allegedly approached by an armed man. And a milestone for Sir David Attenborough, the legendary broadcaster and environmentalist, is celebrating his 100th birthday. A special concert to mark the occasion will be held at Royal Albert Hall in London. Sir David says the well wishes have come from far and wide.
8: I simply can't reply to each of you all separately, but I would like to thank you all most sincerely.
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3: Fremantle's electrifying start to the AFL season continued last night with their eighth consecutive win, coming from behind with a stunning final quarter effort to win by 15 points over Hawthorn. Their coach Justin Longmuir pretty happy with the group.
9: Just incredibly proud of the players, which I just told them, to have four games in 18 days or whatever we did, back to back to back, 6 day breaks. Didn't hear any players talking, whinging about it, talking about how sore they were. They just got to work.
3: Tonight, the Lions host Carlton at the Gabba and Port Adelaide hosts the Bulldogs at Adelaide Oval. Over to the round ball game now, and Aston Villa is into the Europa League final after making a mess of Nottingham Forest 4-0 this morning. And the England cricket team is set to make a landmark appointment by naming former Australian international Marcus North as its new chairman of selectors. That's the latest in sport. You're up to date on Nova.
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18: It's 9 past 9. We got to get out of here. Well done to Amanda in Rolling Stone is going to drive into Subi to pick up a bunch of flowers.
19: They're so good.
18: Donna in Floriate. Donna is very keen to see Sean's, she said. Very keen to see it.
19: Donna,
20: that's very kind.
18: If you'd like
20: Donna.
18: To see slightly threadbare chrysanthemums, you've come to the right place, Donna.
19: Yeah.
18: No, that looks pretty good, Sean.
19: I'm so proud of you, Sean.
18: Yeah, thank you, Joel.
19: Appreciate it, mate.
18: Pretty much, no worries. If we just left them as they were when they arrived, they would have been perfect.
19: They would have been better off. They wouldn't have been as broken.
20: Hey, yeah, you can't do any other way. It's his craft.
19: Craft, Joel.
18: You want to be listening to the Joel Creasy Show at 1 o'clock across the Nova Network today. Why,
20: yes,
18: Joel?
20: Yes, I am joined by the king of talk, Mr. Graham Norton.
18: Unbelievable.
20: We do a deep dive because on our history and a very big night out we had.
18: Yes.
20: And we just
18: of course you've things. Shared you've got shared Eurovision experiences.
20: Yeah, yes. That kicks off next week. Dels is competing on Thursday night in semi-final two. Graham has in the past not been particularly kind to Australia in a very humorous
18: because
20: way. But
18: we're not from Europe.
20: I know, yeah. And the Europeans know that too. But Graham's got some thoughts on Delta.
18: Okay.
20: Yeah.
18: Look forward to that.
19: Graham Norton, how good.
18: Yeah, that is so good. I can't wait to hear that, Joel.
20: Kind of shot myself in the foot because I really now need to. I've set the bar high.
18: I know, right? Yeah, the pressure's on. Ross, hello.
21: Hello.
18: Hey, Ross.
21: That's awesome, Joel.
18: Listen to how up and about he is.
21: Woo!
18: Listen to that.
20: Yeah. What are you up to, Ross?
21: I'm about to take 5 weeks off. It's not off, is it? Parental leave.
18: I think Truso said, "Oh, Ross, you're about to go on holidays." I'm like, "No, he's not.
21: No, definitely not.
18: No, he is not. You've got an imminent baby. Yes,
21: third boy on the way. You guys gave me the gift. I got was a box of nappies." With messages on it, which is really nice. Can I just read your messages I got from each nappy as a message from someone?
19: Right.
21: Start with producer Amy, delightful woman. She wrote, "You got this. You know what to do. Love, Ames." Sweet, right? That's great. Joel. Yeah. Joel's one was, "Joel is a great baby name. Joel, which is
1: very good.
21: Thanks.
20: It was meant to be anonymous.
21: Anon. Whoever wrote that one. Now let's go to Sean. It just says I stink, and then he gave me his autograph rather than writing his name
1: without the number.
18: Yeah,
21: and Natalie Bloody Lock.
18: Yes,
21: this is the one you wrote
18: from the heart. From the heart.
21: It just says on the back of the nappy, full of shh. Just like you love Nat.
1: Daddy, big
21: never
1: daddy.
21: I'm going to miss most of you guys.
1: Congratulations, Ross. Hope it goes beautifully. We'll be following
18: you. Enjoy your holiday.
1: Mate.
20: Yeah, sure. Anon's a nice name too, actually.
21: Yeah, great name. All right, guys. Thank you very much. Appreciate it. See you guys soon.
18: See you soon, Ross.
21: Disney on Ice, tickets to go. And Blitzers all day to London. Capital Summertime Ball around 9:45 at Nova. Harry Styles. Right.

is Ross at Nova after a ripper Dockers win last night in front of 54,000 people at Optus Stadium. Weather is on this weekend. Bit of smoke around today, 24. The weekend, though, sunny, 24 and 25. And all day today, Capital Summertime Ball in London. Another blitz for that before 10. Music all day as well at Nova. Okay.

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7: Let's put you guys in the running to win it. Hello, Peter in High Wycombe. What do you like about this epic prize?
8: Just the fact of going to England and there's so many different artists that you can see.
7: Yeah.
8: It'd be brilliant.
7: Yeah, it's got something for everyone. Fat Boy Slim, Calvin Harris, Lola Young, Wembley Stadium, London, and you're in.
8: Great. Thank you so much.
7: And Tracy in Beachborough. Why do you want in?
9: Hi. It would be such an amazing opportunity to go over there, and especially with you guys. Oh, my God.
7: You mean especially because we pay for it, I think is what you mean.
9: Oh, yes. That as well.
7: You get to take someone. $1,000 spending money. You're in. Good luck.
9: Thank you so much.
7: And finally, who we got here? Name and suburb, please.
10: Lynn Mount Hawthorne.
7: Done. You're in. Well done.
10: Thank you.
7: Everyone else, more blitzers on the way all day. Actually, you can also register right now at the Nova Player app or novafm.com.au.
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7: Got a crash yet to be cleared away. Kwinana Freeway, South Natarang, Canning Highway, Como. Left emergency lane is blocked and traffic is slow. Emergency works, Albany Highway, South Natarang, Hazelmere Drive. Left lane is closed by Western Power. No delays with that one so far. Mitchell Freeway, southbound, busy at Reed Highway. Kwinana Freeway, north out of Thomas Road. Graham Farmer Freeway moving well. Northbridge Tunnel looking good both ways. Tonkin Highway, slow northbound at Hale Road. And Roe Highway is slow northbound at Tonkin Highway as well. Also, Rockingham Road northbound a little bit slow at Stock Road at the moment too. Anything else? 9489-177 right now. 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Smoke today in 24, tomorrow sunny in 24. Right now 18 on Nova 937.
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7: This is Ross. Happy Friday. What a day as well. Bit of smoke around, but 24. And as mentioned, the weekend, it is on sunny, 24 and 25. And all day today, blitzers for Capital Summertime Ball in London. Listening out this hour, he's going to be there. Jason Derulo in my head when that plays. 13, 24, 10.

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0: Bomba at Nova. This is Ross. Don't forget Blitzers all day. Summertime ball. Capital Summertime ball in London. One on the way. Sarah in Bassendean. Why would you like in?
1: Why do I want to win? Just because I need a break, mate.
0: Yeah.
1: Too many kids, not enough time. I need a break away.
0: Great. I'm just about to have a third kid, so that's inspiring for me. How many have you got?
1: I've got four.
0: You win. You win. No complaints here. Let's give you a break, hopefully. We'll go again soon, okay?
1: Awesome, thank you.
0: Noel Horan's going to be there. Ray, Calvin Harris, this guy. When Derulo plays before 11, 13, 24, 10.
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0: 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We got Supernova's Elodie and Supernova Priya out and about. 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
0: Oh,
6: 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The Summertime Ball.
7: All right, Blitz time for Friday. Hello, Marina in Ridgewood. Why would you like to win this?
8: Oh, my goodness. You know my... I call that often. You know my name and number.
7: I know the loyalists that try very hard to win things, Marina.
8: I try it all the time.
7: Me too. Yeah, me too. Good news has paid off this time. You're in the running. Well done.
8: Thank you.
7: Hello, Janine in Leeming. Why do you want in on this?
9: I would love to take my daughter.
7: You're a delightful mum. Good luck for Mother's Day. Do you think she'd be just as loving to you as you are to her?
9: I hope so.
7: Yeah. All you can do is hope. All right, you're in. Good luck.
9: Thank you very much.
7: And Helena in Queens Rock, happy Friday. You're in.
10: Oh, thank you.
7: Everyone else, another Blitz after 11. You can also register right now at the Nova Player app or novafm.com.

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21: Nova 937.
22: No accidents or breakdowns currently reported on the roads. Got some emergency roadworks ongoing for the Albany Highway southbound at Hazelmere Drive in Mount Missoura, and emergency roadworks too for Garrett Road heading eastbound at Gilbert Street in Bayswater. Traffic on the Kwinana Freeway, a little bit under speed northbound after Ankatel. Your southbound run's looking quite good. Mitchell Freeway flowing quite nicely. The Roe Highway and also Great Eastern Highway, no delays there. All good too through the Northbridge Tunnel. Anything else, call 9489 1777. 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Continuing fine and sunny for Perth today, top of 24 degrees, right now sitting on 20 degrees on Nova 937.
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23: Happy Friday, this is Ross from Ina. Weather on this weekend, sunny, 24 and 25. And of course, blitzes all day. If you want to go to London, Capital Summertime Ball, many, many, many artists, including Bebe Rexha, when she plays before 11:30, call me.

0: Nova, this is Ross. You could be seeing in London, Capital Summertime Ball, Niall Horan, Ray, Calvin Harris, Derulo, BB Rexha, Fatboy Slim. The list goes on, Rach and Yanchep.
1: Oh, I'd love to go. I love all those artists. And I'm from the UK, so I would absolutely love to get back there.
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0: Actually, you don't sound like you're from London.
1: No, I've been here a long, long, long time.
0: Okay, yeah, right. We've got rid of that accent a bit. All right, we'll go again soon. Good luck.
1: Bye.
0: Blitz is all day, including 7 minutes from now at Nova. I had a-

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8: Happy Friday, Tracy and Hammond Park. You got Mother's Day plans for Sunday?
9: Just with the family, that's all.
8: Yeah, well, I hope it's well for you. Early present. You're on standby to go to Wembley Stadium in London.
9: Oh, brilliant. Thank you so much. It's made my day. Thank you.
8: Do I detect an accent?
9: You do. Kent in the UK.
8: Excuse me? All right, let's see if we can get you back. All right, good luck.
9: Okay. Thanks, love. Have a good day. Bye.
8: And Jason Forestfield, what do you got planned for Mum for Mother's Day?
10: Just going over to see her, have a barbecue lunch or something.
8: Jace, just get at least flowers, man. Trust me. You can't not give her anything, all right? Jace, going to put you on the standby list to get to London. Well done.
10: Awesome. Thank you, mate.
8: And hello, Diana in Stirling. May I boldly assume you're a mother and happy Mother's Day for Sunday?
11: Yes, I am.
8: Well, I hope it goes all right for you for Sunday. You're also in the running to go to Wembley Stadium.
11: Thank you.
8: Everyone else, more blitzes on the way. And a big happy Mother's Day to all the mums out there for Sunday. We will go again shortly, and you can register the Nova Player app right now or novafm.com.au.
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0: Boozy. This is Ross at Nova. Dockers, top of the ladder after last night's win in front of 54,000 against Hawthorn at Optus Stadium. Hey, parents, we could always use you with some help, right? And this is some serious help if needed. 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Do some amazing stuff. For more, visit nagala.com.au. That's N-G-A-L-A. So we count down to the weekend. Our music called A Second Biggest Song in the World. Hey, Mr. DJ. Bruno and Heat More up next. And over Disney on Ice tickets too.
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22: 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Still got emergency roadworks happening for the Albany Highway heading southbound at Hazelmere Drive in Mount Missoura, and also emergency roadworks happening on Garrett Road eastbound at Gilbert Street in Bayswater. Traffic on the Kwinana Freeway, a little bit slow southbound, Coburn down through Anchortel. No delays meantime, all other majors. Anything else, call 9489 1777. 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Remaining fine, beautiful and sunny for Perth today after a top of 24. Right now, 22 degrees on Nova 937.
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24: With your midday headlines, good afternoon, Ash Gardner with you. Three of the so-called ISIS brides are fronting court today after returning to Australia last night. One of the women is facing terrorism offences after touching down in Sydney. Another two were charged with crimes against humanity after arriving in Melbourne. In total, four women and nine children returned to Australia after leaving Syria. PM Anthony Albanese says police and other agencies have been managing the situation carefully.
25: I trust the authorities to do their job, the AFP and our security agencies, including ASIO, and they've done it.
24: The Treasurer has vowed there'll be savings in next week's federal budget to the tune of $64 billion. Jim Chalmers says some of the savings come from reprioritising spending. A date has been set for the second block of public hearings for the Royal Commission into Anti-Semitism. Beginning on May 25, the hearings will examine the circumstances surrounding the Bondi Beach terror attack, including the terrorism threat level and security environment leading up to the mass shooting. A US trade court has ruled against President Donald Trump's universal 10% tariff rate, finding the administration lacked a justification to impose it. A milestone for Sir David Attenborough, the legendary broadcaster and environmentalist, is celebrating his 100th birthday. And Taylor Swift's legal team has hit back at a lawsuit filed by a former Las Vegas showgirl. Maren Flagg claimed the title of the pop star's album, The Life of a Showgirl, infringes on her trademark for the phrase Confessions of a Showgirl. But Taylor's lawyers have labelled the claim absurd. Updating sport, the Blues have named George Hewitt ahead of tonight's clash with the Lions. Last night, the Dockers cemented their position as premiership contenders with a 15-point win over Hawthorn. There's speculation the incoming Perth Bears could be closing in on their biggest signing to date. It's understood veteran Sharks skipper Cam McInnes has been offered a two-year contract to the club from 2027. And you're up to date on Nova.
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2: Happy Friday. This is Ross. Ripper weekend ahead. 24 and 25 and sunny. Before one, though, actually around 12:30, Disney on Ice tickets, four of them. Little after 12:45, you could be in the running to go to London. Capital Summertime Ball, all the artists ever. Get ready to call for that. Music too.

0: Teddy Swims at Nova. Happy Friday. This is Ross. Disney on Ice tickets. Four of them to go. About 20 minutes from now. But also Blitz on the way. Capital Summertime Ball in London. Andrea and Willard.
1: Oh, my God. I've been wanting to do that Summertime Ball for years.
0: Yeah.
1: So to be in the Golden Circle, oh, my God, it'd be just mind-blowing.
0: You know your stuff. Golden Circle, that's the ticket front and centre. And, yeah, why do it yourself when we can pay for it? We'll go again soon. Good luck.
1: Excellent. Thank you so much.
0: Round 12:45, Niall Horan, Ray, Calvin Harris, Derulo, BB Rexha, blah, blah, blah. It goes on and on and on. Till then, music. Sam Fender, Rain Me In, up in minutes. Sonova 937. 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

0: 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One of the artists, Ray, on the way when you hear Escapism, 13, 24, 10 at Nova.
1: Kate, we were talking about it in the office yesterday and I didn't realise that people had already picked their funeral songs. 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
7: Blitz time! Hello, Diane North Brio. Happy Friday.
8: Hi, how are you today?
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7: 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Great energy in the running.
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7: 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I'm taking a couple of weeks off, waiting for a third baby, terrified and excited, but also putting people in the running for this, which you are. Well done.
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7: 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Thank you all for putting up with me and listening. Cannot do it without you. Joel Creasy show up next. Have a great weekend. Talk later.
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18: 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Got a crash on the Tonkin Highway heading northbound just after Leach Highway at Cloverdale, causing delays. Emergency roadworks happening for the Albany Highway heading southbound at Hazelmere Drive in Mount Nazura. And emergency roadworks also for Garrett Road eastbound at Gilbert Street in Bayswater. Anything else, call 9489 1777. Choose to fight MND this big freeze. 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Remaining beautiful and sunny for Perth today. Looking for a top of 23 degrees. We've reached our top of 23 right now here at Nova 937.
19: I'm Stephen Bartlett, the host of The Diary of a CEO. Not every conversation stays with you, but this one will.
20: He is UFC heavyweight champion, Tom Aspinall.
19: What does your dad think of all of this? He's been such a central figure in your life. What, this belt that sits in front of me here, you must have, like, blown his mind.
21: I don't think so.
19: Really?
21: Yeah, I think that he had this firm belief. He believed in me way before I believed in myself, I always say. And I think that this is also his dream as well. In some way, It was like written for us to do it. I don't know. I can't explain it any more than that. Like, I feel like we were both expecting to be here, and this is where we are, and this is where we're going to be till I'm done.
19: Did he ever tell you you were going to be here?
21: Yeah.
19: What did he say?
21: It was like, look, if you keep doing this, this is where you're going to go. 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
27: It is here. Welcome to your Friday. The one and only Graham Norton is joining me for your lunch hour. He has been a hero of mine. He has opened so many doors for myself and so many others in the industry. I've loved him for so long and been a mate of his for so long. Plus, it's Eurovision week next week. We have so much to talk about. But speaking of kings, it is also David Attenborough's 100th birthday today. So he himself is a king, and he'll be getting a letter from the king. Happy birthday, Dave. That feels wrong, but let's roll with it. So it's Joel Takes Control up first, and I thought let's kick it off with the animal song in honour of David Attenborough by Savage Garden. 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

0: do it. It's the Joel Creasy Show at Nova, and Coppolo to this. We are joined by none other than the legend himself, Graham Norton. Hello, Graham. How's it going?
1: Well, look at you, your own logo and everything.
0: I know. It's caused quite a commotion in the office because, the other presenters don't have this. Thank you so much for doing this, by the way. It's a real thrill.
1: Don't be mad. Oh. You've kept me sober till 9 o'clock at night.
0: Well, because I used to play it cool and wait till the end of the interview to gush. But I want to get the awkwardness out of the way because it's been so cool and inspiring to watch your career. And I was thinking about it last night, and truly I don't think there's many other people, and I know you're going to hate this, who have opened doors for people like myself. So now to be interviewing the interviewer, it feels very bizarre. And when we first met via my ex, I didn't want to tread on his toes. So I was doing my best to play that cool as well. And I don't think I pulled it off.
1: I just remember that being a very, very, very drunken night.
0: It was a fantastic night.
1: It descended into a blackout, I seem to remember.
0: Well, I also, you mentioned who lives next door, an icon, a legend, a dame. And you said, oh, I'll just text her, see if she wants to come round. And I couldn't believe it. And she immediately responded saying she was in Portugal.
1: Well, you believed me. I'll show these kids some glamour.
0: I had so much to drink too, I would have believed it was the real person regardless who it was.
1: Just some woman needed to rock up and just say, she looks really different off screen. Yeah.
0: Wow. And then the other thing I remember in between drinks was for some reason I asked you, had you ever had Meryl Streep on your show? And you said, no, in fact, we're having her this week. Would you like to come to the taping? And we were off elsewhere. And I believe you've had her multiple times since.
1: Yeah, no, that's gone. Because you always worry, if there's a big star you haven't had,
0: yeah,
1: you kind of think, is there a reason we haven't had that person? But actually, Meryl has been great. She's been on a bunch of times now. And yeah. Always really good, and I've bumped into her at a couple of things, and she's super friendly. And yeah, the other big, you know, get that yeah. we never got was Julia Roberts, and we finally booked her.
0: Yeah.
1: And someone told us, oh, do you know, this is the first UK talk show she's ever done.
0: No way, and no pressure. Thinking,
1: is that a good thing? is she maybe not great on talk shows? But I was a moron. She was amazing. And like that, she's been back since. And kind of was even better the second time because, you know, she knew she could relax and have a nice time.
0: Does the drink situation help with that? And I must know what the bar situation is like backstage.
1: Well, listen, I think the drink situation helps in that, but only in the sense that it indicates that we hope you have a nice time. Yes. We offer you a drink. Now, you can't really get drunk on the show. If you want to be drunk on the show, and some people have been, you've got to really preload.
0: Oh, okay.
1: Before you get there, because you're only going to have two, maybe three drinks on the show. So all we can do is kind of top you up if yeah. you are already drunk. You know, when you do those American talk shows, you get given a coffee cup. There's not even coffee in it. It's just water.
0: I know.
1: It's like, this is like, talk about adding insult to injury. It's like, it's not even a cup of tea. It's just water in a mug. Yeah. Who serves water in a mug?
0: I know. Yeah, it's the wrong vessel. Graham, you're not going anywhere. We have a heap more to chat about. Top up that G&T. It's the Joel Creasy Show on Nova. Feel-

0: actors and performers, I'd still be performing in rooms of pubs if I hadn't taken the leap and gone to Edinburgh. And I mean, in fairness, I had to do it for 8 years before somebody noticed.
1: Yeah.
0: But I did it.
1: Well, after we first met, Jeffrey and I broke up and we get on great now, but I was going through it. And like a few weeks after we hung out in London, I was off to do the very first Australian season of I'm a Celebrity, Get Me Out of Here, which I just remember the disgust on your face when I told you that. And I went to Edinburgh and I think I played to maybe four people a night, and one night in the audience was Freddie Flintoff, who won my season of I'm a Celebrity, Get Me Out of Here. So he's there in the African jungle thinking I'm this massive Australian rock and roll comedian to be one of four people in my audience as I'm doing material about him.
0: Serves him right.
1: Another shared experience that I heard you say on your podcast is when people come up to you, and it irks me no end, and say, I don't watch television, so I don't know who you are. And it's such a bizarre thing to say to someone, because why would you open with that otherwise?
0: I know. Well, also, when people come up to you, like, are you a celebrity? Clearly not. The answer is in the question. If you're asking, no. It's like I was at the gym today, in the changing rooms, and there were two guys talking. One guy said, oh, what are you doing after this? You know, you're just chilling. And he went, oh, no, I thought I'd cycle round wherever.
1: Yeah.
0: And the guy goes, oh, do you have a bike? I'm pretty sure he does.
1: Because I see you. I think you have mentioned it on your podcast. You are one of those people as well who, obviously, your brand reliability is through the roof, because a lot of bots seem to have you advertising things online in the algorithm. What's the craziest thing that you've heard that you're supposedly promoting and not getting a cut off?
0: The weird ones are things like promoting like a cryptocurrency or something. And then I'll get a message from someone being very annoyed that they'd fallen for this scam. I just think, you took cryptocurrency advice from me. You deserve to lose all your money. It's just, particularly on Facebook, it's full of it. These stories about me where, you know, and they're all kind of lovely, actually. I've adopted twins. Oh. I gave €1 million to a dog shelter in Ireland. You know, I wish I was this nice.
1: You're an angel.
0: And also the AI pictures are always quite flattering. I look like I would look if I'd had work done. Yeah. There's always a kind of a strange filler effect in the picture. It's like AI goes, well, he can't really look like that. So we'll have to cheer it up. That's like, I remember we had a very old Hollywood actress on the show. Mm. She insisted on coming in the afternoon to do her own lighting. And can I just say, she was amazing.
1: Oh, yeah.
0: She did, you know, various, put gels on, and she put this special little light under the coffee table.
1: Oh, and, smart. That's like the ladies of The View, amazing. They have that.
0: A couple of weeks later, that light is still under the coffee table. And then I noticed it was pointing at me. It was now my elderly Hollywood actress light. Thank you very much.
1: I've always thought of you as an elderly Hollywood actress. Well, Graham, I'm loving this. Please stick around, because I need to talk to you about your friend, Taylor Swift. What a sentence to say. You're listening to The Joel Creasy Show. Back shortly.

0: It's the Joel Creasy Show. What a hoot here on Nova. Hope your lunch hour is treating you well. I'm here with Graham Norton. And Graham, first I saw you tweeting about Taylor Swift's wedding and knowing Taylor Swift, and I thought, oh, maybe Graham's account has been hacked. And then I discovered that you're good friends and you're in the Opalite video clip. How did that come about? What a moment.
1: I knew, as I said to Taylor Swift.
0: What a sentence.
1: You know, I did say to her, you know, often in your 60s, you begin to give up on your dream of appearing in a major pop video. But God damn it, you know, don't give up on your dreams, boys. It happened. It was what you saw. At the end of the video, she shows that clip of the show where Donald Gleason is going, oh, I'd love to dance in the next Taylor Swift video or something. Everyone, it was a packed show that night. Donald Gleason, Cillian Murphy, oh, wow. Jodie Turner-Smith, Greta Lee, Louis Capaldi, and her. And
0: wow.
1: She got all of us in her video. And it makes no sense. I mean, why are we all in this video? But it was just, you know, for the show, it was such kind of endorsement that, like, she'd enjoyed it.
0: Yeah.
1: So much. She wanted to kind of commemorate it in this mad music video. Yeah, it's great. But I have, where is it? Oh, yeah, hang on 1 second.
0: Oh,
1: visuals coming in.
0: Oh, great.
1: I stole this from the set. It's the Nopalite bottle.
0: Fantastic.
1: Because there's Opalite, but I was the salesman for Nopalite. And I stole this, and I was delighted with myself because, you know, it's what an amazing memory to have. I came home one day, and I opened the bin, and that was in there. The cleaner had thrown it away. I just thought it was an empty bottle of cleaner.
0: Did you scream?
1: Like, no!
0: Taylor Swift gave me that. what we need to touch on before you go is we saw each other every year. There never seemed to be rhyme or reason to how they put the commentary boxes out at Eurovision. I did like when we were nearby comparing notes after, and I do distinctly remember the year Madonna performed with the eye patch. And I said to you, did you make a pink eye joke? And you were like, yeah. And I said, absolutely, I did too.
1: I don't know if you've heard much of the new Madonna music. She is back with a vengeance, that woman.
0: I love it. I feel like all the commentary about her around her is so ageist, but I'm has she been on the show? Because she seems like someone that would be intimidating.
1: Yes, she is. She has been on the show a couple of times, and she is intimidating. And I think I don't know whether it's her fault or my fault. You know, I feel intimidated by her, but I think that's just because she is this icon. It's been in my life since, you know, for a long, long time.
0: We're sending a big name this year. We're sending Delta Goodrem.
1: Yes.
0: Yeah.
1: Now, what is the plan? Because I think Australia might win.
0: Yeah, but do you really think that? I don't think we'll ever win the televote. I also worry that maybe we've done a few too many deals behind the scenes, and if we were to win, maybe five countries will come knocking, saying, you promised it to us.
1: Does Australia know who's going to host it for them? No.
0: I'm not sure, because I haven't commentated for the last 2 years, so I think we do a deal each year, but it'll be like when you hosted on behalf of Ukraine in Liverpool.
1: Yeah, which was an amazing. I mean, when I got the gig of doing the commentary for the UK, I, you know, I loved it. But I never thought in a million years I'd get to actually host Eurovision.
0: Yeah.
1: So it was, that was wild. That was proper. It wasn't even bucket list because I, you know, it wasn't even like something I thought I'd ever do. Because I just, you know, what are the chances of UK winning? Apparently zero. But we got to host it on behalf of somebody else. Honestly, I think old Delta could bring it home.
0: Yeah, she's
1: some country you've done a deal with.
0: But, Latvia.
1: She can't bring it home, sadly.
0: I also used to always have the back of San Marino because I just thought it would be hilarious if they were a population of 33,000 and to host Eurovision.
1: I feel like singing for San Marino is like jury duty. You know, it comes around.
0: Yeah.
1: You've got, oh, it's my year.
0: Yeah.
1: And I think, is Boy George performing for San Marino this year?
0: Oh, I'm probably. They've had Flo Rida, so why wouldn't they have Boy George?
1: Yeah. No, I think he's not doing the full song, but I think he comes on for the final chorus.
0: Oh, great.
1: You know, you go, oh, it's a cat in a hat. No, it's Boy George.
0: Graham, I know you're so busy, so thank you so, so very much for joining me on the show. But I can't let you go without talking about our hero, Joan Rivers. Back after this, you're listening to The Joel Creasy Show.
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0: Joel Quincy Show on Nova, and I'm nearly out of here, but I've been graced with your presence, Graham. Thank you so much for sticking around. I cannot tell you how many times I have watched the late, great Joan Rivers on your couch.
1: Oh. Did you get to meet Joan?
0: Yeah, I worked with her. I was doing her
1: support.
0: That's
1: right. Yes, I knew. That night, the drunk night, I think there was a lot of Joan Rivers chat.
0: Yes.
1: Because your ex had worked with her, you'd worked with her, I'd worked with her.
0: Yeah, a lot of love.
1: I mean, she was amazing. And, you know, obviously I'm sad that she's gone, but I wonder, like, how she would be now.
0: Yeah.
1: I mean, she would be cancelled on a daily basis. She never changed.
0: No.
1: She was like, right, these are my jokes. They're mean. These are what I do. You know, she was actually the loveliest woman. So kind, lovely. So generous, so thoughtful, all of those things. But, you know, that was her comedy. And I think she would have been so incredulous that, I can't say that anymore. Because, like, I look at clips of her on my show when it comes up in my algorithm or whatever, and I'm thinking, oh, my God, like, how did we even broadcast this?
0: Yeah, I do like to see the buttholes of some of the other guests around her clench.
1: You know, they get very nervous. The other guests get so nervous when they're on with her.
0: It's a Joan Rivers night. Actually, the one thing I do want to quickly ask you if you have time, my first guest was Danny Minogue, and Kylie Minogue called in, and I made the cardinal sin of checking comments on TikTok, and people say that I'm too much of an active listener.
1: An active listener?
0: Yeah, I'm too involved in the chat. They're like, shut up and let her talk.
1: Really?
0: Yeah.
1: You don't strike me as too much of an active listener. We all know the person who's too much of an active listener, you know.
0: Yeah.
1: Where you're just thinking, you know, as a guest, you're thinking, you're just nodding, thinking, really?
0: Yeah.
1: One name, Drew Barrymore. That's an active listener.
0: Yeah, very close. Very, likes to get up in your grill. Graham, I don't know what I would have done in every single meeting I've ever been to where you've been trying to explain who you are and what you do, and they've always said, you know, oh, so like Graham Norton. And it has been such an honour. Truly what you have done for me and so many other comics I speak to has been something that you probably would never know, except I just told you. So thank you so much, and I really appreciate you doing this.
1: Well, that's really, listen, congratulations on the new show. It's great to see your name up there in the bright lights. And I'm so pleased for you. It's well deserved. And I hope it's a big, big, big success.
0: Graham Norton, you're a legend. Thank you so much.
1: Oh, thank you. It's been a pleasure.
0: That is incredible. How do we get bigger than the hat? We have been busy. Just you wait. We have a wild week in store. I'll be back Monday with some huge guests. This is just the beginning. It's the Joel Creasy Show on Nova. Over to you, Lady Swan.
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2: 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Emergency works are complete. Tonkin Highway northbound after Leach Highway, Cloverdale. Still a bit busy there though. Got a crash on the Mitchell Freeway northbound at the exit to Nearabut Road at Clarkson. Left lane is blocked, causing delays. And got a crash on the Great Eastern Highway eastbound at Ivy Street, Redcliffe. Anything else, call 9489 1777. 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Remaining fine and sunny for Perth today. Right now, 23 degrees on Nova 937.
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3: With your 2pm headlines, good afternoon, I'm Michelle Stevenson. Two of the three so-called ISIS brides will spend the weekend in custody after they made an appearance at the Melbourne Magistrates Court this morning. Both women will apply for bail on Monday, while a third woman who was arrested at Sydney last night has been charged with entering a conflict zone and knowingly being a member of a terrorist organisation. The opposition is sceptical the federal government has found $64 billion in savings ahead of Tuesday's budget. Labor says the extra funds have come through reducing spending on some programs and scrapping the Northern half of the inland rail. Communications Minister Annika Wells has apologised after an investigation found she breached travel regulations on four taxpayer-funded trips. The Parliamentary Expenses Authority has ordered Ms Wells to repay $10,000 to cover the costs. Well, pollies are making their final pitch to voters in the seat of Farrah ahead of tomorrow's by-election. And Jerry Seinfeld has hit out at Friends, claiming the show copied his hit sitcom. The 72-year-old comedian joking that producers at NBC decided to rip off his format, but with good-looking people. And you're up to date on Nova.
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5: Good afternoon and welcome to Friday, Swanee.
6: I mean, it's a shame that it's not, you know, the day we talk about chaos. Because I literally just walked in.
5: You did.
6: I shaved 15 minutes off the GPS.
5: What did you do?
6: Oh, look, I've lost my license.
5: Okay, great.
6: That's for one thing. No, do you know what? I pulled in so quickly in the car park.
5: Yeah.
6: And then got out. My car's probably still running. I smashed into a pole. So I've given myself that. I went bang, and then I went, oh, that's not great. Didn't have time to inspect, so.
5: Bit of touch parking for your Friday, Arvo.
6: I just said to Tom, cars are supposed to be ruined. Do you know what I mean? Ever heard of a Dodge-em? That's how I drive.
5: I mean, I could never treat the Mini like that.
6: Oh, my God, you could never.
5: Hey, Swanee, after 3 o'clock, we have our final Shark Cryo Glow Mask to give away in Chrissy's Quizzy.
6: It's a sad day when that competition's over.
5: I know, but it means Mother's Day is nearly here. It is here this Sunday.
6: Very
5: and
6: true.
5: To celebrate mums, we've also got $1,000 worth of Officeworks goodies to give away.
6: And
5: in Who Am I?
6: We've got incredible bouquets of flowers.
5: Yeah, say good day to us next and tell us how you're celebrating Mother's Day.
6: Mine's a bit odd.
5: Is
6: as
5: it?
6: Per usual.
5: Tell us next.
6: I sure will.
5: 13:24:10 though, how are you celebrating Mother's Day? Now, Swanee, just as you walked in, a brand new song was loaded into the system here at Nova.
6: I've been so excited about it.
5: We heard from Charlie XCX a few weeks ago. She said the dance floor is dead.
6: I know. And she said she was going to sort of throw herself off into the rock orbit.
5: Yeah. So, brand new Charlie XCX right now.
6: And also, don't, do anything. It's only a minute 50.
5: It's called Rock Music here on Nova. Me.

0: first turn.
1: I mean, look, yes, Lewis Capaldi, magnificent. But at the beginning of the show, we played the Charlie XCX new single. We've never heard anything like it.
2: It was. I know you just swore. It was so good.
1: I love it. Immediately, we are going to be playing it again at the beginning of 3 o'clock.
2: Called Rock Music, and I just want to say, Charlie, you are a genius.
1: I could very easily just hit repeat on that and play only that song until we finish for the day.
2: Man, I would love to do that.
1: You are listening to the Chrissy Swan Show on Nova. Mother's Day's coming up. Let's see what you're up to.
3: Chrissy's Say G'day.
1: Hi. I'm still reveling in the joy of that Charlie XCX song, Carol. Are you?
4: I am. Lovely. Yes.
1: Love. Song. Oh, love.
2: Carol
1: that.
2: Loves her a bit of Charlie.
1: Lovely. Great song. Lovely. Carol, happy Mother's Day to you.
4: Happy Mother's Day to you too.
1: For Sunday. Are you carving out just a few seconds even just to do something just for Carol?
4: Not really. I'm getting up early with my daughters and we're walking in the Mother's Day Classic.
1: Oh, you are good. How many daughters have you got?
4: I've got two.
1: Thoughts and prayers. How old are they?
4: Thank you. Oh, they're adults, 30 and 25.
1: How lovely.
2: Yeah, and also that Mother's Day Classic around the tan is so beautiful, Carol. It's such
4: a
2: good morning.
4: It's a fantastic day. It's a great atmosphere.
2: Yeah.
1: Fingers crossed we don't wake up on Sunday morning. Well, fingers crossed we don't wake up on Sunday morning, but... Fingers crossed we don't wake up on Sunday morning and it's that bitterly cold repeat of that hideous morning this week, Carol. I'm still not over it.
4: No, it was freezing. I think it's going to be a bit fresh, but we'll rug up.
2: Go and get a hot coffee from Gilson and you'll be laughing.
1: That's it.
4: Definitely.
2: Hey, okay. Carol, we're going to send you a Mother's Day beautiful bouquet from Smith Street Flowers exclusively at Coles.
4: Oh, that'll be lovely. Thank you so much.
1: Good on you, Carol. Love to you, girls. Hello, Kylie.
5: Oh, hi, Chrissy. How are you going?
1: Good. Are you a big fan of Mother's Day? Is it one of your favourite days of the year?
5: It is because it's the day I get spoiled.
1: It's so nice,
5: and I do a good job,
1: it?
5: I must admit.
1: How are you getting spoiled this year?
5: So first thing in the morning, the kids, I'll stay in bed. They'll go down and make me breakfast. Usually it's coffee with, something like a bread with some scrambled eggs,
1: feta,
5: tomatoes, mushrooms maybe. So they really do a good job and they come up and surprise
1: me. Do you eat that in bed?
5: Yes, I do.
1: Right, yes. Then
5: we're going to trip off down to Yarra Glen to the chocolate shop down at Hillsville, that chocolate shop.
1: Yes, oh, I know it very well. I once, in a sentence it's odd to say, I once hand-painted a giant fiberglass horse placed in the garden around there.
2: That's so random.
1: Anyway. Awesome. No, well, look, happy Mother's Day to you. There is
5: thank you. Happy Mother's Day to you. And then we're still, it's a busy day. We're going to come back and have dinner at our favourite restaurant at night time.
1: What are you ordering? Do you already know? Have you checked up the menu online?
5: 100%. We're going to our favourite Indian, so we know exactly what we're getting.
1: Well, it's butter chicken and onion bhajis. Yeah. Enjoy that.
2: Let's finish with Cara on 13 24 10. Hey, Cara.
6: Hi, how are you?
1: What are you eating on Mother's Day morning?
6: We are going to go up to, I'm not sure where yet, we're just going to find a place in Tambourine to have brekkie. And then going to go to my nana's to see my mum and my nana and a few family.
1: Oh, my God. It's Mama Palooza for you.
6: Yeah. Well, my husband's actually been away working for the last couple of months, so I'm solo parenting at the moment. So,
1: oh, God.
2: Wow.
1: Yeah, hopefully. You're going to need the break. Hopefully on Sunday you can walk in to see your forebears and just hand them the kids. Do we have enough bunches of flowers to give a bunch to Cara and her mum and her nan?
2: We sure do. We will send you a Smith Street flower exclusively Coles.
6: Oh, beautiful. Thank you so much for that. And happy Mother's Day, Chrissy.
1: Thanks, darling. Do you know what I'm doing?
6: What are you doing?
1: I'm turning it on its head because I like to be unpredictable. I just like to really freak my kids out. So I wouldn't be a mother if not for them. So actually, this Mother's Day, I am celebrating them and I have got all the ingredients for their favourite breakfasts and I'm going to get
6: beautiful.
1: Up. I've actually had to buy trays because I don't have any trays.
2: Okay.
1: And I'm going to knock and deliver their breakfast to their room like I used to love in the 80s in motels.
2: I think you should then do something for yourself in the arvo. Like leg it and go get a massage or something.
1: Actually, that's not a bad idea. I might do that.
2: A bit of you time, you know?
1: Yes.
2: Hey, coming up next, we're debuting a brand new segment. It says no such thing as a stupid question. Yeah. I'm excited for this.
1: I am. I'm excited as well.
2: I'm also excited to play Charlie XCX again after 3.
1: Me too.

0: Spencer Boone. You're listening to the Chrissy Todd Show on Nova. New segment time, guys.
1: You remember that old saying? There's no such thing as a stupid question.
2: I know it's tuna, but it says chicken. South Africa and the Iraq, everywhere like such as.
0: I truly believe that there is no such thing as a stupid question. I truly believe it.
3: Such as?
0: Because if you don't know the answer, then it's a good question.
3: Yeah, this is true.
0: I'm hoping you, maybe, you agree with me.
3: Do you think maybe there's no stupid questions, just stupid people?
0: No. Oh, my God. Here's me opening my heart to you, becoming vulnerable,
3: if you will,
0: in the parlance of our times, and you basically accusing me of just being a stupid person. You're probably right.
3: No, I'm excited for this question because you are quite an oracle. You know most things. I learn a lot from you.
0: Thank you. It's kind. Wrong, but kind. So, I have always loved photography.
3: Yes.
0: And I have found an old camera of mine and I took some photos in Japan with it.
3: Yep.
0: And et cetera. And I like Iraq and, you know.
3: Such as.
0: Yeah, such as. Anyway, I actually bought a little tiny camera as well. Like it just fits in my bum bag. You can take photographs. My question to you.
3: Yes.
0: Keep in mind, you're not allowed to throw shade.
3: Yep.
0: How do I see and hold the photos that I have taken on these cameras?
3: That's not a stupid question at all.
0: So that's the camera.
3: Yeah.
0: And my other little tiny ones in my handbag. They have what's that little black thing that you click in?
3: The SD card.
0: It's got an SD card.
3: Yeah, okay.
0: What? How? What?
3: So we can either plug it into Emma, our digital producer's laptop, or...
0: How do you do that?
3: You just plug it into the SD bit on the side.
0: You take the little grey chip out and you put it in a computer.
3: Yes.
0: Okay.
3: Or we could set it up, if it's like my camera, you might be able to download an app on your phone and then I Bluetooth from the camera, connect my camera to my phone through the app and transfer them that way.
0: But I want to hold the photos. Like, I see all these clever people at desks at Officeworks and Kmart doing things, printing things.
3: You want to hold the photos?
0: Yeah, I want to put them in an album or stick them up.
3: You just go straight to Officeworks with your SD card and whack it in the photo machine. If you're not stressed about seeing them on your phone.
0: Is that it? Is that what you do? You take
3: yes.
0: your little thing?
3: Yeah, yeah. It's so easy. That's like the old school way. That's what we were doing in the early 2000s, man.
0: And when you're there, well, I've got you. when you're there, can you, like, change the way the photos look? Like, can you put a white border on and make them matte? And
3: yes, you can, but please don't put a white border on. That's fugly.
0: I'll do what I like. Okay? My photos have white borders.
3: What do you mean? Like, the tiniest bit?
0: Yeah, like, you know, the old school white borders.
3: Oh, I thought you meant, like, a patterned, like... I thought you meant you wanted to put a, like, fake photo frame on the photo.
0: Oh, no. Oh, my God.
3: You can absolutely choose your sizing. Yeah, absolutely.
0: This is really exciting. Thank you so much for answering that question because it's now been... I've got photographs on this older camera from 2009.

0: And I don't, and they're just stuck in there.
1: Full photo wall. No, the Officeworks machines are epic and they're quick.
0: This is amazing. Hey, do you have any stupid questions?
1: Yeah, let's take some more. 13, 24, 10. It's Friday. We're not judging. Everyone's a bit loopy.
0: I feel really accomplished now.
1: Ask us your stupid questions. We'll give you a Baker's Delight voucher for doing so. Ella Langley on Nova. Just when I

0: great line. I don't ever want to throw up yet. You're listening to the Chrissy Swan Show on Nova, and we are being vulnerable with our new segment.
1: You remember that old saying? There's no such thing as a stupid question.
2: I know it's tuna, but it says chicken. South Africa and the Iraq, everywhere like such as.
0: You really helped me already. I've got lots of cameras with those little grey SD cards in them.
3: Yes.
0: With magical memories, and they are forever trapped inside the apparatus. You've told me I just take that. How do I do? Is it able to be ruined? Like if I put that SD card just freeballing in my bum bag, like does it get scratched and ruined? I've literally never touched an SD card.
3: Yeah, I wouldn't freeball it.
0: So you put it in a Ziploc bag or something?
3: Yeah, yeah.
0: I can't believe it. I'm going to get photos. That's what I'm going to do for myself when you said,
3: yes.
0: Oh, do something for yourself on Mother's Day. That's what I'm going to
3: do. Sunday afternoon, hang out at Officeworks.
0: I'm going to get a takeaway coffee and perch myself there. 13, 24, 10. Do you have a stupid question? Please, Kerry, what is it?
3: Shoot.
4: I have been paying for Spotify 4 years.
0: Yep.
4: And I do not know how to make a playlist.
0: Oh,
4: that
0: my
4: is
0: God.
4: My question.
3: Okay.
0: You are in the right place.
3: You are. First things first. You delete Spotify and download the Nova Player app.
4: Okay, all right, I'm on.
0: You're a good boy.
3: He's a good company
0: You're
3: boy.
0: Good boy.
3: No,
0: good
3: Kerry.
0: Good boy, little schmecko for you, Jackie.
3: If you go to your Spotify app, at the top right, there's a plus sign.
4: Yeah.
3: That is how you create a playlist. And once you hit plus, it'll say playlist.
4: Oh, my God, I love it.
0: Kerry, I just opened my Spotify. And I actually do know stuff about that when I'm not on the Nova Player app. Say to me.
3: Good girl.
0: Good girl. And that is not what mine looks like.
4: Oh.
0: So what my create is down the bottom right. However, this is how there's plenty of ways to do it. You know what I mean?
4: Okay.
0: Kerry, what you do is if you're listening, do you listen to songs but you don't know how to make the playlist?
4: Yeah.
0: Okay. So what you do is just say you're listening to Harry Styles' Dance No More and you like it. When you're on the page where you're looking at him, you can hit plus and then it adds to liked songs. If you go in there, you can make a playlist like goes Kerry's vulnerability and then you can add that in and it physically goes like you've added to cart.
4: Oh, my God. That's so easy.
3: Look for the three dots or the plus sign.
0: Good on
3: well.
0: You, Kez.
4: I love it.
3: Baker's cool. Delight voucher for you, Kez. And enjoy that Nova Player app. That's the only app you need, my girl.
4: Okay. All right. Thanks, guys. And happy Mother's Day. Kizzy.
0: And to you, Kerry. Aren't we amazing? Hi, Nadia.
5: Hi. How are you going?
0: I'm so good. What's your stupid question?
5: Well, how do you get the crumble on the apple crumble to become crunchy yet crumbly?
0: I mean, you know, you're speaking to the apple crumble queen here.
5: I thought you'd have the answer.
0: Well, you know, interestingly, the apple crumble was the very first.
3: Your phone's playing Harry Styles Dance No More.
0: Oh, are you ready?
3: Sorry, Nadia, back to your question.
0: The apple crumble recipe was the very first recipe that anybody saw me make because in the Big Brother house we got apples for free and flour and stuff as staples and I would whip it up.
3: Yum.
0: So there you go. How do you get it crunchy and crispy on the top and not soggy? That is a really great question. Nadia, what I do is I heat the apples first. And then I'm going to send you the right recipe for the crumble, by the way. It doesn't have oats.
5: Oh,
0: and then you bake it all as per usual. And then right at the end for the last 5 minutes, you change your setting on the oven to heat from the top only.
5: Okay.
0: And then bingo, Dolly Gray. And you can't eat it without vanilla ice cream. Sorry.
3: Nuts. You've got a Baker's Delight voucher. Let's finish with Sally on 13, 24, 10. What's your stupid question, Sal?
6: Hi, guys. Well, obviously it's easy when you're filling your car up with diesel, but what do I do when I'm filling up a car that runs on petrol? There are way too many options for my brain to understand which one I'm supposed to
0: use. I think there are three options, aren't there? And they're all, like, incrementally more expensive.
3: Yes.
6: Right.
0: That is a great question, and I
6: just tell me which one is the best for my car, and I'll go with that.
3: That's a really great question because I think it's an octane rate. It's an octane rating. So I would imagine, well, I think 98 is the best quality. It obviously goes 91, 95, 98, but some cars run perfectly on 91, so
0: I'm
3: not
0: feel,
3: sure.
0: This is my theory, and it's probably wrong, Sal, but here's the thing. If you've got a car that works on petrol, any of them will work.
3: Yeah.
6: Okay.
0: But
6: good, because that's what I've been going with.
0: Yeah, like pretty much like human beings. Like Jack and I are both human beings, but, you know, I can run on, you know, a supermarket sandwich the same as Jack runs on caviar bumps.
3: Great analogy.
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1: 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My queen and saviour's in trouble.
2: Chrissy's clickbait.
1: I say that with a tongue in cheek because she is not in trouble. She's been served with a little lawsuit from someone whose name escapes me, but it doesn't matter. It actually doesn't matter. Do not let that into your head, because someone has gone to the trouble, a woman. She is a showgirl, apparently, cabaret performer.
3: Mm-hmm.
1: She's gone to the trouble of filing like an injunction, a cease and desist to Taylor Swift, because her show and her ABN, I guess, is attached to an entity called Confessions of a Showgirl. And apparently, Taylor's, in a sentence it's odd to say, Taylor Swift has copied her with her Life of a Showgirl
3: album. I was about to say, album, it's not even the same sentence or title.
1: Whenever I hear of lawsuits like this, I go, I mean, you've got to be in it to win it, haven't you?
3: You really do, right? In America as well, it's just like going down to the 7-Eleven trying to sue someone.
1: My problem with it is this. The woman, do you know her name? I want to call her something.
3: Maren Wade.
1: So Maren Wade, Taylor's lawyer has said, look, you know, the official statement is we really don't think that people are going to be confused by a world-class, you know, an entertainer's tour and album versus a, and this is a great line, a person that plays to 55 people. Now, given that that must be fact, lawyers don't deal in lies, famous last words, I don't think Maren really has the money.
3: Yeah.
1: To even lodge it. Do you know what I mean?
3: I do know what you mean. And also, at the bottom of the shady statement from the lawyer, it says, Maren, they're talking about.
1: Yeah.
3: Her website lists no upcoming performances.
1: Yeah. Look, you do have to be in it to win it, but there is a part-time job going at Denny's drive-thru, and I would suggest, Maren, that you pop your CV in there.
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27: It's Christy. Emergency works are underway in Bayswater, Garrett Road, eastbound at Gilbert Street. The left lane is closed. Also crashing Clarkson, Mitchell, Freeway North, but at the exit to near Buff Road. The left lane's closed by incident response police on site. It's heavy back to around Shenton Avenue. Through the back, Freeway Northbound, so South Terrace into the city. Freeway Southbound, Loftus Street to Mill Point Road. Again, Armidale Road through to Russell Road as well. And Tonkin Highway heavy northbound from Kewdale Road through to Dunreath Drive. Anything else, call 9489 1777. 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Down to 11 overnight, tomorrow sunny at a time for 24, and right now it is 23 degrees on Nova 937.
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30: Hello, I'm Michelle Stevenson. The opposition believes it could have prevented the return of at least three ISIS brides who've arrived in Australia from Syria. Of the four women who flew into Melbourne and Sydney last night, three have been charged by federal police. Shadow Home Affairs Minister John O'Dunham says if there was enough evidence for these women to be immediately arrested, the government could have done more.
31: I'm of the view that either under the Passports Act 2005, Section 14, you could have looked at denying someone a passport, or under the appropriate legislation for the temporary exclusion orders, you could have done that as well.
30: while two of the three ISIS brides who have been arrested in Melbourne will spend the weekend in custody. The federal government is promising $64 billion in savings ahead of the budget next week. Labor claims the budget position has improved on previous forecasts, with extra funds coming through cuts to some government programs and by redirecting uncommitted grant money. It says new Treasury documents reveal Australia's inflation could rise to 7% by Christmas if the Iran war pushes oil to $200 a barrel. Brent crude has moved between $98 and $115 a barrel over the past 5 days. Many Aussies believe their personal data is being misused, but most don't know how. New research from Monash Uni shows fewer than one in five people understand how online tracking works. And Zoe Kravitz has called Hulu tacky for cracking a joke about her relationship with Harry Styles. The streamer took to Insta to promote her now-cancelled show High Fidelity, referencing Harry's fourth album. Now let's see what's happening on Nine News.
1: 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Former Prince Andrew threatened by a masked man while walking his dog. Plus, the Perth technology healing broken bones without metal plates or surgery. And celebrating 100 years of Sir David Attenborough.
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8: Oh, hey.
9: Oh, good afternoon.
8: Exciting day today. Charlie XCX's new single dropped and we love it. 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
9: Absolutely. Actually, hello, company girl. I'm glad you bring that up because if you're listening on the Nova Player app, do not turn off. We're going to play it again before the show is over.
8: We sure are. You're not going to want to miss it. You never heard anything like it. But another very exciting musical moment happened today. I found out yesterday that Harry Styles is dropping his video for Dance No More. I texted you guys. I said, well, here's a good reason to wake up in the morning. I've seen it. I loved it. And I have been in plain sight in an homage to Harry today and nobody has noticed.
9: You are wearing a fantastic long sleeve that is red, white and blue.
8: Which is exactly the outfit that my boyfriend is wearing video clip.
9: Well, hey, I'm in gym shorts today.
8: I noticed that. I thought, I wonder if there's a message.
9: I mean, it's in...
8: It's definitely not a message. It's just because you're a gym bro.
9: No, it's because I didn't go this morning. So I know if I wear them to work, I have to go on the way home.
8: Well, the video is gorgeous. He's amazing. I've had a very interesting discussion with Tom about queer baiting. And I don't think he does. And Tom thinks he does. But I think I might have changed your mind a little bit.
9: He's just a bit of a fruity guy, I think. And
8: that's the exact adjective we were using.
9: He's fruity. And he's a good dancer.
8: He's always been fruity.
9: Always.
8: Always. That's who he is.
9: Watermelon sugar.
8: Hi.
9: Hey, coming up before 4 o'clock, we have $1,000 worth of Officeworks goodies to be won in Who Am I? That's happening around 3:40. But next, 13:24:10, if you would like to win a Shark Cryo Glow Mask in Chrissy's Quizzy, here he is now, Haz, with Dance No More on Nova.

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1: 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Let's give away our very last Shark Cryoglow mask for Harvey Norman.

0: a bit of a mea culpa today. That's Latin, if you don't hardly mind. Hello, Marissa.
1: Hello.
0: Yesterday you were playing Quizzy and the question was, where is Botswana? And you got in first.
1: Yeah.
0: And you said Africa and we said no. Because we're stupid. Yeah. We're stupid. Yeah.
2: We're so sorry, Marissa. We hope you accept our formal apology.
1: Thank you.
0: And the chances are is that, you know, had things been different, you might have won this. So we're giving you an extra shot and our apologies. Thank you so much.
1: I appreciate that.
0: For being kind, Marissa. Hello, Kelly.
3: Hello, how are you?
0: Good. Are you doing anything fun this Mother's Day?
3: Well, my daughters are 14 and 11, so they're capable of making me breakfast. just with the mum and the mother-in-law and, nice day.
0: How's it going with a 14-year-old and an 11-year-old girl? I've only got one who's 13, smack bang in the middle of those ages. Is there any, is there a word, one adjective that you can do to describe your current family situation in there?
3: Okay, look, they hate each other.
0: Mm.
3: They fight so much, and my poor husband just cops it from every way.
0: he needs a man cave or a little Airbnb just for him. All right, here we go. Marissa and Kelly, your names are your buzzers. It's the best of five, meaning the first person to get three answers correct wins the game. Gets the bum bag, which is nice and all, but also gets a Shark CryoGlow mask from Harvey Norman worth $700. I was lucky enough to get one of these, and I am saving it for tonight.
2: Oh, that's nice.
0: Yeah.
2: Alrighty. Question number one.
0: Question number one. Who dropped a very...
3: Charlie.
0: Yes.
3: Charlie XCX.
0: It is Charlie XCX. Did you hear it? It's called Rock Music. It's amazing.
3: Yes, it's good.
0: It's so good.
2: We're going to play it again at around 3:45. It's appointment listening, so I want to give people an exact time.
0: Good on you. Question number two. Currently, how many time zones do we have in Australia?
3: Two.
0: And that's okay. I will ask the question again. Currently, how many time zones do we have in Australia?
3: Marissa.
0: Yes, Marissa.
3: Three?
0: It is three. That's one apiece.
2: Question number three.
0: Sir David Frederick Attenborough is celebrating a milestone birthday.
3: Kelly.
0: Yes, Kelly.
3: 100?
0: Can you believe 100?
2: I can't believe that. I thought he was in his mid-70s or late-70s.
0: It just goes to show, every time I see him, he's got all his faculties.
2: Yeah.
0: I reckon he's living proof of find something you love.
2: Yeah.
0: And you'll never work a day in your life.
2: Totally. They're laughing at me for saying I think he's in his mid-70s.
0: Oh, no, I would agree. I'm...
2: Tom?
0: Sorry, Tom, what was that impersonation?
2: Yeah. Do you want to buzz in and run us through how you would describe that?
0: What is that? He's very old.
2: It's not what you were doing.
0: But 100.
4: Yes.
0: I don't know. When I think of someone who's 100, I think they're 6 feet under. Normally they are. They're certainly not communing with gorillas, which is what he's doing on his current Netflix special. Anyway.
2: Two to Kelly, one to Marissa. Question four is for the win, Kelly.
0: In honour of Mother's Day, can you name the mother of Miley Cyrus?
3: Kelly.
0: Marissa. Yes, Kelly.
3: Tish Cyrus?
0: It is Tish Cyrus. Kelly, you have won that fair and square.
3: Thank you. I really need it.
0: You've got the Shark CryoGlow mask from Harvey Norman coming at you. But Marissa, I do feel incredibly guilty about what happened. And don't worry, Tom, I'm not giving her another one of those masks because we don't have one to give away. But I am going to send you a bunch of flowers.
3: Do we have them?
0: Yes, they are from the Smith Street florist. And I'm going to have a look in here. What about this? A Baker's Delight voucher.
3: Oh, thank you.
0: Oh, Marissa, I'm so sorry.
2: Have a beautiful Mother's Day, ladies. That felt sad.
0: That felt sad.
2: Hey, tell you what's not sad. Nicole Kidman. And next, we're going to enjoy our favourite Nicole Kidman moment yet.
0: Reese.

0: 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Imagine my poor children. They have to live with my insanity.
1: At least you're not day drunk, though.
0: Well, not anymore, no.
1: 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Oh, what a feeling. 13-24-10, if you would like to come along. It's happening in Sydney. If you're not from Sydney, we'll fly you there and pop you up at the Overlow Sydney. His new album, Still Town, is out now, and the Still Town tour hits Australia this month. More info at frontiertouring.com.
0: We debuted a new segment this week called Old Dog, New Dog.
1: Yes.
0: And I love the term you can't teach an old dog new tricks, because you absolutely can. When you and I first met each other 1,000 years ago,
1: yes,
0: you were basically just in primary school. I was absolutely anti Nicole Kidman.
1: You were.
0: Like, there was nobody in the celebrity sphere that I disliked more.
1: I remember it. And given you're such an ally, as they say,
0: yeah,
1: it felt wrong that you didn't appreciate our Nick.
0: And I am first to say I was wrong. I've got no problem apologising. I'm sorry for not seeing the genius of this woman.
1: Apology accepted.
0: I've done it to complete 180. She anti Nicole Kidman.
1: You were.
0: Like, there was nobody in the celebrity sphere that I disliked more.
1: I remember it. And

0: communicate entirely in Nicole Kidman yes. grabs memes and links. And she was recently at the Met Gala, which is apparently a Nazi ball, which I had no idea about. But she was head to toe. She looked amazing head to toe, red sequins. She was there with her beautiful daughter. I mean, I just can't be a big enough fan. But she was stopped on the red carpet and she was asked this very important question.
1: Nicole, what's your favourite Beyonce song?
2: Oh, all of it. Are you kidding?
3: It's so perfect.
0: Can you explain why it is so perfect? Like, because we are in like the top tier of Nicole Kidman obsessives. I'm sure there's millions of people listening, well, about 10 people listening that yeah. don't understand why that is so funny. Why is that so funny to us?
3: It's so funny to us for several reasons, Swanee. One of the first reasons is because her and Nicole, Beyonce and Nicole are there as co-chairs of this event, right?
0: Yeah.
3: So, like, they've been hanging out together. They both brought their daughters. It's also just so Nicole Kidman to be so, dare I say, out of it
0: yes.
3: and with the fairies
0: yes.
3: that she doesn't know one Beyonce song. So she just has to say all of it.
0: That's exactly why I love it. I'm going to go one step further.
3: Yeah.
0: And in her mind, in her internal monologue, when she was asked that question, I wouldn't be surprised if her little voice inside was saying, who's Beyonce? Like, I just love her so much.
3: Just let's enjoy that again, the answer.
0: Yeah, please.
3: And also, I really love that the smile doesn't leave her face.
0: Never.
1: Nicole, what's your favourite Beyonce song?
2: Oh, all of it. Are you kidding?
0: Are you kidding?
3: But it does raise a really great question.
0: Yeah.
3: What is your favourite Beyonce song?
0: What is, and there is such an incredible body of work.
3: I'm going to go first because mine's weird.
0: Okay, great.
3: Because you know how I always, mine are always album tracks that
0: yeah,
3: I love.
0: Yeah, you're the, because you're so cool.
3: No, I'm not,
0: no,
3: I'm not.
0: No, you really are. You really are. You are like, you know, the internal iPads in the shark cryoglow mask.
3: I just love music so much like you. And the my favourite Beyonce album is Beyonce, the self-titled mm-hmm. album in 2013.
0: So what is the big single off Beyonce?
3: That is a great question. EXO, Drunk in Love.
0: Okay.
3: Partition.
0: Yeah. Oh, God, I love Partition.
3: Yeah, such a great album, but there's a song on there called Mine, Swanee.
0: Okay, let me have a listen.

0: reason I love it is because Drake is on it. Now listen to his beautiful voice. From 8 until 8, I think about you. Yeah, on my nights, I don't know what to do. It's just beautiful.
1: Oh my God.
0: I can't get no rest. Wait, and it picks up a little bit here in a second.
2: Yeah.
0: This whole thing now got way too deep and we should stop making a big deal out of the little things. Anyway, that's my favorite Beyoncé song. Mine, it's beautiful.
1: Okay, I have got my duo of hyperfixation songs for the weekend. It is Charlie XCX's
0: rock music
1: and that is so good.
0: What is your favorite?
1: Well, mine is also unusual in that it was her first debut single. It seems like, you know, bizarre that there was ever a time that she wasn't creating her own music and she was just, you know, in a girl band, Destiny's Child. But her very first debut single on her own was called Work It Out, and it appeared in an Austin Powers film. But it is by far my favourite.

0: Oh my God. I can hear Rahilé Coulter singing this.
1: Oh, same. Hey, let's go Rogue and play that in full. I love that.
0: Great.
1: Beyonce, Work It Out. Swanee's favourite Beyonce song. Hey, next, we're doing Chrissy's correspondence. Slide into our DMs at the Chrissy Swan Show.
0: You'll be thrilled to know a very angry.

0: song.
1: Oh, thank you for gifting us that, Chrissy Swan.
0: And do you remember that film, you know, the Austin Powers film?
1: Yeah.
0: And her character was Foxy Cleopatra.
1: Yeah.
0: Oh, you haven't seen that?
1: Foxy Cleopatra.
0: Foxy Cleopatra. You haven't seen the Michael Jackson biopic. Mike Myers is in it and almost unrecognizable. And I didn't because I'm good with that sort of stuff.
1: Yes.
0: I'm a super recognizer. And I got the heads up that my 14-year-old son, Kit, is a super recognizer too because he's unrecognizable. And Kit whispered in my ear, I reckon that's Mike Myers. And it was.
1: Wow. I need to see that this weekend.
0: Very, very good. You're listening to the Chrissy Swan Show on Nova. How's your self-esteem, Jack?
1: Hi.
2: Chrissy's correspondence.
0: Duh.
1: No, it's pretty good at the moment.
0: Yeah, see. You're in the crosshairs today and that is exciting to you.
1: Oh, I live for it.
0: I do think that your predisposition to loving an attack.
1: Yeah.
0: Some aggression tells me a lot about you.
1: Does it?
0: Yeah, that I would, you know, I would probably have to be on an app to come across, if you know what I mean. But here we go. I'm going to finish with a repeat appearance from our favourite guy.
1: Yep.
0: Andrew Cross. Also, Cross by name, Cross by nature, am I right?
1: Bang.
0: On Wednesday's game of Who Am I? Lynn was really struggling to guess the answer of Kris Jenner. And we gave so many hints.
1: That was tough.
0: It was. Beryl wants to say, poor Lynn living under a rock, it seems. You do know that I said she has lots of daughters whose names starts with K. And then I said, Chloe Kim, still didn't get it.
1: Yeah. I really felt bad for her as well because she would already have been nervous to be on the radio and then she publicly humiliated herself.
0: She was so happy though.
1: She was. We love you, Lynn.
0: Get booked with Cez. Cez, oh my God, get her off the phone. I mean, that is Jack's thoughts entirely. Yesterday on Sweeping Statements, we got talking about ordering a beer versus a wine at the pub. And Jack said something insufferable like, I'm really enjoying a French Beaujolais at the moment.
1: I just wanted to give everyone a good red wine tip going into the weekend. My mate Dan introduced me to a red wine variant of Beaujolais.
0: Don't try and normalise the wankery. Shell's on to you. She says, Jack Charles, really? Are you sure you don't just like saying the word?
1: It is fun
0: to
1: say.
0: It is a great word, the Beaujolais. Renee has a warning for you. It says, Jack, you're really hurtling towards wanker territory.
1: I think I might already be there, Renee.
0: And Meredith, now this is an act of aggression and violence. Is there a competition at Nova to see who can be the gayest? Jack versus Joel.
1: Hey, I'm happy to give that crown to Joel Creasy.
0: Hold the line. Tom Casamento's entering the chat. You gave a review of The Devil Wears Prada this week. Jack, I haven't seen it, but Thomas wants to know, do you even get the point of Miranda, Jack? This is 20 years later, mate. And if you remember at the beginning, Andy got fired by text. Of course, Miranda's going to be older and more vulnerable. Maybe you should just go and watch it again.
1: Maybe I should, but I stand by what I said.
0: He's not finished. He says, you really didn't get it, did you? Sorry, Jack, you missed the whole point. And also Matthew wants to say, who the hell is Jack anyway and what's his claim to fame? Mate, Matthew, how long have you got? All right, let's finish with Andrew Cross. Andrew Cross sent the most iconic message to us a few weeks ago and it is up there with my favourite. My favourite still is the one word response to me, and it's just neck. But Andrew Cross says, you are the worst presenter in the world. The guy you are with is funnier and has a good flow of conversation. You have none of the above. Jack. Jack is his name. He's 100% better. Andrew Cross, I love you.
1: I want to know who Andrew Cross is.
0: He's come back in. And he's only got three words to say to both of us.
1: Okay, go.
0: Now, I'm going to say it's to me. It's just to me.
1: Maybe he's off me now.
0: Nah, because he loves you.
1: But
0: I'm the worst presenter. There's only room for one title. He just wants to say three words. And I want you to take this in to the weekend with you.
1: Beautiful.
0: Worst radio show. The economy. The economy of language.
1: I appreciate it.
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4: It's Christie's and Emergency Works in Bayswater, Garrett Road eastbound at Gilbert Street. The left lane's closed. Now there's a crash in Belton, Mitchell Freeway northbound at the exit to Ocean Reef Road. The left lane's blocked and traffic is slow there. Further back, Freeway northbound to Agatelle Road, then South Terrace to the city and Erindale Road. Freeway south at Loftus Street to Mill Point Road, Canning Highway to the Mount Honey Bridge, and again, Armidale Road through to Agatelle Road as well. Anything else, call 94891777. 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Down to 11 overnight, tomorrow sunny at a top of 24, and right now it is 23 degrees on Nova 937.
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0: if you're a lyric girl or boy like me and you listen to lyrics, you would know that Bruno and I are not a match.
1: Why is that?
0: Because I can't dance. And the whole song is about, oh, no, you're so great. I really like you, but, oh, my God, it's going to be so sad if you can't dance. And you know what? I cannot dance, but I also don't like a man under 5 foot. So, sod Bruins.
2: 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What's my name? Who is it? Chrissy Swan's Who Am I?
0: Did you notice at the beginning of that is it's got Michael Jackson saying, cool, here is it.
1: I did.
0: You going to watch it this weekend?
1: I am. I think that will be my Sunday. Actually, no, Sunday afternoon's Mother's Day. I'll be with Mum. No,
0: has she seen it?
1: No.
0: Go with her.
1: Yeah, I should. But then Dad will be like, maybe Dad will want to see it. Anyway.
0: He might. I've given you a lot of homework this weekend. Yeah,
1: there's panicking. A bit on.
0: Hey, Crystal.
3: Hey, how are you?
0: So good. Are you excited for Sunday or does it mean absolutely nothing to you?
3: No, I'm excited.
0: It's a good day, isn't it, Mother's Day? I like it.
3: Yeah.
0: I'm tricking my kids. They think that it's an opportunity to disappoint me again by completely ignoring it. But I'm turning it all around. I'm making it about them. I'm making them breakfast in bed.
3: Nice.
0: I know. Hopefully you are opening the door to a massive hamper of Officeworks goodies. One by the end of this segment, Who Am I? Are you ready to play?
3: Yes, I am.
0: This is how it works. I'm going to assume the identity of a very, very famous mother.
1: Mm-hmm.
0: Yes. And I'm going to give you clues as to my identity. For every one that you do not get right, $100 is whipped out of the Officeworks goodies basket. Are you ready? Question number one. Clue number one. My beauty brand would need printers, labels and packing supplies from Officeworks, but I would have so many staff to deal with that stuff. Mainly because I'm busy with my very, very young family.
3: Jennifer Lopez?
0: No, not Jennifer Lopez. And weirdly, her kids are older.
1: Yeah, they are now. Hey, clue two for $900 worth of Officeworks goodies.
0: I always shine bright like a diamond.
3: Beyonce.
0: No.
1: Clue three for $800 worth of Officeworks goodies.
0: I revealed my second pregnancy during the 2023 Super Bowl halftime show when I did a sneaky little...
1: Who?
3: Rihanna.
0: She stopped me in the middle of my sentence. It was a sneaky little, a reveal of a robe opening and boom.
1: It was perfect.
0: There it was. She was basically crowning. You have got a $700 cache of goodies from Officeworks. Well done. Happy Mother's Day. Love you.
3: Oh, that's awesome. Thank you, guys.
1: Thanks, Crystal. Alrighty. Best news of the day is the fact that Charlie XCX has dropped a brand new hit. We enjoyed it at the top of this show. We're going to enjoy it again now.
0: It's called... I'm so jealous if you have not heard it for the first time.
1: Right?
0: This is magic.
1: It's rock music. That's the name of the song. It's Charlie XCX, and it is an absolute banger.
0: Cue auto-tune.

0: this one show on Nova. What a way to end the week.
1: I think that's one of my all-time favourite songs. It's going in my top five.
0: I am going to set you a little assignment. You and I are about to leave each other for a couple of days, enjoy our weekends. On Monday, I want you to give me the tally of how many times you listen to that song.
1: Done. Okay, done. I will do exactly that.
0: Let's go clicking. Chrissy's Clickbait. Hailey Bieber has appeared in Time magazine. First things first, I didn't know that Time still existed.
1: Are they? I wonder if they still print or if it's all online.
0: Oh, God, I hope it still prints because it's one of those iconic magazines. I'd be really sad if it's not around anymore.
1: Their online presence is good, though. Their digital output, if you will, is good.
0: I think it just goes to show if you're a legitimate news service, you get to last.
1: Yep.
0: You know, Rolling Stone, Variety, etc. She sat down with for a recent interview with Time magazine. In case you don't know, Hailey Bieber is obviously married to Justin Bieber and is the niece of Alec Baldwin. Mm. But she is an extraordinarily successful businesswoman in her own right. If you've heard of Rode Cosmetics, that's her company. She sold it for a 10-figure number. Now, if you're anything like me at maths, that's not good. That 10 figures is billion. B-I-L-L-I-O-N. And this is what she had to say about it. She's not like us because we said the other day, even if you just got to 16 million Instagram followers, you would quit. Not Hailey Bieber.
2: You know, you hear a lot of stories that founders, they sell their business and they get pushed out or they leave or they get a payday and they decide to move on. And I was like, that's absolutely not what I want. I'm so ingrained in this brand. I could never imagine not being so intricately woven into it.
0: Absolutely understand that.
1: So do I, and I properly believe her.
0: I do too.
1: You know how some people, some celebrities would just say that? I think she is a legit 10 out of 10 human being.
0: I think.
1: And that she'll stay there.
0: I agree, and I think she's really impressive and surprising because, you know, coming from a Hollywood family, they're all sort of bonkers.
1: Yeah.
0: And I think she's one of those special, very clear, very calm people. She can deal with Justin's mayhem.
1: Yeah.
0: And, yeah, I just think she's a really impressive figure.
1: I agree
0: really,
1: with you.
0: Really, really impressive. She also answered a few rapid-fire questions about very important stuff.
3: Matcha lattes, overrated, underrated?
2: I think it's a little over. I'm a coffee girl. Japan is, like, my favorite place in the world.
0: Oh,
2: and when you drink a matcha from Japan, it spoils everything for you.
3: Pilates.
2: I think it's a little over. Is that crazy for me to say? I love Pilates. I really do. But I think it's become a little bit of like a fad and it's really hard to find really good teachers that care about form.
0: I think she's right.
1: I was going to say I agree with her on all fronts.
0: Yeah, on both accounts. And that's often what happens. Like if something gets popular, like say yoga, you know, when it sort of burst about 10 or 15 years ago, everyone all of a sudden was a yoga instructor and it's like, no, that's not how this works. Or, oh my God, life coaching?
1: Don't.
0: Please. I'm not going to name names. One of my, I think a mean term for it is hate follows on Instagram, has suddenly decided that she's going to be a life coach.
1: You are just stealing money from people. It drives me nuts when I see it.
0: I think it's as bad as those A Current Affair Irish roofers steal money off innocent old people.
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0: Hey, it's Christy. There's a crash in Applecross, Canning Highway, eastbound before Kwinana Freeway. The Centrelink's blocked, towing services on site. It's busy on the approach. Also, emergency works in Bayswater, still Garrett Road, eastbound at Gilbert Street. The left lane is closed. A crash too in Baldivis, Kwinana Freeway, southbound after Mundajong Road. Traffic pretty busy through there. And a crash remains in Belden, Mitchell Freeway, northbound at the exit to Ocean Reef Road. The left lane's closed by incident response and police are on site. Anything else, call 9489 1777. 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Down to 11 overnight. Tomorrow's sunny at a top of 24. Right now it's 23 on Nova 937.
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2: This is Nova.
3: Good afternoon, I'm Michelle Stevenson. Well, the federal government says next week's budget will produce $64 billion in savings. The extra money has come through slowing the growth of some programs and reclaiming some unspent funds. Labor says the budget is now in a better position compared to the forecast at the end of last year. Treasurer Jim Chalmers adding that the government is operating within its means.
5: These are 64 billion reasons why this is an especially responsible budget. There will be more than the usual amount of savings, more than the usual amount of reform in the face of more than the usual amount of global economic uncertainty.
3: The Prime Minister is backing Annika Wells after she was forced to return $10,000 for breaking travel rules. The Communications Minister has apologised after the Independent Expenses Authority found she'd breached regulations on four separate trips. Among the expenses, Ms Wells spent $7,000 taxpayer dollars to fly her husband to three AFL Grand Finals. Well, Sydney Isis Bride has lost her bid for freedom after being denied bail less than 24 hours after she arrived from Syria. It says two other women who arrived in Melbourne overnight will have to wait until Monday to find out whether they'll be granted bail. The World Health Organization expects more cases linked to a hantavirus outbreak on a cruise ship. Passengers on board the ship are preparing to disembark and travel home the weekend. 8 cases have been reported so far. 3 have died. And Miley Cyrus is set to be honoured with a star on Hollywood's Walk of Fame. It'll be unveiled on May 22nd. Now let's see what's happening on Nine News.
6: Thanks, Michelle. Tonight in Nine News, Perth at 6, the Treasurer's post-budget blitz. Talking up WA's books, former Prince Andrew threatened by a masked man while walking his dog, plus the Perth technology healing broken bones without metal plates or surgery, and celebrating 100 years of Sir David Attenborough.
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42: Well, look, coming in at number 8 is salad. So, I mean, there's multiple there.
45: You've got to have a protein, innit?
42: Coming in at number 7 is leftovers. That's not a bad filling. I mean, we all like a leftover the next day in a sanger, don't we?
45: Bit generic,
44: yeah, what about a snag? Yeah, exactly.
42: I'm going to put a lot of people out of their misery here. Say number 6 is chicken. Chicken's out, guys.
45: Wow.
42: I'm sorry.
45: Had it in
42: number
45: top 5
42: is ham. Coming in, Tommy, what did you say?
0: I said salami.
42: Well, salami, no, but mortadella, yes.
44: Oh, number four. Oh, how good's mortadella?
4: Can I guess?
44: Okay,
42: final three. Kate and Whit, do you want to have a crack here?
4: Knuckles?
44: Egg and lettuce. Maybe egg and lettuce.
42: Oh,
4: really?
42: Yes!
44: Egg
42: comes in at number one.
44: How good are eggs?
4: Wow.
42: Do you like them curry?
44: Or any, yes, sometimes. Yeah. And not too much mayonnaise, but just enough. That's what it, or whatever it is. I use a salad cream. Heinz do a salad cream that you can't get in the smaller stores.
4: Right, okay. This is big.
42: Yes, please.
44: Use that. That's the one I use on my chicken sandwiches.
4: And when she
44: as
4: points,
44: well.
4: I know she's serious. And thank you, Kate Ritchie, for just peeling three eggs in the studio. It smells great in here on your Friday.
44: Hey.
4: I thought Tom had a bit of a tummy problem.
42: Oh, no, I do.
4: A very special early Mother's Day Riddle Time today.
44: Oh.
4: The Mother's Day edition of Riddle Time. It is very exciting. We're going to do that next. A couple of surprises.

0: so faithless, new religion, Fitzy, whip a Kate on your Friday. Welcome to Riddle Time. The good news is this is a very special Riddle Time. It is the Mother's Day edition.
1: Oh, goody. Oh. I can't wait to play.
0: You're not. I'm going to put you on hold because we threw it out there to the listeners, anybody that listens to the show who wants to play Riddle Time, and we only received two phone calls. You're not going to believe it. One was from Fitzy's mum, Claire Fizzle Fitzgerald. The other one was from my mother, Pristine Whipfleet.
2: Oh, Pristine.
0: Wow.
2: Yeah.
1: Welcome.
0: Welcome to the show, mums.
3: Hi, guys. Happy Friday, guys.
4: Well, more importantly, happy Mother's Day for Sunday. Oh, you are the beautiful. Two most important women apart from Kate in our lives. So we adore
1: and
4: you.
1: And your wives.
4: Damn, our wives.
1: The mother of your children.
0: Hey, Claire, can you think just quickly, one thing Fitzy may have given you for Mother's Day over the years, even if it was a card with some nice words or...
3: Definitely a bottle of brandy.
4: Yeah, St. Agnes brandy, yeah. She said that's sort of the medicine that she needs to deal with,
3: Dad. He's trying to wipe me off the face of the earth.
0: Is that what it is? Okay, here we go. I've got three riddles ready to go. Mum and Claire Fizzle, are you ready?
3: Yes, absolutely ready
4: to go. Are they mother skewed or no?
0: No, they're not. I kept them fairly generic and simple for the mums today. I have lakes with no water, mountains with no stones, and cities with no buildings. What am I?
3: Claire?
4: Claire?
3: What about you, Claire? Is it the moon?
0: No, it's not.
4: No, try to think where those things are, ladies.
0: I have lakes with no water.
3: Water.
0: Mountains with no stones. They're not actual mountains. And I have cities with no buildings because they're not actual buildings. They're on something.
3: In the middle of Australia?
0: No.
4: Hey, you can spin it around and you can have it in the house and you go, oh, I wouldn't mind going there one day.
3: A globe of the world.
0: A map.
1: Wow, that was good, Christine. Was that Christine?
0: Yeah, I don't know.
3: Well, when they said spin it around and you can have it in your house, it had to be that.
1: Yes, it did.
3: It wasn't a ball.
0: No, so true, Mum.
4: Okay. We're all having a ball at the moment, Christine.
0: Yeah, well, it makes sense, Claire. That's the whole idea of a riddle. It gets you thinking down one way, but you have to think the other way. So here we go. Number two should be a quick one. What can you put in a bucket that makes it weigh less? What can you put in a bucket that makes it weigh less?
3: No hole.
4: Yes!
0: Yes! Who said that? Was that Claire Fizzle?
4: Claire Fizzle.
0: Well done, Fizzle.
3: Remember the song?
1: Yes.
3: In
1: my bucket.
0: Dear Liza.
4: Yeah. Mum. Okay, so it's 1-1 here, Mum.
1: Tiebreaker.
0: You got to be quick here. It's an easy one. What has a ring but no fingers?
3: A phone.
0: Bang! Was that you, Christine? Well done, Christine.
3: Claire, you were about to say at any moment.
1: Look at you two.
0: To die for.
1: Aunt Mum's great. What are you expecting from Whipper for Mother's Day, Christine?
3: Well, if it's anything like about the last five Mother's Days, I would say best wishes. I hope you've had a good Mother's Day.
0: Oh, well, it's definitely
4: absolute day.
1: Thank you so much, Mums.
0: Yeah, well done, Mums, Claire. And have a great day.
3: Thank you so much. You too,
4: Claire. Happy Mother's Day. Love you, Mum.
3: You too, Christine.
0: Bye. Bye, Claire. Bye, Mum.
5: How good having both your mums on, guys.
0: Yeah.
5: A special treat, how we round out Riddle Time every week with Mandy. But there's a twist.
0: What?
5: Mandy?
6: Hello, Fitzy, Whipper and Kate.
7: And hello, Mums. It's Wendy. Mandy's mum. I know Mandy normally tells you a riddle, but just to make it different, I thought I might give it a go, so here is the riddle. I have eyes but cannot see. I help make meals for the family. Mum uses me almost every day. What am I? Can you
4: an
7: say?
4: Oven. Is it an oven?
1: Eyes. It's got eyes and it helps make dinner.
0: It's not a button.
4: Well, it's got to be an eyes. What has microwave?
1: It has eyes and she uses it every day.
0: What?
1: I know. I actually know. But it wasn't it for the two of you?
0: What is it?
1: It's a potato.
0: Oh,
6: it's a potato.
0: Oh, so Wendy, how come Wendy's easier to understand than Mandy? I don't get it.
6: In the puss. Happy Mother's Day.
1: Oh, sounds like a horror film.
4: They sound drunk. That is amazing.

0: Panic at the Disco, High Hopes on Nobody's Fitzy. Whipper Cake, thanks to Chemist Warehouse. Your weekend is here. Congratulations, team. What's going on, Ryan James?
1: A group of vigilantes are taking a town problem into their own hands and patching up potholes roads.
2: Oh.
1: I've always wanted to be a vigilante.
0: In what way? What would your vigilance be?
1: I don't, like, it's the Robin Hood sort of scenario, isn't it?
0: Steal from the rich and give to the poor?
1: You're doing something to give back to the community, aren't you?
2: It needs to have a bit of a naughty edge, though, that you shouldn't really be doing it. You're not meant to be doing it, but it will help the greater community.
1: It takes me back to my youth, though. I mean, that's what it's all about. There's a level of vigilante in all of us at a certain age, isn't there?
0: What, the need to steal and the want to steal?
1: Anarchy. Well, we want to. Okay,
2: did you steal from the IGA and give to all your friends?
1: Okay, I'm going to admit this, and I'm not proud of it, but the Victoria Hotel, what they did is that you could order from the bar. They would have a mirror behind where the bartenders were, and you could see in the mirror, the reflection would see there was bottles of booze up above your head where you would order from, Kate.
2: Mm.
1: So one night I may have ordered a round of drinks, and as they were getting them, I put my hand up, grabbed a bottle and put it down my pants.
0: So that's
1: dodgy. I feel so sorry that I end up selling that to someone else for $80, making a bit of coin out of that. I don't know if I was a vigilante there, but I love this story. Now, one of the vigilantes who goes by the name Smooth Operator. Pretty cool. Said, I'm doing this for the love of my city. I think we deserve to have better roads. And this is fair enough, because how long does it take for the council to fix up a pothole? Yeah.
2: They're very busy.
1: Little by little, family members, friends and then strangers contacted him to ask him to patch potholes around the city. He's now up to 3 per day, Kate, and he's been doing it for about a month now. That's close to 100 potholes filled.
0: Wow. Do you know, when you drive to work or you're driving anywhere, Fitz, you would agree, you kind of know where potholes are on your road because you continue to drive and just manoeuvre around them.
2: Yeah.
0: So you form sort of a driving habit based on potholes in the road.
2: Yeah, and then when you drive past one day and they've filled it, it's so exciting.
0: Yeah, the Smooth Operator's got it.
1: How's this?
0: Thank you, Jay.
1: He's the Smooth Operator, but his group of friends, they call the Bitumen Brigade.
0: Oh, that's hot.
1: Do you want to go through some of the names that they
2: have? Yeah, I would love.
1: So they've got the Patchinator. There's Bruce Phyllis.
0: Oh, that's good.
1: Road Stewart. There's Benedict Fix-A-Patch.
0: Oh, I like that.
2: It's out of the UK then.
1: Pave Kroll.
0: Yeah, good.
1: Phil Collins. I mean, you don't even have to change that one. And my favourite is My Chemical Roadworks.
0: Oh, that's nice, isn't it? I mean, you'd be lucky to be invited into that circle. You got to cover up a few potholes before you get invited into that one.
1: Can we start a Bitumen Brigade, Tommy? Would we get into trouble with Nova?
3: No, that's
1: a vigilante group at Nova.
3: Yeah, I like this.
2: Are we filling potholes, or could we think of something else?
1: Well, I think it's a great thing, but see, the local councils get very upset that they're not doing it. Well, if you're not, the other guy. Remember the guy in Wales?
0: What did he do?
1: To fix the pothole problem, he went and bought a can of spray paint and just drew a dick and balls on every pothole. Okay. So they had to come.
0: Smooth D&B operator, he was known as. He could strike anywhere. All right, after 4:30, it's your last chance to win. $1,000 with Last Fan Standing. Good luck today.
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3: 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Reports of a crash in Caraboota, Wanneroo Road North, out at Pippadini Road. A crash still in Applecross, Canning Highway eastbound before Kwinana Freeway in the centre lane. A crash in Baldivers, Kwinana Freeway southbound after Mundajong Road. And still emergency works in Bayswater, Garrett Road eastbound at Gilbert Street. The left lane is closed. Anything else, call 9489 1777. 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From kindergarten to year 12, ends June 12. Search Premier's Reading Challenge WA. Down to 11 overnight, tomorrow sunny at a top of 24 degrees. And right now it is 23 on Nova 937.
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3: 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Down to 11 overnight, tomorrow sunny at a top of 24 degrees. And right now it is 23 on Nova 937.
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0: Anthony Carpenter, how good is that taste for your Friday night? It is Fitzy Whipper, Kate. And we're celebrating today, aren't we, Kate Ritchie?
1: We are. I was worried that I had missed a very important birthday when I woke up this morning. Turns out I haven't. David Attenborough has turned 100.
2: What a weapon. Oh,
3: raise the bat, son. Well done.
1: My goodness.
0: What a guy.
1: And he has said that he's been completely overwhelmed by the messages that he has received ahead of his birthday. So, I mean, I'm celebrating it today. It's the 8th.
0: Yeah.
1: Is it the 8th?
0: Yep.
1: Today?
3: Yeah, it is. Yeah. But it's
1: so
3: really
1: he'll be waking up. He'll be waking up in a minute and reading all of those messages.
0: Do you know,
3: how they say longevity is all about being stress free. Is that the number one thing that they say?
0: If you can
3: remain stress free,
1: good
3: but,
1: sleep.
3: You know, poor David. Over the past 10-15 years, watching the environment sort of decline and what's happening with our climate, and you would think that he'd be quite stressed out. Done well to last this long.
1: Well, yes, but he's had some pretty amazing experiences.
0: Yeah, yeah.
1: How about that? I mean, how can we? Is there a little bit of David that we can just listen to that voice? And let me say, it's only now, my daughter is 11, that we're even allowed to watch the documentaries in our home, because she used to scream at the television and tell us to turn it off because he had a scary voice.
0: What?
1: Oh, no, I mean, gotcha. I think it's so soothing. Mm. Have a listen.
4: I had rather thought that I would celebrate my 100th birthday quietly, but it seems that many of you have had other ideas. I've been completely overwhelmed by birthday greetings, from preschool groups to care home residents and countless individuals and families of all ages. I simply can't reply to each of you all separately, but I would like to thank you all most sincerely for your kind messages.
0: Yeah, I mean, we've had him on the show a couple of times, Sir David Attenborough.
1: Have you?
0: If I was to sum him up, would it be fair to say he is the voice of the earth?
3: Yeah.
0: If the earth could speak, it would be David Attenborough.
3: I agree. Name another iconic voice.
1: Morgan
3: Freeman. It would have to be David Attenborough and Morgan Freeman.
1: And I wonder if he said, actually, Ollie, who works on our show, Ollie, can you come in here for a second?
3: One is James Earl Jones. Remember he played Darth Vader? Deep voice.
0: Is that some, I am looking for my son, Akeem.
3: America.
1: Yeah, you don't need to do it. Ollie's in the studio now. When we were sending this information around this morning about the big birthday, Ollie said that he's actually met David Attenborough.
0: Yeah.
3: What?
1: He sound like that, or is that stage voice?
5: No, he sounds exactly like that. It was 2012. It was my birthday. I've been given tickets to his speaking tour he did.
1: Oh.
5: And I got picked out from the crowd to go up and ask him a question on stage. Got to meet him. He signed a book, gave it to me. I think he was getting interviewed by Ray Martin there. It's on the screen there. Yeah.
3: Was it a killer whale question?
5: No.
3: I had to ask
5: one question about the book he was promoting. So that was I had a bit of a script. But the other one, being a 12-year-old, it was boots on the ground journalism. What's your favourite animal?
1: And what did he say?
5: He said the weedy sea dragon, which was like a Australian species. I think he'd spent time filming in South Australia. But he was really cool. I have to admit, he had a bit of bad breath.
0: Oh, did he, Dave?
5: Old guy. But he's just so...
0: Don't worry about that. I mean,
5: so trusting, you know?
0: Unfortunate.
1: Yeah, love Whip. He's got...
0: We asked him that question on the show too, Ollie. And he said, humans...
1: Oh, what a great answer.
0: But you know what I found out today? I got served a bit of audio of David Attenborough talking about one animal he doesn't like, and I thought he loved them all. Have a listen. Oh, sorry, Chobie, we don't have
5: those.
0: Rats.
1: He doesn't like rats. Why?
0: Because had one crawl over his face.
3: There's also a virus going around at the moment as well.
0: He doesn't like rats and chips. But it's extraordinary every time. And as the documentaries have gone on over time and the photography and what they capture with his voice over it, it's become the sound of households.
1: Yeah, absolutely.
3: Yeah, I mean, it's such a soothing voice. You could listen to it going to sleep, couldn't you? I wonder if there is a David Attenborough relaxation.
5: Audiobooks. But he didn't just like narrate it. The fact that he went and spent so many years going there and like observing the animals and like then doing the research and, you know, coming back and then voicing it and stuff.
0: So you're like the new David Attenborough.
1: No. He's a big fan.
5: I'm a big fan, that's like when all the kids are talking about Harry Potter and like Hunger Games, I was talking about David Attenborough at school. That was like...
1: Oh, that's why we love you, Ollie.
3: Your favourite animal. Yeah. Really disappointed.
0: Thank you so much, Ollie. You can go back to school now. All right, $1,000, 13, 24, 10, last fan standing. We'll do it next. No.

0: 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Sam Fender, Olivia Dean. 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It is Fitzy, Whipper and Kate. 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
4: Couple of big games tonight, Roosters, Titans, Cowboys, Eels.
5: Yeah.
4: Some big games. Laura and Lilydale, you're playing for $1,000, Laura.
6: Woohoo!
4: That was a bit of a
5: She's nervous.
0: Come on, Laura.
5: She's
0: good luck.
5: Expecting an air horn or something
6: guys,
5: after.
6: Very nervous.
5: Yeah.
0: Woohoo.
4: Who is your team, Laura, can I ask?
6: Melbourne Storm.
0: Here we go.
4: The Stormy.
5: Okay.
4: They're struggling this year. All right, Laura, let's hope that you have a bit of success. Here we go. You're up against Kate. If you go first, you get one wrong, power goes over to Kate. Whoever has the power at the end of 60 seconds will win the $1,000. Now, usually Kate jackpots, but we'll have to see what happens tonight. Laura, good luck. Here we go. Your 60 seconds starts now. Which team is at the bottom of the ladder currently, Laura?
6: The Dragons.
4: Yeah, correct. What month does the grand final take place?
6: October.
4: That is correct. The lightning bolt is associated with which team?
6: The Storm.
5: Yes.
4: Go the Storm. Which team has won the most premierships?
6: Broncos.
4: Nah, it's the Rabbitohs. Over to Kate. 21. Kate, Sydney's CommBank Stadium is what team's home ground?
5: The Eels.
4: Yes. Which team had back-to-back premiership wins in 2018 and 2019?
5: The Doggies.
4: Nah, it was the Roosters. Back to Laura. Laura, which city is home to Amy Park?
6: Melbourne.
4: That is correct. Are there 17 or 20 teams in the league this year?
6: 20.
4: Yep. Oh, no, incorrect. Oh, 17. No. Kate, DCE is the nickname of who?
5: Dame.
4: Too long. Cherry Daily Evans. Cherry Evans. Back to Laura. Laura, Cameron Munster plays for which team?
0: Bang. Got it.
6: Oh,
0: Laura. The last minute switch. The stumble
5: Daily.
0: From Kate Ritchie.
5: Daily. I was thinking Damien. It's not Damien. That's Damien Cook. What am I talking about?
0: Darren Cherry Evans.
5: I know.
4: Laura, $1,000.
6: Oh, my God. Thank you, guys. Best birthday present ever.
0: Good on you, Laura.
5: Happy birthday.
4: Oh, Laura, and are you a mum as well? Big weekend, Laura. Are you a mum?
6: I am a mum. I am. Two teenage kids.
0: And what are you doing on Sunday?
6: I'm hosting my mum.
0: Oh, are you?
5: Oh, you've got $1,000 to spend now.
0: You're on the tools.
6: Thank you.
0: Have a great Mother's Day, Laura.
6: Thanks, guys.
4: That's happy birthday.
0: Hey, I'm going to miss you, Laura.
5: Really going to miss Laura.
4: And, Kate, can I just say,
5: that
4: was the novel thing to do. You did very well there. I knew you knew that answer.
0: Did you know or not?
4: But you handed over to Laura. You did very well.
5: No, I didn't.
0: You deserve a gold logo.
4: You passed at Daily Cherry Evans years ago.
0: Different story, mate.
5: Yeah, I did. Yeah.
0: Very
5: soon. Oh, the rest.
0: Well, I wasn't there. I wouldn't know, so feel free to share. Very soon, which celebrities have been blacklisted? By Anna Wintour. Wintour.
5: What?
4: Is this for Met Gala?
0: Yeah. Which ones have been told, no, you cannot attend? This list is growing too. We'll give it to you very soon.
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7: Hey, it's Christy. There is a breakdown in the Northbridge Tunnel westbound. The left lane's closed by incident response traffic slow there. And the crash in Applecross, Canning Highway eastbound before Kwinana Freeway, that's been cleared away but still delays. Still that crash in Caraboota, Wanneroo Road northbound at Pipperdini Road. Traffic is busy in both directions. Crash remains too in Baldivis, Kwinana Freeway southbound after Munajong Road. Traffic is heavy there. And emergency works in Bayswater, Garrett Road eastbound at Gilbert Street. The left lane is closed. Anything else, call 94891777. 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Down to 11 overnight. Tomorrow's sunny and it's off at 24. Right now it's 23 on Nova 937.
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0: Sisters, love the sound of Sia. Awake tonight on Nova. It is your Friday night, guys. Fitzy with her. Kate, all thanks to Chemist Warehouse too. Good to have you on board. Love you tuning in heading into the weekend.
1: Mm-hmm.
0: Big this week and catching everybody's eyes was the outfits from the Met Gala Ball, the annual Meet Gala Ball.
2: Yeah. We were fixed to our computers. We
0: couldn't get enough.
1: Came in early. Fitzy was here early.
0: Fitz, you said best dressed was Sam Smith.
2: Yeah, 2 a.m. in the morning I got in there and I just, bang, there's another one.
0: Yeah.
2: Wow.
0: Look what they're wearing.
2: Kim Kardashian. Bang. You know what I mean?
0: Yeah.
2: Kanye wasn't there this year, was
1: no.
2: he?
1: Oh, no. I think he may have fallen out of favour.
0: It's invite only, the Met Gala. Kate, who did you get best dressed to? Nikki Kidman?
1: I was going to say Nicole Kidman. Yeah. I thought she looked pretty amazing. Sabrina Carpenter looked a bit fun. Yeah. I mean, there's so many beautiful looks.
2: Blue Ivy got into a bit of trouble, Beyonce and Jay-Z's daughter, because she refused to take her glasses off. Did you see that?
0: Well, but doesn't Anna Wintour leave them on?
2: No. Well, that's a fair call. But I think that's the reason why you have to take them off, Whip.
0: Because
2: there's only one person who's allowed to leave their glasses on.
0: Oh, my gosh.
1: Is that right?
2: Yeah, she had speed dealers on as well, which was I thought was a bit weird.
0: Bum bag was weird. Here's an interesting one too, because there is a blacklist, as you mentioned, Kanye West. There's a blacklist when it comes to the Met Gala Ball, and I didn't realise. Now, Anna Wintour, she is really good friends with the Beckhams.
1: Who said?
0: Me.
1: Okay.
0: Have you got your eyes shut? I mean, you're sitting a meter from me and you can see my mouth moving.
1: I know you've said it, but I know that sounded so teenage.
0: Who said that?
1: It's like, you like such and such. Who said?
0: Yeah.
2: Do we have to confirm with you throughout this whole break who's saying this?
0: Well, here, let me talk again. So my lips are moving now, Kate, so you'll be able to tell. So, like... when David Beckham's Netflix series, Beckham, Anna Wintour, she flew to London to attend the premiere and support the Beckhams.
1: Who saw her there?
0: Me. I was there.
1: Okay.
0: Anyway, what's interesting is unfortunately, Brooklyn Beckham and Nicole Peltz.
1: Nicola.
0: Off the list. Nicola, did I say Nicole? Yeah. Nicola Peltz off the list, guys. I'm so sorry. David and Victoria still invited, but the way you've treated mum and dad, according to Anna Wintour, means you're off. Shame.
1: Did we see the Beckhams on the red carpet? I don't think I spied them.
2: Well, they weren't even there.
1: Oh, Romeo was
0: yeah,
1: there.
0: Romy was there.
2: Was he?
0: You call him Romeo, do you? Yeah, I know him as Romy. He was there, which was more of a statement from Anna Wintour.
1: Good with the names this afternoon.
2: Who else is on the blacklist? Go through them.
1: Yeah.
0: Harry and Meghan. Sorry, guys. Have never been invited.
2: What?
1: Isn't there on a blacklist or is it just... that they're not.
0: Sounds like there's a wind coming through. I don't know if that's on the radio.
2: Suddenly we're outside, guys. We're doing the show.
1: It's an OB.
2: I'm at the top of a hill.
0: I'm on the summit of Mount Everest.
1: Is that a microphone on the top of the building or something?
3: Traffic's not looking good on the way home, guys.
0: Ollie, is that coming through on air? Are the people in the cars hearing that?
4: It sounds like we've left a window open and it's blowing a gale.
1: It is freezing.
3: There's a massive cloud coming, guys. A storm in about half an hour.
0: It's gone again. Yeah, the weather's cleared up.
2: What was that?
4: What happened there?
2: It's live radio.
0: I know.
2: We were talking about some sandwich fillings and curried egg before there, Kate.
0: Take that to the top. Now back on to Prince Harry and Meghan. This is because Anna Wintour.
1: Here we go. I love this stuff.
0: She is very close with Queen Camilla. I feel funny saying Queen Camilla. So that's why. And since the Beckhams spoke about trouble in the palace that they had, that's why they're not invited. Kate, don't look at me like I don't know what I'm talking about.
1: No, it's not that you don't know what you're talking about. Yeah? It's that this story is entirely made up.
2: Does Andrew get a gig?
0: Funnily enough, Andrew didn't. Unless Andrew was dressed as an old man. Some people are saying it was Bad Bunny, but I think it could have been Andrew trying to sneak into the ball.
3: Back on the hill, guys. I'm back.
0: think there is still a bit of wind.
4: The wind, yeah, yeah.
0: Oh, my God. It's,
4: the wind's back.
0: Tom, if you don't want me to talk,
4: yeah,
0: just turn the mic off.
1: No, who else isn't invited? Just give us a quick...
4: Just go through the list.
0: I don't want to talk about it anymore.
1: No wonder you dragged it out.
4: I'll let the wind back in.
0: It's also got Kate Ritchie on the list.
1: After the news, have you accidentally sent an email to the wrong person? Oh, my goodness. It has happened in the worst possible situation. So get on the phone, 13 24 10, if you've got a story.
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6: Hey, it's Christy. There's a crash in Hammersley Reed Highway eastbound after Wanneroo Road. Some lanes are closed there. Traffic is busy. Still emergency works too in Bayswater Garrett Road eastbound at Gilbert Street. The left lane is closed. A crash now in Wandi, Kwinana Freeway southbound after Rolly Road. The right emergency lane's blocked and traffic is busy on the approach. And the earlier crash in Baldivis, Kwinana Freeway southbound after Munajong Road, that's been cleared away. There's still some delays there on the approach as well. Anything else, call 9489 1777. 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Down to 11 overnight. Tomorrow sunny and a top of 24 degrees. And right now it is 22 on Nova 937.
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0: This is Nova.
19: Good afternoon, I'm Michelle Stevenson. The Liberal leader admits he's sceptical the federal government has found $64 billion in savings ahead of Tuesday's budget. Labor says the extra funds have come through reducing spending on some programs and scrapping the northern half of the Inland Rail. Angus Taylor says he is doubtful the savings exist at all.
20: I never believed this treasurer when he says there's going to be savings. They're always made up. What we know is spending is growing twice as fast as the economy. We know that. We know the Reserve Bank Governor has done something which is very rare for Reserve Bank Governors, called out the government's spending.
19: Politicians, meantime, are making their final pitch to voters in the seat of Farrah ahead of tomorrow's by-election. All eyes will be on One Nation and independent Michelle Millthorpe, who nearly won the seat at the last federal election. Two ISIS brides will reappear in a Melbourne court on Monday seeking bail, while a third woman arrested at Sydney Airport overnight has been refused bail and will reappear in mid-July. Communications Minister Annika Wells has apologised after an investigation found that she breached travel regulations on four taxpayer-funded trips. The Parliamentary Expenses Authority has ordered Ms Wells to repay $10,000 to cover the costs. In a statement, the minister said she made honest mistakes and confirmed she has repaid the full amount. And Jerry Seinfeld has hit out at Friends, claiming the show copied his hit sitcom. The 72-year-old comedian joking that producers at NBC decided to rip off his format, but with good-looking people. Now let's see what's happening on Nine News.
21: 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Former Prince Andrew threatened by a masked man while walking his dog. 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And celebrating 100 years of Sir David Attenborough.
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31: Give it to me.
32: Ladies and gentlemen, the weekend.
33: Yes. Yes. Yes.
34: Oh. Yes. Kate Ritchie is country curious.
3: And she's also our resident mum.
5: Oh.
3: Very special day on Sunday. Anything planned? Is it a surprise? What's May got installed for you, Kate?
5: Knocked me down with a feather.
34: Huh?
5: Because I didn't know.
34: It was Mother's Day.
5: Well, I knew it was Mother's Day, but I didn't know the day might have been about me, just vaguely, because all I've heard was all the men complaining that they might have to organise something.
34: Interesting. Come on, give me a break. Not running with the compliment and the interest we're paying in you?
5: No, finally, at the 11th hour, you finally asked me what I might be doing. I'll be on the soccer sideline.
34: Will you? Are you expecting any gifts? Tommy, are you going to bring in the what we planned for Kate?
3: Oh, yeah, I thought we should, just before the end of the show.
34: Before 6 o'clock?
3: Yeah.
5: What did you get me?
34: Yeah, a firefighter.
5: I'll send him straight home. He didn't need to come by the office.
3: I know you kept this quiet off air, can I reveal what you got, Heather? She's going to love the thunder from down under.
34: It's going to be a
3: great show.
5: Now you're trying to stir her on purpose because you know she gives me a running commentary on text when you...
1: Yeah, that's right.
34: That's the microphone outside. I don't know if people in the car can hear it, but it's...
5: Is it a ghost or something?
34: It's the Mother's Day ghost.
1: Yeah. Okay.
3: He's crazy.
34: It's all right. Okay. We'll move on, guys. We'll move on. Yes, we're thinking of Heather for Sunday. We're so excited for her.
5: Happy Mother's Day, Mum.
34: Coming up next, though, guys, shocking story. Have you accidentally sent an email to the wrong person? Isn't it a sickening feeling? Like when you send a text message to the wrong person.
5: I've never done it.
34: Because you were thinking about them. Oh.

0: Taylor Swift, thank you. Elizabeth Taylor on Nova. Fitzy Whipper. Kate has a shocking story.
1: What about if you went for the job of your dreams? You were really hoping to get the gig. Then when they
2: 2GB.
1: Sent...
2: 2GB. Sorry, go again.
1: When they sent the email out to let everyone know who had got the gig, you were accidentally on it. So they're talking about why you probably weren't great for the job. Give us a call, 13 24 10, if you've accidentally been on the receiving end of an email that was not meant for you.
0: Can you explain that further?
1: Okay. Tiara.
0: Yeah.
1: She went for an... Yeah, do you think?
0: No. Mm. You wear it on your head.
1: That's what I thought. I thought it was an accessory, not a name.
2: Well, maybe you can call your kid Hat as well if you want.
0: Oh,
1: yeah,
0: trick.
1: You could. Anyway, the manager of operations has thought that they're sending an email to a Jessica, who I guess also works there. Had the interview with Tiara. Seems like a nice person, but I just don't think that this would be a good fit for her. Seems too passive.
0: Oh.
1: She has no collections experience, and I feel she would have a hard time being assertive. Pass on. So pass on her.
0: Mm.
1: Thanks, Jared. But unfortunately, it didn't go to Jessica. It actually went to Tiara.
2: Oh, damn.
0: I mean, she
1: clear.
0: It is. She received some honesty, Tiara.
1: Well, usually you get an email saying, oh, maybe you just, you know, we're going to kind of keep looking or whatever. This is pretty clear feedback.
0: Isn't it?
1: You can build on it.
0: Is that bad? Wouldn't it be interesting if somebody, like we had a segment called The Honesty Hour. Someone came in, told us all about them and then asked questions. Why haven't I got that job? Why am I single? And someone actually gave them an honest answer. Wouldn't it be interesting if people were truthful?
1: Well, I don't think that you're going to get the truth from other people anyway. I think you truly
2: Catherine's
1: know the
2: given
1: answer.
2: Us a call. We're chatting emails. What's happened, Catherine?
3: I emailed my dad to tease, meant for my boyfriend at the time, teasing all of his really strict rules about what we can and can't do.
2: Yeah.
3: So I came from a really strict family, very religious. And the rules were I couldn't wear pajamas because it made us think of bed, couldn't be under the covers, couldn't have the lights off, had to have the door open. This is while we were 19, and I was emailing my boyfriend at the time, now husband, and we were making fun back and forth, and I emailed it to my dad.
2: Oh, dad.
3: And then I had to go in the car with him to drop him off at work that evening, and I got a very, very big lecture about being respectful and not being unkind.
0: Nothing worse. So was there a list of the things you could do? Did that end up on the email as well?
3: No.
0: Thank God.
3: I best make sure that I'm not wearing any little skirts. Skirts are okay, but not my pajamas, not my baggy sweatpants.
0: Oh, my God, Catherine. Awkward.
2: Get over it, Dad. Come on. That's a tough one. Ollie, what did you send and who was it to?
4: I was chatting to my mate about my boss who had recently left, and I was talking about how bad my boss was, called him an arsehole, said quite a few things, but then realised actually sent all the texts to my boss.
2: Oh, that's all. That is awesome.
0: Did he reply, Ollie?
4: Yeah, he did reply. It was a bit of a power move. He just said, are you okay? Take care of yourself.
0: Oh, that's nice, isn't
2: that's,
0: it?
2: That's a great reply.
0: That's awesome.
2: Great fodder, though, for your mates as isn't well. It? I mean, you look back and you have a laugh about it, don't you? Yeah. You laugh.
0: You're still unemployed, Ollie. Hasn't had a job for 7 years, but you look back and you have a laugh. Adam in Elwood, hello.
5: G'day, guys.
0: What's your story, buddy?
5: I once applied for a job and I was on the phone at the same time with my mother and I signed off a beautiful cover letter with love you heaps. Thank you so much.
0: Awesome. I love that. An accidental love you is just so special.
1: I accidentally put a kiss on the end of a text to like the guy that the electrician that's coming to do
0: that's
1: the house.
0: That's right.
1: You know, things like that.
0: He's turned up regularly on the week, hasn't he?
1: Yeah, it was free. Yeah.
0: It's amazing. 13 24 10. Keep your calls coming. Highlights of the week. It's called the recap. Some lowlights in there too, I think, Tommy. You're going to find out as we look back on the week very soon. Jimmy.

0: Fitzy, Whipper, Kate, it is your Friday night around Australia. The best bits and the worst bits all wrapped up. It's a recap of the week.
1: We kicked off Monday with one of Kate's favourite topics.
2: Artificial intelligence.
1: And let's be honest, she hasn't had a great history with it.
0: This stuff is absolute panic town for you.
3: Yeah, I don't like it.
0: Can I tell you why Kate's really upset?
4: Why?
0: Because she found a photo of a baby giraffe standing on the back of another giraffe and thought it was real, but it was AI.
1: In fact, she dislikes it so much she can't bring herself to pronounce it correctly.
4: I didn't think that I needed any more reason to be against chat.
0: GPT.
4: GPT. Anyway.
1: And she's still mad about those animal photos.
4: When I look at a beautiful photo of a fox with piercing blue eyes on my Instagram feed, I don't know if that's really a fox or if that fox ever existed.
0: Hey, I've had a look at your search history too. Those firefighters, they're not real either, mate.
4: Yeah,
1: but something that's bound to perk Kate right back up is some fashion talk.
4: I was so proud of you, Fitzy, when I heard that you went to see The Devil Wears Prada 2 today.
0: Oh, how was it, mate?
2: Such an amazing time. Just everything that I wanted it to be.
1: But Kate could have been a little more careful with her phrasing.
4: Saw a fantastic interview with Meryl Streep talking about the fact that when they asked her to do number two,
0: what?
4: They basically...
0: Oh, sorry.
4: No.
2: I never thought she would do that.
0: Turn the cameras off for that. Right.
4: Everyone's got their price.
1: Look, I know it's past 5 p.m. at the moment, but it might be a good time to remind Fitzy exactly what time of day it is.
2: Caitlin, she's given us a call on 13 24 10. Good morning, Caitlin!
5: Nope.
1: But in Fitzy's defence, Caitlin wasn't much help.
6: Good morning.
5: Nope.
4: It's practically the evening, let's be honest.
0: We go all the way through to the morning, that's why it's confusing.
4: Yeah, old habits die hard.
1: And you think Fitzy would have learned his lesson on Tuesday, but on Wednesday...
2: Cindy's in Sunbury. Good morning, Cindy!
5: Nope.
7: Hello, guys.
2: Done it again. Good afternoon, Cindy. I'm still trying to get over this.
1: It's okay. We've only been in drive for 3 months now.
8: Yeah, well, everything's going to plan.
1: We'll give you a bit more time.
0: Off. Sorry.
1: The topic of accents came up on the show this week.
0: Do you think you'd be stronger at an American accent or, say, a British accent?
4: A British accent.
0: Okay.
1: And Kate was somehow surprised that this happened.
0: Well, I'm going to pass you this. This is on Happy National Health Aging Day.
4: Oh, no, I'm not
0: day.
4: Doing it on air.
0: Oh, yes, you are.
4: What if Kate Winslet is watching this?
5: Nope.
1: I assure you, Kate Winslet is not watching this.
2: Do you like a Bridgerton accent?
4: But I think I'm more Cockney. Like, I could do a National Healthy Aging Day is held on the 6th of May, 2020.
1: Okay, let me rephrase that. Thank God Kate Winslet isn't watching this.
2: I didn't know I was working with the Artful Dodger.
1: And we're not entirely sure what accent Whipper was trying to do here.
0: Are we ready for Theme Queen? It's a great lead in.
1: But of course the guys didn't bring attention to it.
5: Nope.
1: Of course they did.
4: Oh, everyone ready for a great round of...
1: What a good idea.
4: Shut up!
1: One of my favourite bits from this week was Kate Ritchie trying to delicately tiptoe whilst the guys didn't bring attention to it.
5: Nope.
1: Of course they did.
4: Oh, everyone ready for a great round of...
2: This is a great game.
4: Yeah, I've got a really good 4 week about it. Welcome to
2: great week.

0: with very. I'm getting so nervous.
1: Oh, I love this. You're doing so well.
2: Doctors with like heaps good qualifications.
0: No, I'm not.
3: She probably didn't need to make this statement though.
0: Don't take drugs.
3: Then again, maybe she did.
4: Can you get prescribed this? Or, like, I mean, do you just go to your local dealer and ask for a weighing or something?
0: Well, it's saying psychedelic.
1: Your local dealer, like everyone has one.
3: Because Fitzy seems all too familiar with how to get them.
0: You seem to know a lot about all this stuff, Fitzy. Yeah. Psychedelic drugs remain illegal in most countries.
5: Illegal. Drugs are bad. Okay.
3: And strap in because it's time for this.
6: Out of context, Kate.
0: I had bush on my brain as well.
1: I bet you did.
0: I had my lower back kind of like released, right? Sometimes you just need somebody to do something for you.
1: Yeah.
0: Anyway, that's another story altogether. Who's milking Glenn?
2: And okay.
0: It looks like a big flat polywaffle. Is it about the bush or do you do it in the bush? Nothing.
3: Out of context, Kate. I'm Snitch. See you guys next week.
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10: 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Breakdown in Willoughby Leach Highway westbound at Stock Road. The right lane's blocked. A crash in Wandi, Quinana Freeway southbound after Rowley Road, and the right emergency lane traffic is heavy. So the crash in Hammersley Reed Highway eastbound after Wanneroo Road. And emergency works in Bayswater Garrett Road eastbound at Gilbert Street. Left lane's closed. Anything else, call 9489-1777. 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They know health and beauty. Down to 11 overnight. Tomorrow's sunny at a top of 24. Right now it's 21 on Nova 937.
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0: Dead.
1: How good is that? Olivia Rodrigo, Drop Dead, the weekend is here. Well done, Australia. We've made it, guys. It's your Friday night around Australia.
2: Oh, well said, mate.
1: Yeah, it feels good.
0: Thank you so much. Yeah,
1: no, thank you so for listening.
2: It was magnificent. Thank you. Talking of Dropping Dead, I love the rivalry between sports fans. And you know what? There's always a team, whether you're playing AFL, NRL, or there's always a team that you just dislike. And you're always trying to get back at their supporters.
1: Yeah.
2: This is a great one over in England because Arsenal are on fire at the moment. So they've made the Champions League and they're going to be facing Paris Saint-Germain, and it's going to be in Budapest on Saturday, May 30.
0: Okay.
2: Olé, olé, that's the World Cup theme, but I mean, this good. Is just as big. Arsenal fans haven't had it for a very long time, so they're very excited to the point where, to where one of the supporters, an Arsenal supporter, very smart, thought, we're going to get through. We'll get through to the final here. So they've bought, they've got themselves some accommodation in Budapest at a hotel. And after Arsenal got through, they've put it up on social media going, how good is this? Got a cheap hotel room in Budapest before prices went up.
0: Oh.
2: Unfortunately, he put up too many details and a Tottenham fan saw his booking reference number, rang the hotel and cancelled his right. booking. Then he rang the hotel back and they said, sorry, it's been cancelled, but we can get you another room, but now it's going to cost you three times.
1: Oh, no.
0: Cheeky bugger.
1: Do you remember the guy, Fitz, we were talking about this a while ago, and he started selling flares?
2: Yeah, this, okay.
1: Yeah, give me that story.
2: So this is an even better story. So this was when an Everton fan, who are blue, Kate, he bought thousands of blue flares for the colour of his favourite team.
0: Yeah.
2: And he changed the labels to them to red. And then when Liverpool, when they were going to celebrate the Premier League, they were going to go through all the way. He was out the front of the stadium just selling what they thought were red flares. And when Liverpool win, and once it's official that we've won the EPL, we're going to set these flares off. So when they did, it was just a sea of blue everywhere.
1: Complete confusion.
2: And the guy made an absolute fortune by selling the flares.
1: And got out of there really quickly. How good is that? All right, a big moment coming up, guys, as we count down to Mother's Day. An announcement, Kate, which is very exciting. You need to hear this. It's coming up next.
0: Yeah.
1: Bit of Teddy Swims right now, though, guys. Lose control. Fitzy, Whipper, Kate, it's your Friday night on Nova.

0: Jazz Warehouse, bit of Teddy Swims. Lose control on this Friday night. Thank you, Teddy Swims. Kate Ritchie, excited for this big announcement regarding Mother's Day.
1: It's on Sunday.
0: Yeah. Is that it?
1: That's the announcement.
0: Oh, and breaking news.
1: Well, I'm actually making that announcement because it has something to do with the story I'm about to tell, and I'm urging you to get involved. 13 24 10. What is the worst excuse that you have ever heard, quite possibly from your partner, for not organising something at all or in time?
2: It's a tough one.
1: I spoke to a friend on the phone today, and she said to me, "Yeah, it's Mother's Day on Sunday, and I'm getting quietly frustrated that maybe there's nothing for us to do, or there'll be nothing organised."
0: Yeah.
1: For us, and I think that perhaps she had a bit of a chit chat with her partner about this, because he's like, what's getting your goat?
0: Is that how all guys speak?
1: We'll be honest. We've all been part of the game that's played. Someone's a bit cranky. Someone goes, you got out of the wrong side of bed this morning, that kind of thing.
0: You want to walk back into the room another way? Would be another word, another phrase you could use.
1: Oh, you should do that. You should say, I'm going to give you one more chance to turn that attitude around.
2: Sounds like role play,
0: doesn't it?
1: Happy Mother's Day. Anyway, there was a bit of a chit-chat. And she said, I just feel as though you haven't organised anything for Mother's Day. And he said, well, I didn't think I had to because I actually thought that Mother's Day was today, was Friday. Which is the most lame thing I have ever heard. Firstly, because if it is today, Friday, you've really mucked it up. Because today is now the day and you still haven't done anything.
0: There's nothing.
1: You should have had a discussion earlier in the week.
0: Yeah.
1: Since when was Mother's Day even on a week?
0: A Friday, yeah.
1: On a weekday.
2: He's clutching, isn't he?
0: He's battled.
1: And even if it was like just, this is why I said a couple of days ago, if you have something secretly planned for Mother's Day and you haven't mentioned it yet, just mention that you're all over it.
0: Yeah.
1: I mean, all over it.
2: Yeah.
1: But mention it, because if someone in your house might be seething at the thought right now
0: that you don't care,
1: that you haven't thought of anything,
2: Kate, you need to take into consideration that there are some very basic men out there. And I get together with them most Friday nights and have a couple of beers down the pub. But you see, it is. Kelly, what was the excuse that you had for Mother's Day?
3: Oh, every day is Mother's Day and I'm not your mother.
0: Oh. Every day is Mother's Day and you're not my mother.
1: Yeah, okay.
2: That is so bad.
0: Kelly, how did you react?
3: My ex.
1: Okay. That's lazy.
2: He's turned it back onto you.
0: Oh my God.
2: What are you doing, mate?
0: I mean, I said also, I gave a warning to everybody yesterday when your wife might say, no, please don't get me anything for Mother's Day. Do get them something.
2: Yeah.
0: Are you crazy? Because you know what? She's going to think maybe on the off chance he did anyway. And that is called excitement. And when there's nothing there on the Sunday,
1: you know what they will say? I'm going to go out and buy something and then it's going to waste money and then you're going to blame me for buying something that I don't really need. Well, don't buy anything. Just do things around the house that you've been saying you were going to do. You know what I mean? Do something thoughtful. It doesn't have to cost money.
0: Paint the veranda.
2: Do you know what I do? First Sunday of every month.
0: What do you do?
2: I go and buy myself a second.
0: What do you do,
2: is
0: though?
2: Is it Friday or Sunday? I go buy myself a can of Mother.
0: Really?
2: And I have Mother Day. I'm off my chops after about a litre of that stuff.
0: See you later.
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9: Hey, it's Christy. There's a crash in Ellenbrook. Tonkin Highway southbound entry to the promenade is closed because of that. Emergency services are on site. Be mindful. And the earlier breakdown in Willoughby Leach Highway westbound at Stock Road, that's been cleared away. Still a crash in Wandi, Kwinana Freeway southbound after Rowley Road. The right emergency lane's blocked. Traffic is heavy. And still a crash too in Hammersley Reed Highway eastbound after Wanneroo Road. Traffic is busy through there as well and some lanes are closed. Anything else, call 9489 1777. Get home for the moments that matter most, like sunset strolls with your mates or bedtime stories with your little ones. Drive safe, a reminder from RAC. Down to 11 overnight, tomorrow sunny and a top of 24 degrees. And right now it is 21 degrees on Nova 937.
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0: Olivia Dean on Nova. It's your Friday night, Fitzy Whipper Cade. Hope you're pumped for the weekend.
1: Yeah, maybe you're going to the zoo over the weekend, taking mum to the zoo.
0: I love going to the zoo.
1: For Mother's Day, yeah. Wherever you live. I like it too. I think it's a good day out. You're going to love this, Fitzy, nice way to round the week out, a story about the royals. Prince and Princess of Wales and their children have made a joint Instagram post with Bob Irwin.
0: Yep.
1: Robert Irwin of Australia Zoo, because they have named an eastern grey kangaroo.
0: Oh.
1: So the family.
0: What do they name it?
1: It's a Welsh word.
0: Yeah.
1: For cuddle. Oh, so give us a call. Well, this is what I needed. Sorry, 13 24 10. If you are Welsh, and you know how to pronounce the name of the Eastern Grey, because it's spelt C-W-T-C-H. They're saying that it's pronounced, it's either Kutch or Kutch. I'm going to say Kutch.
2: Kutch.
1: Yeah. It's an absolutely perfect name for a joey kangaroo, because at this age they love a cuddle and they spend most of their time inside the pouch with their mum.
0: Oh, what a Kutch.
1: So it translates.
2: What a smart Kutchie. Move. Jeez, I tell you what. The Irwins are making some very, very smart marketing moves at the moment. He just went on Jimmy Fallon and spoke about the crocodile Jimmy Fallon that he named after Jimmy, and how big this croc has got. And he had to jump on the back of Jimmy Fallon, the croc, and it death rolled Kate.
1: Mm.
2: And he was underneath the croc. It weighed 300 kilos.
0: Did you see? Like, yeah.
2: I mean, that's a smart... Because then Jimmy Fallon talks about it.
1: Well,
2: then everyone's talking about it.
1: He should name like a... like a giraffe
0: after
1: Fitzy,
2: and
1: then we would get him on our show, and his career would go like gangbusters.
0: Well, I think Fitzy, they named one zoo named, were they meerkats? What were we named? Beavers, they were known.
2: Quokkas.
0: Quokkas, yes.
1: Quokkas. Fitzy and Whipper.
0: Yes.
1: Didn't they have a baby?
0: They did. Fitzy had a baby. Which means that was a pretty big night for the old whip dog.
1: I knew you guys liked each other.
0: Oh, yeah.
2: Have we got a Welshman on the line? Alistair.
0: Hello, Alistair.
3: I've been in Australia since I was two, but I'm Welsh, and we don't actually use the word cuddle in our house. We use the C word.
1: what is it? How do you say it?
3: It's called Kutch.
0: Kutch.
1: So use it in a sentence, Alistair, please.
3: Hey, Kate, do you fancy a Kutch?
2: That's beautiful.
0: She's saying yes. She's blushing. Coochie,
1: I don't even know what to say.
0: She's saying coochie coochie.
1: Are you a single dad?
3: Sorry?
1: No, don't worry.
0: Are you single by any chance, Alistair?
1: No, I didn't mean that. That was a joke.
0: Oh, you are.
1: Oh, good.
0: All right, we'll stay on the line. We've got a little surprise for you. We'll give you a prize off air, Alistair.
1: Oh, so Kutch, that's actually really cute.
0: Almost like Kutch.
1: But you're right. Fitzy. It's very... clever, isn't it?
2: It's a smart
1: good
2: way
1: to get on all the shows and get on the Royals' social page. I mean, not
2: I'm
1: many people can do it.
2: Mm. He's going to be bigger than his old man, Robert. He is on fire at the moment.
1: He's got more reach, hasn't he?
0: Different things. He'll be bigger. He'll be more well-known for different things, different adventures. Did you see him do the worm? On Fallon?
2: You think he'll be most known for doing the worm?
0: Right. No, but did you see that? Like, he's not only a great dancer, the flexibility of Robert Irwin.
1: He did the worm.
0: Yeah.
1: Oh, don't do the worm. It's very dangerous.
0: Oh, he can
1: I
0: do
1: was
0: it.
1: Married to someone once who had to have their chin stitched not on one occasion, but on two different occasions.
0: From doing the worm. Oh, my God.
1: So it's a good
0: party
1: trick till you hit your head.
0: No worms on Mother's Day. Have a great weekend. Have a great Mother's Day to all the mums. Ricky Lee and Tim, they're up next. We'll be back on Monday with Post Malone tickets, Tommy.
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0: Love that. Oh, yeah. Get involved.
1: Amazing.
0: Have a great weekend. We're out of here. Bye.
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22: Hey, it's Christy. Still that crash in Lexia. Tonkin Highway southbound entry from the promenade is closed because of that. Emergency services are on site. A crash remains too in Hammersley Reed Highway eastbound after Wanneroo Road. Some lanes are closed through there and traffic is busy. And emergency works underway in Bayswater, still Garrett Road eastbound at Gilbert Street. The left lane is closed. And the earlier crash in Wandi, Quinada Freeway southbound after Rowley Road, that's been cleared away. The traffic is still heavy on the approach. Anything else, call 9489 177. 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Down to 11 degrees overnight. Tomorrow sunny at a top of 24 degrees. And right now it is 20 on Nova 937.
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23: Evening, I'm Michelle Stevenson. Well, the opposition believes it would have prevented the return of at least three ISIS brides who've arrived in Australia from Syria. Of the four who flew into Melbourne and Sydney last night, three have been charged by federal police. Shadow Home Affairs Minister John O'Dunham says if there was enough evidence for these women to be immediately arrested, well, the government could have done more.
24: I'm of the view that either under the Passports Act 2005, Section 14, you could have looked at denying someone a passport, or under the appropriate legislation for the temporary exclusion orders, you could have done that as well.
23: The three of the so-called ISIS brides will spend the weekend in custody after they made an appearance at Melbourne and Sydney courts this morning. Liberal leader Angus Taylor says he's sceptical the federal government has found $64 billion in savings ahead of Tuesday's budget. Labor says the extra funds have come through reducing spending on some programs and scrapping the northern half of the inland rail. It says new Treasury documents reveal Australia's inflation could rise to 7% by Christmas if the Iran war pushes oil to $200 a barrel. A prominent Labor minister has been forced to pay back $10,000 after what she's described as an honest mistake. Communications Minister Annika Wells has apologised after the Independent Expenses Authority found she'd breached regulations on four separate trips. And Billie Eilish has doubled down in her comments that eating meat is inherently wrong. The singer taking to social media, encouraging critics to watch a doco about the killing of animals for food and its environmental impact. Here's what's leading Nine News tonight.
25: Thanks, Michelle. Right now on Nine News Perth, the Treasurer's post-budget blitz, defending her $100 handout to drivers, former Prince Andrew in hiding after being threatened while walking the dog, and living treasurer Sir David Attenborough turns 100.
26: I've been completely overwhelmed by birthday greetings.
25: Don't worry, you haven't missed the news. 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Nine News, your news.
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31: Welcome to Friday afternoon. We have made it, as they say in the classics.
30: Friday, gotta get down on Friday.
31: Now, did you come and do the chat with Cat's Eye with me?
30: Yeah, I did. I was right there next to you.
31: Oh, okay. Well, those girls are here at the end of this hour. Don't miss that. Plus, from Cat's Eye to Australia's finest, Angus and Julia Stone, they're going to be playing their new song, Karaoke Bar, for our new Music Friday segment. How cool. We've never had the artist actually come in play the song for us.
30: It's very cool. It's very cool. I mean, we're both music lovers.
31: Yeah.
30: And to actually have artists come in and perform their songs is actually really cool. Like, it's an audience of two and all of you listening, but like, they're in the room with just the two of us. It's creepy and amazing.
31: Except,
30: it's
31: of course, for Angus because he's in his sunnies, but we are eyeballing them. That's coming up. But next, maybe you're in the mood for a movie tonight. Maybe you're in the mood for a little tearjerker.
30: What?
31: A tearjerker. Oh. But as it's Mother's Day on Sunday, why don't we play some tunes for mums by mums? Mariah, always be my baby.

0: Pink. Get the party started.
1: I love that.
0: She's a mum of two.
1: She is a mum of two.
0: I love Pink. She's fun. I mean, I don't love her music, but she is fun.
1: Willow and Jamison are her gorgeous kids.
0: Not Jamison and Coke?
1: Probably. I think and Coke is his middle name.
0: God, I love a Jammo. I really love a Jammo.
1: I don't think I've had one. Well, is it like Captain Morgan's?
0: Yeah. No, it's Irish whiskey.
1: Okay.
0: Captain Morgan's is spice rum.
1: Okay, I do like that.
0: Stick around for a while. I'll tell you all about
1: it. Coke Zero and a bit of lime. Oh.
0: Maybe have one while you're watching a little flick this weekend.
1: I'll have several with you tomorrow.
0: A list of tearjerkers has been released. The most tearjerking films of all time revealed.
1: The most tearjerkery tearjerker films.
0: The bloody tearjerking.
1: Bloody jerks.
0: The jerking tears. Tearjerkers. P.S. I Love You, number 10. Dirty okay. Dancing, number 9.
1: Oh, yes.
0: Notting Hill, number 8. Pretty Woman, number 7.
1: Pretty Woman?
0: I know. What are you crying that for? What are you crying that for? Love Actually, 6.
1: Are you a
0: 6?
1: Rapper?
0: Yeah, what you crying that for? Mother. Casablanca, 5. Gone with the Wind, 4. Ghost, number 3.
1: Okay.
0: The Notebook, 2.
1: That makes sense.
0: And number 1.
2: My heart will go
0: Titanic.
1: I feel like I've watched that so many times that I don't cry anymore.
0: So there's
1: I get so excited.
0: There's 3 movies that I watch all the time
1: yep.
0: and I cry every time.
1: What
0: and
1: are they?
0: Straight away. So Life is a House, which is
1: I don't think I've ever seen that. What is that?
0: It's just it's a dad who's lost touch with his son a little bit
1: okay.
0: and he's dying.
1: Yeah.
0: And so he wants to build a house with him to get him on the straight and narrow, and he builds the house for him to live in, and it's like so beautiful.
1: Yeah.
0: Captain Fantastic. I've told you about that. Viggo, you've watched it. Viggo Mortensen.
1: Have I?
0: You know, the kids in the bus.
1: Should I lie to you?
0: Can you bring that up, please? Come on, Jermaine. Bring it up. Captain Fantastic, the best film of all, one of the best films of all time. I've told you to watch that. You did watch it.
1: Did I? Okay. My memory's a bit fresh these days.
0: And then The Descendants. Just
1: the Descendants.
0: Just that's sad.
1: You're so cute. Ours are so different.
0: What are yours?
1: Marley and Me, when he says goodbye to the dog every single time,
0: oh,
1: I'm
0: yeah.
1: like, oh!
0: Yeah.
1: The Notebook, of course.
0: Yes.
1: And always, like floods of tears every single time I watch Once Were Warriors.
0: Oh.
1: All the time.
0: This is Captain Fantastic. I've told you to watch it. You have to watch it this weekend.
1: I don't know if I did watch it.
0: It's unbelievable. Okay, let's run through these.
1: How did I miss that?
0: I swear you told me you watched it.
1: Maybe I said I was going to, and then I didn't because I watched 40-Year-Old Virgin again.
0: Oh, my God.
1: Or Bruno.
0: Colleen.
1: Or Liar Liar or Dumb and Dumber.
0: All right.
1: Or This is 40. Or
0: Captain Fantastic is really
1: or
0: good.
1: The Dictator.
0: You and Rich will like it too.
1: Okay.
0: Colleen, go.
3: Hey, guys. Happy Friday.
1: Happy Friday. What is the movie that always gets you?
3: Beaches.
1: Oh, yes. Oh, my gosh. Did you ever know that you're my hero? What a movie.
0: It's Bette Midler, right?
1: Bette Midler.
0: It's not about beaches, though, is it? It's not about cool beaches.
1: It's not about beaches.
0: No.
1: It's not a surf movie. It's a friend movie.
0: Tegan, what's yours?
4: Mine's Warhorse.
1: Warhorse? I've never seen that. Who's in that?
4: Good question, but it's about it's a military movie about a horse that goes off to war, and it just hits me in the heart.
1: Oh,
4: a lot.
1: Of course.
4: It's a fantastic piece of history, and what the animals do for the military is wonderful.
1: I'll write that down and I'll watch it. Do you know what else always gets me that
0: what?
1: We love? We love Tom Hanks.
0: Yeah.
1: Captain Phillips, when they finally...
0: Makes you cry.
1: Yeah, every time when they get him, because he reminds me a bit of my dad. And when they rescue him and he's on the ship at the end and he finally breaks down.
0: Oh, yeah.
1: Oh, my God, I lose it. It's too much.
0: Okay, Lisa.
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1: Oh. If you haven't seen it by now.
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8: 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Through Lexia, that crash has cleared Tonkin Highway southbound at the entry from the promenade that has reopened with no delays. Just emergency works in place now through Bayswater, Garrett Road eastbound at Gilbert Street with the left lane shut. And also that earlier crash in Hammersley has cleared with traffic flowing Reed Highway eastbound at Wanneroo Road. Anything else, call 9489 1777. With the Hyundai Prius, enjoy early deals on a range of new and demonstrated demonstrator models like the i30 sedan hybrid from 34,990 drive away at your participating Hyundai dealer. Down to 11 overnight, mostly clear tomorrow. Chance of morning smoke haze and top of 24. Right now it's 20 degrees on Nova 937.
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0: there you go. I mean, it's already Mother's Day by the time that song finishes. Queen, on this a Friday afternoon, it is Ricky Lee and Tim. And I'm so happy to have our next guests in here because not only are they here to tell us about their new song, they're here to perform it for us too. Angus and Julia Stone are here right now. Good to see you guys. Thank you so much for coming in.
1: No worries. Thanks, nice to be here.
0: And we're going to get you to play for us soon too, but we haven't named the segment yet because we're a new show.
2: Yes, and we're very excited that you are the first guests that we're having perform live on
0: our show.
2: Wow. But we need a name for this segment and
0: we don't have one.
2: Tim said, you guys come up with it and whatever you say, we have to run with. That's the lore around
0: and
2: here.
0: And we didn't want to give you any notice. So, you know, because like around the world, there's like the live lounge.
3: Oh. Julia's the brains behind this operation.
2: Okay.
0: well palmed off.
1: I was actually going to say, you always come up with really good names. Is it always going to run on a Friday?
0: Yeah.
1: Okay.
2: And we can't do Fridays live because that's another station.
0: Yeah, yeah. Friday. We'll come back to it.
1: That's a huge amount of pressure.
0: It is
1: isn't
0: a huge amount. Yeah.
1: Really
0: just like seeing your song at a karaoke bar, we're about to hear the new song, which is out today. And you haven't really done it live before, you were just saying. So we're in for a treat today.
3: This is our first time. We've been traveling a lot lately and, yeah, we haven't seen each other for a while.
1: Yeah, Angus has been off in Japan and so we literally met up just before coming in here.
2: Oh my gosh.
1: And we were kind of like, oh, how's that song go?
2: How long ago did you write the song?
1: Oh, would have been about a year and a half ago, I reckon.
3: Yeah, we were in Paris and we went out to this really beautiful studio called Miravel. We caught the train out there and, yeah, it's such a stunning studio to record in, so much history.
2: I mean, that must be just such a joy, travelling around the world with each other.
1: I think now, you know, with the benefit of hindsight, there's this realisation that we've lived a very lucky life, you know, being able to write and play music together and travel the world. It's such a privilege and music's just one of those incredible things that it brings people together rather than pulls us apart, which feels particularly poignant right now.
0: As opposed to karaoke bars, which drive people away because of the heinous...
1: Are you a bit scared of the karaoke
0: bar? Well, I was going to say, because Angus, if you've just been to Japan, I got to go last June. I was in Tokyo at the Lost in Translation karaoke bar.
3: I was just there.
0: I sang Aerosmith's Don't Want to Miss a Thing. And Wonderwall, because that's about as good as I could go.
2: Well, do you have a go-to karaoke song? Because I love a karaoke bar.
0: Yeah, but you guys can actually do it. I think karaoke bars are designed for people like me who can't do it.
2: Karaoke is not about being able to sing, I don't
1: 100%.
2: Think. I think it's about commitment and effort.
1: Yeah. And fun. Yes.
0: And sake.
1: Yeah, exactly. You know, it's like a 3-drink minimum karaoke.
2: Yes. Oh, yeah. You never go to karaoke sober. Gross.
3: What's your song?
1: I guess, like you said, I think people maybe expect you to be good, so I try and do something that sounds nothing like my voice. So I do any song from Jagged Little Pill.
2: Oh, wow. Brilliant. That'll be good.
0: Yeah, that's good. That lets out a lot of anger, doesn't it?
1: Yeah.
0: Visceral.
1: It's very visceral. What's yours, Angus?
0: Do you do some Dope Lemon stuff?
3: Or? Yeah, just all my own catalogue. Chris Isaac, Wicked.
0: Oh, brilliant.
2: Yeah.
3: Wicked Games, that was good.
0: Yeah.
2: So fun.
1: That's so cool. When we shot the music video, we had the final scene is in a karaoke bar, of course, and to get all the extras who were there as karaoke bar kind of participants, we put on that song and had them sing, each of them get up and sing that song, which was really nice. Everyone loved it.
0: We've just heard it's coming from our people in the other booth. Why don't we call this Karaoke Bar Fridays? Because it's going to be the first song.
2: There we go.
1: That's what producers are for.
2: That's brilliant.
0: We finally found a reason.
1: Can we pretend like we said that?
0: Yeah. Okay, so what would you like to call the segment?
3: I think you should call it Karaoke Bar.
1: Oh, Karaoke Bar Fridays.
3: Fridays.
2: Yes!
0: Oh, wow.
2: Brilliant, guys. What a great idea.
0: The acting?
3: Yeah.
1: It's sort of scary.
0: Now, I do read here that you are touring Germany, Switzerland, Belgium, France and Canada. That's amazing. But do we get to see you live here?
1: Oh, Yes, one
0: just
1: day.
0: Say yes. Yes.
1: Yeah, we're planning a tour for 2027.
0: Okay, amazing.
1: Yeah.
0: Well, the song is out today and we've just started a new segment.
2: We have Karaoke Bar Fridays. What do you mean?
0: As come up with by Angus and Julia who are here right now, and you guys are about to play your new song Karaoke Bar in our Karaoke Bar Fridays right now. So when you're ready, please take it away. This is Angus and Julia Stone live.

0: Unbelievable.
1: Amazing. That was magic. My gosh, to be in the room so close. And I, as you were performing, I was realizing how awkward it is performing with just two people just staring at you.
0: Yeah.
1: Thank you so much for doing that. That was incredible. Our new segment, Karaoke Bar Fridays.
0: The song is out now. The album is out September, and we can't wait to see you guys again soon when you do that tour, which, I, again, as I said, not angry about. But when it comes to, when it comes to you next year, lovely to see you guys.
1: We love new music. The reason we do this is because forever since we've been hanging out, we send each other our favourite songs that have come out for the day.
0: Yeah.
1: And we want to share that with all of you. And you can go on to Spotify if you use Spotify, and you can have a look, type in Ricky Lee and Tim, and you'll see our New Music Friday playlist there if you want to check out any of our picks. I have one from Miles Smith. He's known for huge hit Stargazing. And he has a brand new song, Hold Me in the Dark, that's from his upcoming album, My Mess, My Heart, My Life, which comes out on June 19. This is Hold Me in the Dark by Miles.

0: wrong, Miles Smith.
1: He's a great artist. I feel like every time he releases a song, I just can immediately hear it radio. He's one of those artists that really, it's like somba, like it's just, he's incredible. I love him.
0: Now, if you're like, you're a musician, if you're, when you turn 81 or 82, are you going to still be releasing hits, releasing songs?
1: No.
0: Okay. Well, this is why I love this.
1: No.
0: So today.
1: My knees won't allow it.
0: Today, the Rolling Stones, we have brand new music from literally one of my favorite bands of all time, the Rolling Stones. Their 25th studio album, Foreign Tongue. It's coming up. We have a song from it, but I want to play you a song from Paul McCartney first that's also released today, and you can hear the difference between two 80-year-olds.
1: Okay.
0: So this is Paul McCartney. This is unbelievable. This song is home to us, Paul McCartney. I'm just going to play a tiny bit. Like, you know, sure.
1: Classic 80-year-old.
0: Classic. But I'm going to play you this from the start. This is the Rolling Stones' brand new song, In the Stars. It is unbelievable.

0: Seriously.
1: Go.
0: Very, very different 80-year-old songs.
1: This part. I've seen them a few times. The way he runs around, like I saw Paul McCartney and he's like, you know, he looked like an 80-year-old guy just standing there with his bass guitar. That's cool.
0: Yeah.
1: But Mick Jagger is running around the stage, costume changes, the whole lot. So
0: go
1: listen to In the Stars at Rolling Stones.
0: Doing the damn thing. Mm-hmm. Now, someone else we love, he's a friend of ours, Sam Fisher. He's an incredible Aussie artist. You might know him from his huge hit, This City. And he's currently on tour supporting Guy Sebastian. They have a huge song, Antidote, out together. But this is an amazing song that came out today. This is A Heart Doesn't Hurt Itself by Sam Fisher.

0: That's so
1: insane.
2: That's unbelievable.
1: Like,
2: that's
1: actually insane. Yes, he's on tour with Guy Sebastian on the 100 Times Around the Sun tour. I got to see them last weekend and just incredible. Like those two together, Sam on his own. Like it's freaks.
2: Okay, put it in your diary right now. August 14 for Peking Duck's debut album, Paradise. August 14. I'm going to leave you with Forever. This is Peking Duck.

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2: 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In Bertram, watch out for a crash now on Quinana Freeway northbound at Thomas Road. That's blocking the right lane. Emergency services are on site. In Bayswater, still emergency works. Garrett Road eastbound at Gilbert Street with the left lane closed. And a bit of congestion outside RIC Arena this evening. Once the netball wraps up, lots of people watching the West Coast Fever take on the Adelaide Thunderbirds. It'll be busy there after that. 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Down to 11 overnight, mostly clear tomorrow and 24. Right now it's 18 degrees on Nova 937.
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18: Ricky Lee and Tim, Friday afternoon, almost out of here. Happy Mother's Day to all the mothers listening on Sunday, whatever it is you're up to. Nova Boy Jam's coming up, the Maddie Rose Show as well. But we got to catch up with the girls from Cat's Eye the other day.
19: Yeah, both of us did.
18: I didn't even know you were there. Did you have a good time? Cat's Eye's Wild EP is out August 14. You can pre-save now. This is one of the tracks from it.
20: I bet it goes like this.
18: And here's our chat with the girls from Cat's Eye who are still in town.
21: Very happy to be here.
22: I slept 12 hours.
23: Me too.
24: Oh, my God. Hang on.
22: Yeah, so I'm like awake.
19: You're living the dream.
24: Who sleeps 12 hours? I thought you were like a busy international superstar.
22: I actually never sleep 12 hours, but last night I slept 12 hours.
19: Because we had yesterday off.
24: We watched you at the Grammys. We watched you at Coachella. And I wanted to know, I'm obviously playing in front of 60,000 people. Tick. But did you get a moment to sneak in and around? And yes, I am wearing my cool geese t-shirt.
19: Yes.
24: Did you get to see anyone cool? Like, did you look at Bieber though with the laptop and go, oh God, that looks cool.
25: A bit more. His set made me cry. I was like, yeah. I kept bawling.
19: I went to the Strokes. The Strokes
24: were
19: amazing.
24: They're my favorite band of all time.
25: I was like dancing the entire time.
24: See, I told you. The Strokes. I've been trying to get Ricky into the Strokes.
25: Oh, Carol G.
19: I cried.
25: Yeah.
19: Really?
25: Oh,
19: shoot. It was inspiring.
25: It was inspiring. It was like excellent.
19: But I mean, we're talking about you watching other people, but how amazing was it for you to actually perform at Coachella? What do you even mean? Was that amazing?
25: It was.
19: What does
25: like
19: that feel like?
26: It was like unreal. I think we've been dreaming of doing Coachella ever since we were known that Coachella was a thing. And to be able to perform on that Coachella stage so early on in our career is we're very grateful.
24: Has there been something else that any of you can remember that where you still are a little bit like, I don't believe that this is happening to me?
26: I think I still don't really, can't process when people come up to us and like, oh, hey, like, are you Megan from Cat's Eye? Like, it still kind of like shocks me that people know who I am. Like, I don't feel like I'm famous. Like, people will be like, oh my God, like they start like getting really emotional. And I'm like, I'm more nervous to meet you than you are to meet me.
24: My daughter asked me to ask you one question. She said, what vibe are you going to go for your next song? 13-year-old Bo.
25: Oh. Well, I would say it's a bit of like a,
19: Hey.
25: This is the move.
19: Hey, all right.
25: That's
19: okay,
25: the move.
19: Okay.
25: Yeah.
19: Okay. We know you are amazing. You've got billions of streams, millions of fans, but we love asking this. We asked Billie Eilish when we spoke to her when she was here in town, and we got a great answer from her. You're great
24: No pressure.
19: Yeah.
25: Okay.
19: You're great at so many things, but what are you at?
25: Wait. Oh. Like, what do I, like,
19: what are we
24: not
19: terrible
24: at?
25: Oh.
19: Because Billie Eilish said she's terrible at time. She's terrible at being on time.
25: Oh, I'm shit at being on time. Me and Danny are absolutely shit with time.
27: Okay. We're also very bad at short answers. All of us are extremely long-winded, and we like get carried away. We start yapping.
25: I think we've already pissed off everybody in here because they're like, can you just hurry up?
19: That's a talent, I would say.
24: So yeah. The EP comes out in August, Wild. Does that mean we get to see a big Australian tour? Because I know you're doing little bits and pieces here now, but are you coming back for our fans?
22: Hopefully.
25: I said yes.
22: If we want to.
25: Like, we will be here.
19: Let's manifest it.
24: Yeah, manifest it.
19: Let's manifest it together. Come on.
25: Come on.
19: Let's manifest it together.
25: Oh, yeah.
19: Come on. I also, and this just might be just, my friend Tim here is terrible. Like, I watch you guys perform and you guys
24: don't
19: dance. You dance. Thank you. My friend over here has no, like, he's got rhythm, but he can't, like, move his hips and like, he, I know, like, can you, like, give him a little tip on, like, how to, like, loosen up a little bit? Because, you know, he's
27: stretch a little bit.
26: Got to stretch.
24: You got to
26: stretch.
24: I have a foam roller at home.
27: Oh, no.
26: Maybe start doing some yoga. Don't take it too seriously. Just have fun. Relax.
24: I'll dance like no one's watching.
26: Yes, yeah. Exactly.
24: There you go. Advice.
26: Don't even look into a mirror.
24: I happily. Hey, thank you so much for your time. We really appreciate it. Enjoy the rest of your time here.
26: Thank you.
24: And we can't wait for you to come back and do a proper big tour when Wild comes out.
26: Hell yes.
0: Thank you so much.
24: Thank you.
0: Nice to meet you.
24: And thank you for answering my daughter's question.
0: No, please tell her we say hi.
18: Oh,
19: so cute. Yeah, just relax, Tim. Don't take it so seriously. But just shake your hips.
18: Sucked in. You didn't get me to dance in front of them.
19: I really wanted you to twerk.
3: Yeah, Nova. Global megastar. In the world, Jason Derulo.
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16: Hey, it's Dylan. Keep in mind the netball underway at RAC Arena. West Coast Fever currently taking on Adelaide Thunderbirds. Expect the usual delays after an event there at RAC on Wellington and Milligan Streets. Also at the moment, watch out for a crash in Bertram. The right lane's blocked on Quinana Freeway northbound at Thomas Road. Emergency services are on site. And still some emergency works in Bayswater. Garrett Road eastbound at Gilbert Street. The left lane is closed and traffic is flowing. Just watch out for that on the approach. Anything else, call 9489 1777 to keep the electricity grid safe and reliable. Every bit helps. If you see an electrical hazard, stay 8 metres away and make the safe call to Western Power. Down to 11 overnight, mostly clear tomorrow with the chance of some morning smoke haze and a top of 24. Right now it's 18 degrees on Nova 937.
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2: Hey, it's Dylan with a final check of your roads for this Friday evening. And good news in Bertram, that crash has cleared now on Kwinana Freeway northbound at Thomas Road. Traffic is flowing better. Expect some delays around RAC Arena once the netball wraps up. West Coast Fever currently taking on the Adelaide Thunderbirds. So there will be some delays as people exit the venue on Wellington and Milligan Streets a bit later on. Anything else, call 9489 1777. 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Dropping down to 11 overnight, mostly clear tomorrow with the chance of some morning smoke haze and reaching 24. Right now, it's just under 18 degrees on Nova 937.
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3: Next week, I'm rolling out the red carpet because Nat's Day Out is back. 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

She'll be all right. 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
1: Next week, I'm rolling out the red carpet because Nat's Day Out is back. 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
1: Next week, I'm rolling out the red carpet because Nat's Day Out is back. 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
1: Next week, I'm rolling out the red carpet because Nat's Day Out is back. 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
1: Throw in the Bush Barbie, Nikki Osborne, Taskmaster Tom Gleeson, and the brilliant stand-up comedian Jill Cordner will be joining us in the studio as well.
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4: 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Quinana, Mitchell and Graham Farmer Freeway is nice and quiet. The Kippy Mother's works. The Cedric Street on ramp to Mitchell Freeway northbound is closed until the middle of this year. Cedric Street westbound also closed at Mitchell Freeway. Detours are in place. Anything else, call 9489 1777. 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Sunny today, heading for a top of 24 degrees, and right now it is 14 degrees. 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
21: Oh, good morning, everybody. Happy Saturday.
2: You.
22: Happy, happy Saturday.
21: Don't forget it's Mother's Day tomorrow. I'm just going to keep saying it so that all the men listening remember to do something.
23: Yeah, because you always say that you got it covered and then you don't have it covered.
21: Yeah.
23: We're easily
21: sidetracked. There's still time. Today is Saturday. The shops are open. Go to them.
23: Absolutely. Yeah. GC, look out.
21: Straight down to Gabbo. Look out. On today's show, some comedians. We've got Charles and James from Wankonomics joining us.
23: That's really good.
22: Yes. And we have the award-winning, the ever-so-dry, and the even funnier Geraldine Hickey.
21: Oh, she's so good.
23: That's hilarious. Great. Reuben Jimby drops on by for a bit of a chat as well.
21: Yeah, they've got a big game tomorrow, haven't they? Up next, though, when is too soon to find somebody new?

0: There we go. O-Rod with Drop Dead. Excuse me.
1: She knows that we call her O-Rod. Does everybody call her that?
2: Yeah, I was going to say, I don't know. Yeah,
3: it took me so long to work out that Olivia Rodrigo and Olivia Dean were different people. I just thought Olivia Rodrigo was Olivia Dean's stage name.
1: This is what's happened, right, is that for years Olivia was the top of the baby names chart, and now we're seeing the effects of that as they reach adulthood and all go into the same business, apparently.
3: Yeah, because I always think Newton-John.
1: Oh, yeah.
3: She's so, my Olivia.
1: Yeah. Yeah, yeah, yeah, because you are a 73-year-old woman.
3: I'm a Sandy. I'm a Sandy. I was really ugly in school and then got a glow up.
1: Oh, look at him now.
3: Yeah, I'm a pink lady.
0: Hey, Joel, give us a quick wash up of what you thought of Met Gala, because this is about to tell you what some other people thought of an issue there.
3: Ooh, I like some of the looks. I think the key for a lot of the looks is to miss the brief completely.
1: Yes.
3: I know there was a lot of backlash with the Bezos involvement, people calling it the Tech Gala.
1: Yeah.
3: But, you know, it's a fun one to laugh at because you don't feel guilty because they're all rich.
1: No, they're all super rich, yeah.
3: Yeah.
1: Two rule breakers, Nicole Kidman and Beyonce, brought their teenage daughters.
0: I did see that.
1: They're supposed to be 18 and over. Tell you what, though, Ivy Blue looks more like Beyonce than Beyonce does these days.
0: Yeah,
1: it's extraordinary, isn't it?
0: Oh, it's really cool.
1: Jeez, those jeans are strong. That's amazing.
3: There were a lot of, Beyonce was one. A lot of sheer outfits, a lot of see-through type looks.
1: Yes.
3: I've got to say, Margot Robbie, it's kind of like she picked a dress from her grade 10 ball. Like, she normally nails
1: Honestly,
3: it.
1: Did she not know what the event was like?
3: Right.
1: What was that about?
3: She's normally so reliable.
1: I know.
0: Well, you downplay the situation so you don't get pointed. I get
1: but you do. If you're as famous as she is, you've got to go to some effort for this. Or
3: and
1: just
3: this
1: don't
3: was
1: go.
3: So far the other end
1: that
3: she could have sat in the middle of the pack, but this was like, oh, okay.
1: Yeah. She looked like she was someone's bridesmaid. Like, it was just weird.
3: Yeah.
1: Little left field, but I kind of loved Eileen Gu's dress, which is, so she's the Olympic snowboarder.
0: Oh, yes. So intelligent. Have you seen her interview?
1: My Lord. She's actually incredible. So, like, she's not even a quadruple threat. She's more than that.
0: Yeah.
1: She wore a dress that looked like it was completely made of bubbles, and it blew bubbles.
3: Oh, I love that one.
1: I know.
3: That was one of my favourites.
1: It was gorgeous.
3: That was cool.
1: Yeah, it was just, it blew bubbles, Sean, out of the skirt.
0: That is amazing.
1: It was.
0: It's a narrow bar.
1: yes, it really
3: is.
1: She was surrounded by a little cloud of bubbles. I love that.
0: Well, there was some controversy. I'm led to believe.
1: Oh, some confected controversy. Let's hear it.
0: Yes.
3: Oh, Sean.
0: Hugh Jackman.
3: Heard of him.
1: Had the audacity.
0: Has been slammed for attending this year's Met Gala with his new girlfriend, Sutton Foster.
3: I love Sutton Foster.
0: Wolverine star shock move. Was seen as a brutal final blow to ex-wife Deborah Lee Furness.
1: They've been split up for
0: ages. I've said it.
3: Yeah. So they met, Sutton and Hugh met whilst they were doing The Music Man on Broadway.
1: A million years ago.
3: Yeah, that was quite a time ago. And Sutton Foster's considered like the big triple threat of theatre because she can sing, dance and act. And she's got amazing. She's also in that TV series Younger.
1: Yes.
3: Where she pretends to be
0: much younger than Deborah Lee Furness.
1: Yes.
0: And she nailed it.
1: She's method, that's for sure.
3: And it goes on forever where she's saying she's 21.
1: I mean, in the later series, you're like, yeah, no one's falling for it now.
3: yeah. Well, you're lying.
1: But it's a fun show, Hilary Duff. Yeah.
3: I quite like them as a couple because imagine how fun they'd be at home, just tap, tap, tap, tap.
1: Yes.
3: Tapping around the room.
1: Just everything's a musical theatre number.
0: Now, these two...
3: exhausting.
0: I've got to say, we all know that this relationship ended, the Deborah Lee Furness scenario, quite a while ago.
1: So it's got to be more than 18 months. Well, more than 18 months ago because, like, at the beginning of last year when I was in LA, I had the opportunity to go and see Sutton Foster, but I couldn't quite make it work.
0: She just text you?
1: Yeah. No, she was doing a show. That was the last night and it was tough. Anyway, so I didn't go. But by that stage, they were already together.
0: Yes.
1: So that's more than 18 months. And that's when it became official. So you know that the relationship with Deborah Lee was on the rocks before that. You know, before it's announced, you know that there's some behind-the-scenes stuff that we're not aware of. So it's 2 years, at least 2 years. It is not too soon for those two who are publicly dating and they live together. They've made no secret of it. Everybody knows about it. They're not sneaking around behind anyone's back. They're allowed to go to the Met Gala together, surely.
0: Do you reckon they're sleeping with each other?
1: Yes, Sean. No, no. Oh, wait,
3: you're
1: no.
3: So
1: bunk
3: cute,
1: beds.
3: Sean.
1: Bunk beds, maybe. They're holding hands. They're at the holding hands.
0: Well,
1: stage.
0: That is news to me. No wonder they've been slammed. Joel, what is too soon? Now, Natalie's saying, and I agree with her, I think we all agree with her, that's not too soon.
1: This is outrage, it seems like it. No,
0: what is too soon?
3: Going by my ex-partners, like 4 weeks before I even know.
1: Yes. Like Friday, the way you found out was that he texted the new piece and said, oh, he's still here.
3: Yeah, I was in LA and because we did long distance. He was American. And I'll call him, for the purposes of this story, I'll call him Jeffrey, like his parents did. Mm-hmm. And I was just borrowing his phone because it was before you could swap, your phone over so easily. I wasn't prying. The first thing I saw was on his phone saying, sorry, he's still here. Re-me. But he had a film premiere that night, so I sat on that information for 24 hours and went and ruined every single photo.
0: That's how you get him back, everyone.
1: Yep, exactly.
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0: Claire Cyril, of course.
1: That
0: wish they had
1: after
0: him at the
1: netball
0: again.
1: Last night.
0: Oh, where are you stumbling in? Well, it's Friday night.
1: To be
0: night.
1: Fair, that's me at any time.
2: Yeah, good girl.
1: Terrible
2: good girl.
1: On my feet. Nathan and Sean. We're talking about how quickly you move on. Like, Hugh Jackman, who has not moved on quickly at all. Like, it's just like he had the audacity, apparently, according to the media, to take Sutton Foster to the Met Gala. They've been together for ages. They live together. Like, that's not new.
3: It was a bit of a stretch. He was slammed, it said.
1: He wasn't.
3: Slammed.
1: He wasn't.
3: By who?
0: People up
3: by
0: whom?
1: My team, Hugh,
0: sources.
1: On this one.
0: Yeah. Sources. Sources say they're always so reliable.
1: Yeah, aren't they exactly. Just? Baz is in Ellenbrook. Good morning, Baz.
4: Good morning, guys.
3: How you going, Baz?
1: We're talking about how quickly people move on. What have you got for us?
4: I was just wondering if the next day was too soon.
3: Are you asking for a friend?
1: Talk us through the scenario.
4: No, it's definitely lived experience.
1: Okay, so talk us. What happened?
4: I guess out of respect for my ex, it was going south over a period of time. Mm. And long story short, was made a very quick and clear call one morning. But it was over, and I was going to take some time out. The next day, friends of mine introduced me to the most amazing individual, and we went out, a whole group of us, went to a particularly shady karaoke joint in Perth.
1: Yes.
0: Love it.
4: End of the night, I still maintain that she kissed me first, which I was quite proud of, because she's a bit younger than me.
1: Yes. Yep.
4: And, 2 months later, moved in. 9 months later, got married. That was 8 years ago. Yes. We're now got two wonderful boys, and she's the most remarkable woman. So I guess the next day wasn't a bad thing for me.
0: Wow. It's hard to argue that one.
4: It's been great. We've moved 3 countries around the world over that 7 years. Yep. We've lived in 11 houses together. We've had 2 lovely kids.
1: Witness and, protection.
0: I was going to say, you want the run.
4: Yeah. Might be an element of that now.
1: Great story,
3: it's running from his
1: Baz.
3: First partner.
1: Yeah, exactly.
3: How dare you leave me after one day?
1: One day. Sarah's in Kelmscott. Hello, Sarah. Who moved on quickly? Tell us the story.
5: My dad.
0: Mm. Oh.
5: My mum sadly passed away almost 2 years ago, and he thought it would be a great idea to start dating again. My mum had only been passed not even 5 months when he thought it was a good idea to, put his feelers out there and do the online dating apps and whatnot. He didn't end up with that lady, but he's now married to someone else.
0: Wow.
3: Okay, so there's a conversation, Sarah.
1: I kind of get, for your dad, I imagine he probably felt pretty lonely, right? It's after your mum passed away. Is that what happened, do you think?
5: Oh, absolutely. I understood, where he was coming from.
1: Yeah, it's tough on the kids, though, isn't it?
5: Absolutely. Yeah. Not even 6 months, since your mum passed and you're getting told, oh, by the way, I want to start dating again. I've met a woman.
1: Yes.
5: And he, we only met her once and he was already talking about marriage.
1: Oh bless.
5: With this lady.
3: Did you have a bit of a run-in with him over that?
5: No, not really, because obviously I've already lost a parent.
3: Yes.
5: I want to lose another one, so I tried to be as supportive
1: You're a good
5: as
1: daughter.
5: Possible.
0: Good daughter.
5: But so hard, tried to balance, your grief and trying to be happy, I guess, for your dad at the same time. It was just very tricky.
1: And especially your dad would have been getting excited about the prospect, I imagine. I'm dating, do you want to look at my profile? And it's like, not really.
0: No, I'm not in the mood.
1: I can't imagine what it would be like. Can you?
5: I don't want to help you pick the apps that you want to use.
1: I'm not going to take the photos, Dad. Settle down.
0: Yeah, write your bio.
1: Thank you, Sarah. Taylor's in Two Rocks. Hello.
6: Hello, how are you?
1: Okay,
3: fantastic,
1: talk
3: Taylor.
1: To us about how quickly people move on, Taylor.
6: So this wasn't me, this was my friend.
1: Mm-hmm.
0: Yeah,
1: and we believe you.
6: So my friend, we were on a night out and she had been with her partner for 8 years. Mm. And she wanted him to propose and he wouldn't do it for ages. And so she built up the courage and she proposed to him.
0: Oh, I love
6: he
0: that.
6: He said no.
0: Whoa!
6: And then we were, a bit down. We're like,
1: a
6: we
1: bit down.
6: Have a great night.
1: Yes.
6: Screw him.
0: Yes. What,
6: we're all drinking.
1: Yes.
6: And at the time we were in Darwin, so there was all these US Marines everywhere. Yep.
2: Oh, yeah, it gets loose.
1: Shenanigans, eh?
2: Yeah.
6: And she told one of the boys that, you know, her partner of 8 years said no. And
2: that's a great opening line.
6: Proposed to her on the spot.
1: Yes.
2: What?
6: She said yes. And she is now married to him of 2 years with two kids. And
2: no.
6: She moved to the States to live with him.
3: No way.
2: That is the most incredible story.
1: That
2: no.
1: is hectic. That's got
6: and
1: everything.
6: The funniest part was her boyfriend was there.
1: See, somebody wants me.
3: It's not that hard.
1: He said no. He said no. So, all right, no worries. Moving right along.
3: When the Marine asked her to marry him, was it just like a charade thing that he just thought was a good line and then it was just real?
6: The Marine, we were at the bar and he literally took his ring off his own finger.
1: And gave it to her.
6: Proposed to her. And then the DJ did this whole thing where they brought us all on stage, brought us all shots, and the whole club celebrated and everyone was cheering.
3: Hey, what was the name of that nightclub? I reckon I've been to it, Taylor.
6: Monies.
2: And there was no regrets the next day? Like, everything was dandy?
6: No. Really? No.
2: Wow.
6: We drove there the next day to bring drinks to all of the Marines and we just celebrated and then they deployed. She moved over with him.
1: So the original guy that said no to the proposal, who was there watching all this unfold, where did he go? What happened
2: to
1: him?
2: Fed him to the Crocs.
3: Off to Fanny Bay.
6: He was sitting in like one of the booths in the corner just watching it all.
1: He took a free shot, but other than that.
3: Oh, no, you're not going to miss an opportunity.
1: What a
3: chartreuse, please.
1: Taylor, that's amazing.
2: Oh, sure. That was solid gold. Nova. Fresh hits and throwbacks. All weekend long.
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0: Mr. Know-it-all, Teddy Swims.
1: A song for every husband ever.
2: Mm. Oh, show off.
1: That's not a compliment. It's Nathan and Sean. James and Charles from Wankonomics are doing their show, Wankonomics. Welcome. Welcome.
3: Thank you for having us. Lovely to be here.
1: This is a rich comedic vein, really, isn't it? So you're tapping into all that corporate speak nonsense, aren't you?
3: We are. We had this realisation a few years ago that kind of everyone is impacted by the word circle back or or touching base.
1: So impacted, traumatised, I think is what you're saying.
2: All answers in red.
3: And so it was like, this is comedy. Like this is something that needs to be turned into a comedy show because so many of us...
1: Welcome. Welcome.
3: Thank you for having us. Lovely to be here.
1: This is a rich comedic vein, really, isn't it? So you're tapping into all that corporate speak nonsense, aren't you?
3: We are. We had this realisation a few years ago that kind of everyone is impacted by the word circle back or touching base.
1: So impacted, traumatised, I think is what you're saying.
2: All answers in red.
3: And so it was like, this is comedy.

0: sneak into people's meetings, transcribe it. I mean, everyone thinks we're comedic geniuses.
1: Yeah,
2: I know.
1: Yeah, exactly.
2: It wouldn't have been that hard to write, Charles. I mean,
1: yes.
2: But I was thinking one of the things that gets me all the time about it is the corporate speak is pretty funny. But job titles change at the drop of a hat. Someone's got it and they go for two sentences these days.
3: Yes. Well, one of the great things we do in this show this year is we find the person in the audience who has the wankiest job
2: okay,
3: title.
2: Okay, cool.
3: Yes.
4: Oh, I love that.
3: And it's quite incredible. Like we have been, because we've done this show in Melbourne and Adelaide, and some of the job titles, oh my goodness.
0: There was one fairly early on in this run. Was it Quantum Guru?
4: What?
1: What does that even mean?
4: Come again?
0: I don't think the person didn't know what it meant. But it wasn't about quantum physics or anything like that. Like, it wasn't like somebody who knew something.
3: No, it was just someone who sent emails and went to meetings, I think.
1: The one that we were all impacted by here in our company, I know that this happens everywhere, is that we no longer have a human resources department. They're people and experiences.
0: Oh, that's good.
3: So we talk to a lot of people in HR. Yeah. We call it HR and everyone's like, oh, no, it's not called HR anymore.
1: You can't just call it. You can't say I'm reporting you to HR anymore.
3: So it went through people and culture and then just people. And now it seems to be like, people and what did you call
1: experiences.
3: It?
1: Experiences.
3: People and experiences.
1: Yeah.
3: Oh, my goodness.
1: PX.
0: And is that because they don't know what they do?
2: I think so. They think their
1: job is to constantly rechange their title.
0: Yeah.
1: That's it. That's
0: to
1: all they do.
0: Confuse people.
2: Yeah. James, the other thing that a lot of businesses roll out is the leadership courses, and somebody takes them, and people just run with them from then on. Everything gets quite serious.
3: And look, the old offsite. We love a good offsite. You know where everyone comes together. It's a little bit different now, where everything's done digitally. But back when you used to write things on post-it notes, do you remember that?
1: Like
4: you used to get
1: or butcher's paper.
2: We had the butcher's paper out all the time.
3: Oh, you still do that, and you write just kind of words like. I don't know, synergy or innovation on a piece of butcher's paper. You do that for about 2 hours.
1: Yeah.
3: You
1: then have lunch.
3: Have lunch. Yeah. And then you never, ever talk about it ever again. Nah. Like you just.
1: No, but they've so ticked true. That box. Leadership training.
3: Leadership training done.
0: So, but wait a minute, you still write on butcher's paper, do you?
2: We have had it for many, many years.
0: What do you write?
2: That's the shit that came out with.
0: Do some radio.
5: Radio.
1: Talking.
5: Full stop.
1: Funny. Talking funny.
2: We haven't got anything right.
0: Talk.
2: It's been a long time.
5: Turn on microphone.
2: But every time we skip out and go, hey, are we really going down this avenue again? Like we did it last year, every other year for the last decade.
1: Just get out the butcher's paper from last year. It's the same.
2: It's the same. Nothing's changed.
0: Yeah, because I think the whole point is most people have jobs that don't actually do anything anymore.
1: Yes.
0: That's
1: why it's seen to do something.
0: Yeah, that's why you've got to have value statements. Mission statement, because it actually gives people something to do all day.
3: Yeah.
1: I mean, God, the mission statement.
5: What about a town hall?
1: God help us.
0: Oh, town hall.
1: We have a town hall.
3: All hands.
0: Yeah. We need an all hands town hall to announce your new mission statement.
3: Yeah.
0: What's Nova's?
5: So close to home.
0: Yeah. What's Nova's?
1: What is
0: values?
1: It? I can't remember.
0: What are your Nova's?
5: Don't they're think actually, just Nova.
1: Yeah.
2: That's one of them. They're on the wall down somewhere down there.
0: Right.
1: We don't.
2: And
0: you can't remember them.
1: No one knows. I got it tattooed on my heart.
0: do they include the word curious?
3: Yes.
1: Yeah.
0: Yes.
1: Yes.
0: Yes.
1: Yes.
5: Relentless. And Ed Sheeran.
0: Relentless curiosity.
2: I got it right.
0: Do I win something for that?
2: Yeah, we're going to get you something.
1: We'll get you some Ed Sheeran tickets.
5: Nice cold can of Coke.
1: What about the whip, the work in progress?
3: Oh, love a good whip. Or a stand-up, I think, is probably the term.
0: Or a huddle.
3: A huddle.
2: Yes.
3: I'm always a bit worried about a huddle. It sounds a little bit dodgy, but...
0: People
1: experience.
5: They would have changed their name in the last 5 minutes.
3: What is it now?
2: Get a memo about that.
1: Thank you so much for coming
5: in,
1: guys.
5: So brilliant.
3: Thanks for having us.
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0: song for every wife ever.
1: Boombrecker. Never gets old, that song. It's a good one.
0: It's actually a cracking tune. That's Zomba, Nathan and Sean. We are talking about your instinct. When there's some sort of crisis, some people, their first port of call is to take a picture and then help afterwards.
2: Yep.
0: Isn't it, Joel?
2: Yes, document the situation, might need it for content in the future, or proof with the cops.
0: Yes.
2: And in my case...
1: So it wasn't me.
2: Yeah.
0: In your case, it was content.
2: Yeah. Oh, absolutely. It's my phone background. Mm. No, Jack had a seizure. He sort of slipped down the wall, covered the wall in blood. And I thought, before I called the ambulance, I took a photo for some reason. That was just my gut instinct.
1: Yes. Reflex.
0: I mean,
2: I always,
0: you know,
2: trust my gut.
0: Go with the flow. Stace is in Carrumah. Hi, Stace. We're talking about that instinct to take photos first and help later. What have you got for us?
3: Well, it was actually my husband. He was drilling some retic pipe and he was holding it in his hand and then he drilled into it with an electric drill straight to the bone through his finger. I didn't take the picture because I couldn't even look at it.
2: Yeah.
3: I was so nauseous.
2: Yeah.
3: He took the picture.
0: Oh,
3: he was snapping pictures of it before we went to the emergency room. My kids are cleaning up the blood. I couldn't look at any of it. And he's taking pictures to make sure he can remember it later.
0: Oh, yeah, because God forbid you forget the side of that drill going into your bone.
2: Oh, my God.
3: Yeah. The last thing.
0: That's amazing.
2: How did you deal with it? Get great engagement online.
1: Oh, that would be. Yeah.
0: Yeah.
1: Do you smile when you're taking photos?
0: Oh, it's a great point. Do you hold it up next to your face and get the selfie? So many questions. Thanks, Stacey. Jen's in Kublup. Hello.
4: Hello. How are you?
0: What have you got for us, Jen?
4: Another dad story. It must
0: great.
4: Be a dad thing. My dad is a very fix-it man. So he was up on the patio sort of doing some resheeting and he had a ladder on top of the glass table.
2: Oh, no.
4: Good start. He had a powered grinder.
0: Oh, yes.
4: And he was grinding something up on the roof. And then all of a sudden we hear this, help. And there's him hanging, holding on to the top of the patio with the grinder swinging around his nads because he's missed the ladder when he's tried to step down from the roof. And we all kind of just like ran to hear him say help. Cackled laughing, took some photos and went, better go and help him.
1: Oh, well, that's a good opportunity to take a photo. As long as he doesn't slice his old fella off, that's funny as.
0: Oh, you know, he had his time.
1: That's right. That's a good point, Nat.
2: Yeah,
1: he's not going to need this anymore. No problem.
0: That's actually amazing, Jen. Thank you. Your instincts are right. That is the time when you want to take a photo. Well done.
2: Yeah, send it in.
0: Let's go to Dean in Wanneroo. Hello, Dean.
5: Good morning.
1: Hey,
0: first of all, Dean, Joel tried the honey and bread trick that you told him last time.
2: Oh, hi, Dean.
5: Mm. Well, hello, Joel. Mm. You need to wrap it in plastic, not a bandage.
0: Oh, now you tell him. You only give him half the information.
5: I didn't have time last time. I didn't have time. So wrap it in plastic. Don't give up. Maybe soak your toe a bit first so it gets that wrinkly, you know, frog finger effect. Mm-hmm.
0: Softens it up.
5: Softens it up.
0: Honey
5: Put
0: bread.
5: The bread on. Not too much honey. Not too much honey.
0: Oh,
1: yeah, because attract the bees.
2: I love
0: the bees.
5: Don't give up. It will draw out.
1: It's a bear at your door.
2: Dean. You're my telehealth healer.
0: Now, in addition to that, Dean, you've got a story about taking a photo first, yeah?
5: Well, talking about drawing out, doing dad duties. So I've come home from work one day, very hot in Perth, so I'm just in shorts and a singlet, and it's my turn to change the nappy of my son. So I've laid him on the floor on his little mat, and opened up the nappy, there was cack from some older breakfast time. Yeah. It's all up his back, down his legs. So I'm sort of trying to pick him up, open up the nappy and move the nappy. But as I've sort of picked him up, there's poo all over my legs now.
0: Oh,
5: and
0: geez.
5: Then I'm sort
2: so
5: of
2: funny.
5: Trying to turn him around. So, and then as soon as I turned him, more cack came out.
0: Oh.
5: So there's cack everywhere. So I've called for my wife and I'm like, babe, and she's walked in, just gone, oh, walked back out. I said, I need a flannel and a towel because it was before
0: and
5: we had
0: bones,
5: you know, bones everywhere and magical wipes. So a minute, two goes past. I'm like, babe, hey, you know, I can't move. And she comes in with the flannel and the towel. And I said, what took so long? She goes, well, I had to find the camera.
1: the camera.
0: See, her instincts are right too. That's definitely photo worthy.
5: Yeah, I've got a screenshot of just me sitting on the floor with my son's bumhole in the air and tack everywhere.
0: How old is that child now, Dean?
5: He's 36.
0: Yeah. Okay, I hope you remind him frequently. Maybe that's something you post every birthday or something like that, you know?
5: Oh, no, he gets it at Christmas.
0: Great. Good to know. Otherwise, it would have been a waste. That's the point of taking that sort of photo.
1: For sure. Yeah.
0: Well done. Thanks,
2: and the word
0: Dina.
2: Cack as well. Cack. Carrie-Anne Kennelly.
0: Yes. Fresh hits and throwbacks. All weekend long.

0: Still to come on Nathan Atten, Sean. Cruises, yay or nay? They're a bit of bad PR at the moment, but maybe they're okay.
1: Yeah, I mean, people still are booking them and loving them.
0: I know, right?
1: We also have the brilliant Geraldine Hickey, who's performing at the Regal Theatre this weekend, joining us. So funny.
0: I know, but she's made a powerful enemy in me.
2: Oh, I know. It's a big showdown. You're going to want to listen to that.
1: Oh, sparks.
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5: 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The earlier Watercorp Works in Scarborough West Coast Highway after Reserve Street, they have been cleared away and it's all back open through there. And Kwinana Mitchell and Graham Farmer Freeways are looking very good. Look out for those roadworks. Cedric Street on-ramp to Mitchell Freeway northbound is closed until the middle of this year. Cedric Street westbound also closed at Mitchell Freeway detour. Are in place. Anything else, call 9489 1777. 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Sunny today, heading for a top of 24 degrees and right now it is 12 degrees. 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
24: Good morning, I'm Eleanor Quirk. The Deputy Prime Minister's denied claims the government's assisting the ISIS brides after their return to Australia. Three of the women who returned from a Syrian refugee camp have since been charged with crimes against humanity and terrorism. But claims have emerged one of the women who was not arrested may be eligible for government financial assistance. But Richard Miles has told Today none of the women are being helped.
25: I'm making it really clear that they've not received any taxpayer support.
24: Will they, though?
25: They've not been repatriated. Well, they've not received any assistance from the government in terms of being repatriated back to Australia.
24: Voters in the seat left vacant by former Liberal leader Susan Lee are heading to the polling booths today. The Farrow by-election tipped to be the first major test for One Nation, which is leading the race with the independent candidate in recent polling. Despite the predictions, the Liberal candidate, Raisa Bukowski, says they're paying no notice.
26: And generally, I don't think polls are reflective of an electorate of the size of Farrow. Every community is different. Every community's needs are different. The only way that we'll actually know what's happening on the ground will be the result.
24: The Pentagon has released the first batch of previously secret files documenting reports of UFOs. Among the releases, a 1969 debrief of Buzz Aldrin stating he saw a sizable object close to the lunar surface. It comes after the boss of NASA, Jared Isaacson, vowed to be more transparent and confirmed he believes we are not alone.
27: Better than 90% chance you bring the samples home from Mars, you will prove that there was once microbial life on Mars. And I think most people look up at the night sky and say, surely it's out there somewhere.
4: Nova Sport.
24: A last-minute point from Harvey Gallagher saved the night for the Western Bulldogs, who came away with a two-point victory over Port Adelaide. Coach Luke Beveridge says it was a major turning point for his side.
28: I mean, after you drop four in a row, you're almost learning how to win again. Really pleased the boys hung in there. Yeah, it's an important night. I guess we've been saying it's the vinyl song, isn't it? The fine line between pleasure and pain.
24: And despite fighting hard in the second half, Carlton continued their losing streak after going down to Brisbane by 11 points. And you're up to date on the latest from the newsroom.
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4: 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Nova 937. Let's go.
30: Oh, good morning, everybody, if you're just joining us. Still heaps to come. Our Eagle, Ruben Jimby, who there are no complaints about his performance.
2: He's a one-man show.
30: He is throwing it all out there, isn't he, every match. So solid they play goal. Again tomorrow. Yeah, so lovely.
2: He is lovely.
31: So nice.
30: I know, right?
1: It's so young, so I don't like that part.
30: Yeah, that's rude and inconsiderate, but, you know, it is what it is. A fine comedian joining us, Joel.
1: Oh, yes, the one and only Geraldine Hickey. She's won the biggest award at the Comedy Festival.
30: I know, she's so good.
1: Hard to do.
30: Did you ever do it? Do you get nominated for Best Show?
2: No, I don't know.
30: Newcomer?
2: The sensation.
1: nomination.
30: Have you been nominated for anything?
1: Yes, Melinda Buttle and I got nominated the same year for Best Newcomer and were beaten. And
30: who beat you?
1: Claudia O'Doherty, who went on to appear in Bridesmaids. So
2: that's very good. Hey, coming up next, we're going to be talking about cruise ships. Been in the news.
30: Have they? Why? I said, ooh.

0: There we go. Turn the lights off.
1: Yes, please.
0: We've all been
1: shouldn't have to look at that.
0: We've all been there.
2: No.
1: It's more
2: no
1: screens,
2: overhead
1: though.
2: Lighting.
1: Yeah. Yeah. Turn the lights off! It's Nathan and Sean. We're talking cruising. Yeah, your name. Because, I mean, it's a bit of bad rap at the moment for the hantavirus cruise that is.
0: Just... You, Gwyneth, could sing. Did you?
1: I mean... This was the first time I found out she could sing. But I think anybody, if they tried, could probably sing like that. But
0: really?
1: I think we're distracting. We're distracting from the...
0: The crux of the story.
1: Yeah. The crux of the story, yeah.
0: I got it.
1: Jeff's in Baldivis. Bit of bad publicity for cruising at the moment, Jeff, but what's your opinion?
3: It's a big yay from me.
1: Yes.
3: The wife dragged me along on the Disney cruise ship that went from Australia a couple of years ago. And
0: yeah.
3: As Shawnee said, the buffets, the food, the entertainment, the kids' clubs, absolutely brilliant. We are going on another one next year coming out of Singapore. Fantastic.
0: Oh, double thumbs up from Jeff.
1: One time, Jeff, I was in New York down near where the Disney cruise leaves from there, and it was departing, and that Mickey Mouse song was playing.
0: Mickey, you're so fine.
1: No, not that one. Okay. And it was, I got annoyed after about 8 seconds and I wasn't even on the boat. Is it overly schmaltzy or does that sort of, do you just get accustomed to that along the way?
3: Oh, no, I mean, the characters are all, you do meet and greets with the characters, but apart from that, you can literally, we dumped the kids maybe day one at the kids' club,
0: yeah.
3: And by day two, they were literally asking to go.
1: Yeah.
3: And then there's like adult-only areas.
1: Yeah.
3: Definitely no gastro issues on our boat,
1: okay,
3: which
1: great.
3: Was handy.
0: Yeah.
3: But look, definitely recommend. It would be fantastic. I'm sure Shawnee's kids would love it.
0: Hey, Jeff, did you get your fill in terms of what, you know, you fork out the cash, but, you know, you got the buffet and the drinks package. Did you go nuts?
3: Worth it, absolutely worth it. Yeah, you might think it's a bit expensive,
0: yep.
3: But when it's all inclusive and absolutely everything is going on,
1: and the childcare,
3: it's no more expensive than any other holiday.
0: Cool.
1: Oh, there you
0: okay,
1: go.
0: Jeff.
1: Jeff's a big yes. Thanks, Jeff. Michelle's in Canning Vale. Hello.
4: Hello.
1: All right, Michelle. Are we cruising? Yay or nay?
4: No way.
1: What happened?
4: My husband and I, about 15, oh gosh, maybe in 20 years ago, got caught in a typhoon off the coast of Australia.
0: Yeah.
4: And we were quarantined to our rooms because it was too dangerous.
1: Yes.
4: People broke their arms.
1: Oh, my God.
4: Broke their legs. Oh, because old people love to cruise.
1: Yes.
4: So we had
1: brittle
4: a lot
1: bones.
4: Of hip injuries.
1: It's a bad combination.
4: They had to move all the lounges to one side of the boat. It was horrific. We'll never set foot on another boat again.
0: Michelle, so you were taking in the swell and it was just ditching the boat all over the place.
4: Yeah,
0: absolutely. That would have been frightening.
4: Terrifying, absolutely terrifying. And there was nothing that you could do. You just had to sit there and panic.
1: So when you're in your room under those conditions, yep. And the boat's pitching and rolling all over the place, like, do you feel like you're being flung from one side to the other? Is all your stuff going flying? What happens?
4: Yes.
1: Oh.
4: Yeah, well, before we were asked to go back to our rooms, we were sitting out on the deck just going, oh, this is getting a little rough here. And our drinks were sliding across the table.
1: Yeah, like you see in the movies, yeah?
4: Oh, 100%. Like the band was playing and the sheet music's flying off everywhere. It was like a movie, exactly
1: yeah.
4: like a movie. But
1: and that movie was Titanic,
0: yeah,
1: so it's not good.
0: And we did see the band didn't stop playing then
1: exactly.
0: either. We're going
1: right.
0: down, start up the banjo.
1: Michelle's a nay. It is all tied up.
0: Yeah, one apiece.
1: We go to Lauren in Ocean Reeve. Lauren, you get to have the casting vote on this occasion. Cruising, yay or nay?
5: Absolute yay. So about a year ago, my boyfriend, sister and I, we travelled through the Anthem of the Seas line, so Royal Caribbean, Singapore to Thailand, Malaysia and then back.
1: Mm.
5: Absolutely loved it. I highly recommend. We got the app, so the Royal Caribbean app, which had the full schedule of activities. So we were like rushing back to back, had absolutely no lunch because we were so indoctrinated with the activities. We did like bumper cars, table tennis, bingo, we did clubbing in the night. We basically learned how to hip hop and Latin dance. We ate so many hot dogs. We were shoving our face in between activities sometimes. It was just crazy. All with no Wi-Fi because Wi-Fi was too expensive for us.
1: Yeah,
5: so
1: okay.
5: We just locked in on the activities and we won. We were trying to win so many trophies.
0: Wow.
1: Lauren, were you like the youngest people on the boat or were there lots of people your age?
5: oh my gosh, probably one of the youngest, truly. Yeah. And that's why we didn't care. So we were doing karaoke night and whatever, and we were singing our heart out. So we did not care what people thought.
0: Lauren, did you sing this song?
2: Baby, let's cruise.
5: Oh, no, but we have a cruise coming up this year because it's so good. I will make sure we sing that for
0: Bloody
5: you.
0: Bloody oath you will, Lauren.
1: It's a great duet song.
0: I've got to ask you about the nightclub you threw up there as well. How many people would go to that nightclub? Would you describe it?
5: 35 people, and I'd say they were all older demographics, so they were pretty much off their faces doing dance moves we had never even seen. It was lovely. So we started forming circles around each other and then throwing everyone inside the middle and whatnot. It was hilarious.
1: And now she can hip-hop dance, Sean. So, you know. And Latin.
0: And Latin.
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0: Joel, the Ronnies there, the two Ronnies actually, in my blood. You're a fan of the Ronnies, aren't you?
1: Oh, yes. I love Lisa and Jess, although I fell for that trick that they did about them splitting up.
2: Yeah.
1: And I thought, great excuse to post this good photo of me that I have of them. It was about me. I wasn't looking at anyone else in the photo. And I said, oh, I'm so devastated that they're breaking up. And, yeah, it was a April Fool's gag.
2: The old hoax got ya.
0: Yeah, either way, you still look good. Who cares?
1: Oh, I look great.
2: It's time for that and Sean. The award-winning comedian Geraldine Hickey is in the house.
1: Hey, Jess.
2: And now do you want to know why I'm mad at you, Geraldine?
0: Oh, straight
2: yourself.
0: Off.
2: Okay, let's just get straight into it.
3: Okay. Here we go.
1: Ooh. Ooh,
0: okay. Wow. Sit back, Joel. Sit back. It's on.
2: Okay, so Geraldine, I guess it's nearly 2 years ago. Joel Creasy convinced me to go back to treading the boards in comedy. He got me to open for him when he did two shows across the road here at the Regal Theatre. Amazing.
1: Oh,
2: got a taste of doing comedy again. I thought, oh, just start working up some material.
3: Yes.
2: And I did a show for Fringe where I did a whole routine about one particular thing in my life. And I thought, yes, I could absolutely build this up into a bigger show. And then I saw that you had called your show this year A Weight Off My Chest. And I'm like, somebody far funnier and far more experienced than me has written a show about the same thing. You and I have both had our boots reduced.
3: Yeah.
2: You've done it first and you've done it better.
3: But you can still do your story. Oh. We all have different stories.
2: True.
3: Like tell me about yours. What happened? Why?
2: Well, we've got...
0: I'm happy to listen about boob talk, John.
3: Yeah. Who doesn't love a boob chat?
2: I know, right? So both of us, yes, have had the same procedure done.
3: Yeah.
2: How long ago was yours?
3: It was end of July last year. For me, they took them all.
2: Oh, yeah, so I've still got some left.
3: Yeah, because I went in and...
2: She had eight before and now
0: they're all gone. I don't know where to look. I'm sitting between you. I'm look at your
1: chest.
0: Just
1: look at me, Sean.
0: Okay.
1: Look at me.
3: You can look at my chest if you want because there's nothing there. I went into the surgeon and, you know, said, oh, no, so you want a breast reduction? How much do you want? And went, all of, you can have them.
2: I don't want to have no need for them. Yeah.
3: I don't know what you'll do with them. Maybe make a jelly mold or something out of them. But yeah, I'm done. See
1: I'll pinch them for my lips.
3: Yeah.
1: No. Geraldine, night that I convinced Nat to do stand up, you work into this story. I was in Adelaide. That was Reese Nicholson's Bucks party. We were there with Susie, Reese, and I, and Nat and Sean. Geraldine hosted the wedding.
2: Oh
0: right.
3: I was the MC for the wedding, and my wife was the celebrant.
2: She is a professional celebrant, isn't she? Among other things.
3: I mean, she does. Yeah, she just does it for friends and family.
2: Oh, that's
3: really
2: nice.
3: But
2: she's got a certificate. Like she's legal.
3: She did it legitimately, and then just like for a cousin to begin with, and then she just went, oh yeah, I can do this. So just as a friends and family, yeah. But she's got another job, which I talk about in the show. She's an abortion nurse, so that's why I talk about because I don't need. That's why I got rid of all my boobs. Don't look at me. Don't.
0: Okay.
3: Okay.
0: I'm looking at you, Geraldine. Okay.
3: Because I was like, you know, I don't need. Like, I didn't want my boobs because I would, you know, had shit boobs. So I said, see ya. And also, I didn't need them because it's like, you know, we don't have any children, nor do we plan on having any. And I know saying that she's an abortion nurse makes it sound like she doesn't want any babies
2: anywhere at all.
0: Yeah.
3: But that's not true. Yeah. Some of her best friends were babies once.
0: Nat, did you have a title in your mind as well?
2: I hadn't thought of a title, but as soon as I saw the title of that, I went, she hasn't, has she? Oh my God, she's written a show about exactly that thing. That is a great title for the show.
1: It's one of the best titles.
3: I was, you know, to begin with, I thought, oh, that's just too silly to begin with, I think it's perfect.
2: Yes, and literal.
3: Yeah.
2: It literally is a weight off.
3: Over 800 grams each for me. What about you?
2: Oh, yeah. At least. Wow. He wasn't specific, but he said over a kilo altogether. So,
1: Wow.
3: My niece had a breast reduction a couple of months after me. She went down to a D.
2: Yes.
3: Down to a
1: down.
3: D.
2: That's me too.
3: And then, but they had taken, it was like one point, like it was nearly 3 kilos that they took. Yeah. And she went and she still got all heaps left. What about your nipples?
0: She's still got it.
1: Oh, yeah, let's go there.
2: Okay.
1: You stole my question.
2: Here's what my surgeon said to me. I had no expectations about, I just want them to be smaller because it's a lot. It's, you can't, your clothes don't fit properly. It's just, you've got to wear about 3 bras if you want to go for anything slightly, you know, I can't play hopscotch in the park. There's a lot. I can't jump on a trampoline without clearance from civil aviation. Like it's a lot, right? Mm. And then he said to me, because they draw all over you and well, we're going to cut here and there here. And he said, oh, don't worry. I can make your areola smaller. And I'm like, oh,
1: how rude.
2: I didn't know it was too big. that was a new insecurity unlocked at that point. I'm like, oh, I didn't realise so well. And that bit of me was a problem. But now, neat as a pin.
0: What does he do with that? Does he get like a 20-cent coin or a 50 and then he just draws around?
1: A 50? Fresh hits and throwbacks. All weekend long. Are we ready for the weekend?
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0: Big H getting it done there, American Girls.
1: Big H.
2: Harry Connick Jr.
1: I thought the Big H was hantavirus.
2: Don't dust off your North Face jackets.
0: I've got the
1: Joel,
0: backpack.
1: Get out while you can, Joel.
2: Make the spare bed up for me.
1: Nathan Attenshaw. The award-winning comedian Geraldine Hickey is in the house. Your show this year, a weight off my chest. During the surgery, I found out this from somebody else, but during the surgery, while you're out to it and they're carving you up, they sit you up to see sitting evenly.
3: So if they take them all off,
1: it's not a problem. Maybe they might sit you up to make sure your nipples are at the right level or whatever.
3: I don't have nipples anymore.
1: Oh, you don't have anything? Yeah, they're gone. You're a Ken doll.
3: Yeah, pretty much. So, yeah.
2: Sayonara.
3: So, woo! Because, when you get a... you get the option of, like, whether... Well, maybe when they take them all, it's like, do you want to keep your nipples? Because they take the nipple off and then they just basically squeeze everything out. And I'm pretty sure that's how it works.
0: Mate, now you know they're sitting you up and they're doing the whole bloody Weekend at Bernie's thing.
1: Film you. Yeah, it's like Weekend at Bernie's meets OnlyFans.
0: Someone get the video. Someone film
2: it. YOLO. Sorry. While we're sharing, Geraldine, I've had a hair transplant. So come on, Sean, what have you had?
3: Yeah, come on.
1: Several nose jobs, surely.
3: I'm going to get tattoos. Yeah. Haven't decided what yet. Because, you can get tattoos of nipples. Because I've got a friend, he's got nipple tattoos.
1: Yes.
3: But they look 3D. Like, it's
1: That's
3: like,
1: amazing.
2: Wow.
3: Yeah, and it's like, and it's flat. And it's like, oh my God, it's like a magic eye.
1: Yeah.
3: But you could get
1: anything.
3: Exactly. Because it's like, if you're going to get tattoos, why not, like, step and maybe get some tassels? You know? And now I have a very long list of things that we add to in the show every night because I ask the audience, what should I,
0: brilliant.
3: So it's gone like from tassels to jugs, a rack, could be like a clothes rack or a spice rack or a rack of lamb.
1: A couple of pegs.
3: Yeah, and then but I think about like things that I like because I love crocodiles, so I could get a crocodile, but then it'd be my croc top. But then there's birds, and there's so many good birds.
1: Oh, you love birds. Of course, you brought in your bird calendar for us as well. So, but I mean, it's a couple of tits, obviously.
3: Well, I would get like, mate, because there's different types of tits, but the cold tit, the raging tit, the bearded tit. But I'd get
1: bearded tit would go down nicely.
3: Be good, but then I'd just get one tit, but the great tit, so I could go, I used to have really shit boobs, but now I've got one great tit.
0: Oh, yes. Yeah.
2: Your commitment to the gag is
1: unparalleled.
3: Or toucans.
0: Yes.
3: Right. I think that's it for me. Like that's on top for me at the moment. But yes, I did bring in my bird calendar.
1: Yes.
3: Because I will be selling it after the show. And who cares what day, what month we're in? It's still good.
1: Yeah, mate. It's May. You can flick back. And so it's a whole lot of bird photos that you've taken.
3: Yes.
1: You take these photos.
3: I take the photos.
1: And then you've given them names and
0: like
1: a little
0: banjo.
1: Bio. And Yeah.
0: And we had Trudy before, which is fantastic. And when Trudy's a hawk of sorts,
3: Trudy's a Nanking kestrel.
0: Oh,
2: and, get it right, Sean.
1: Don't embarrass yourself, Sean.
3: I mean, it's written there, but whatever.
0: Okay.
3: Yeah.
0: Nanking kestrel.
3: Yeah, it's there. And then why don't you read that one, the last one?
0: That's Lily.
3: Yeah.
0: And she's a great thrush.
3: Yeah, and then what's the caption?
0: Once ate a whole tub of yogurt and didn't know why.
3: Yeah, so funny.
0: Bacteria.
1: I mean, there is a real niche for a comedy bird calendar and you've filled it.
3: I feel, yeah. And so that's why I have heaps to sell.

0: in the month of April. We're in May. We're in May.
1: Bad news for you, May.
0: Yeah. I mean, still selling last year's in September, so whatever.
2: Whatever.
3: I like it.
1: Go and see Geraldine's show, A Weight Off My Chest. It's part of the Perth Comedy Festival. She's got dates Saturday and Sunday.
0: Mother's Day, come on.
3: Let's go.
1: The Regal Theatre right
0: here in Subiaco. I'm so excited.
1: Yeah, it's a beautiful theatre.
2: You won't be disappointed.
1: Comedy.com.au for all your tickets. But I can't believe there's seats left because you are so good. You're so funny. I've seen your shows before. Do you remember when you came in and the title of your show was Please Don't Tease Me About My gloves. But our boss was standing in, his producer, and he'd written on our sheet, Please Don't Tease Me About My Hair. And you're like, no, it was gloves. It's gloves. What's wrong with my hair? You've got great hair.
2: That's my show title.
1: Outstanding comedian, and I forgive you.
0: I will open for you when you do your show.
3: Awesome.
1: No, there's no way I would let that happen.
0: Follow that.
1: Exactly. I would never. A weight off my chest. Geraldine Hickey, thank you. It's always a pleasure. You're a bloody legend.
4: Thank you. Let's go. Nathan, Nat and Sean. 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

0: Oh, Ricky Lee.
1: Oh, you'd have heard that
0: song a million times.
2: I know. All I want to do is haunt you forever.
1: It's Nathan that and Sean.
0: It's been a tough month for the West Coast Eagles, but I tell you what, Ruben Jimby is making it look like a piece of cake he's playing. Morning, Rubes.
3: Morning, guys.
1: Good talk of the town. Talk of the town, Ruben Jimby.
0: Mm. Am I?
4: Oh, mate, he's a good player.
5: Have you heard about his the way he runs and that?
4: No.
5: His times, he's easily the best 2K runner.
4: Is he really?
5: Like, it's
4: because he's heavy.
5: Under 6 minutes.
4: No way.
5: He's freak. And strong.
4: But he's a geek and player.
5: Yeah, he's really good. Tough and mentally strong. And the fact that he's such a good runner.
0: There you go. Ben he's Cousins a freak. And Chris Jard. They were just having an off-camera conversation about
1: you.
3: Yeah, geez. Bit of glaze there. But was that Jody calling me heavy? So,
0: What is your 2K like? Are you number one? Utah Saints?
3: Yeah, this year, we won our running. So
1: we run our run. No, you won it.
3: We've got
2: two legs. I guess they're we.
3: Yeah. big upper body and really skinny chicken legs, which not many people have seen. So
2: great.
3: Yeah, it's good for running.
0: Oh, Rooms, that's really good.
2: How do they go in the wet weather? Because you're in Melbourne this weekend to play, right? Yeah. It's not great here. Just
3: never played in a wet game, an AFL game. Played 72 games and not one
1: Are
3: of them
1: you
3: has been
1: joking?
3: Raining. No, not even one.
1: It never rains on Ruben Jimby. How about that?
3: Not yet.
2: Well, I was just looking. It's torrential, but Sunday maybe. It's Sunday, right? Okay, good. It could clear up Sunday, they're saying. So maybe you are a good luck omen.
3: It will definitely be clear in blue sky. So
1: it's amazing.
2: Thank you for that. Come more often.
1: The Jimby effect.
0: Wow, that is a great stat. Melbourne are going to be difficult at the MCG, but we'll move past that for a second because you mentioned to us that the possibility in a couple of weeks' time you'll be back at the MCG playing Collingwood in what will be Scott Pendlebury's milestone game.
1: The record breaker.
3: I have seen that. I think the way they're lining it up, he's missing the couple of away games and it's going to land West Coast, Collingwood, 4:30 at the MCG. So that could be the biggest game I've ever played in terms of crowd and that kind of thing, and could see Pendles in the flashy gold number.
1: They have been talking about him wearing the gold number, but Willie, do you think he would? Would you?
3: I probably wouldn't. I don't know Pendles personally, but it doesn't look like his style either.
0: It's not his style.
3: Yeah, I'm sure that'll be a massive game. And I mean,
0: you get 90,000 there.
3: That'd be crazy. 90.
1: It'd be like a grand final crowd.
3: Oh, yeah.
1: That's crazy. Now, Ruben, it is Mother's Day on Sunday. You're going to be away, so that gets you off the hook. But I did spy something, which was you doing a Mother's Day ad for Claremont Quarter, where did a bit of shopping, looking like a true influencer, getting around the sight of Ruben Jimby. In a Mecca store is something to behold. As they fall in a China
0: Security.
1: Shop. Yeah. A Jimby in a Mecca is pretty close.
3: Yeah, and no, I wasn't quite up my alley. I'm walking into Mecca with a couple of cameras behind me. It was actually pretty embarrassing, but the ad didn't turn out too bad.
1: Yeah.
3: It was all a bit of a con. I got nothing out of it and the bags are empty. So I didn't get free RM boots for my mum. I had
1: no RM boots, no cocoa black chocolate, nothing.
3: I didn't get anything from Mecca. Felt a bit out of place.
1: You did fake out going to get a haircut as well. No one was falling for that.
3: It was all a bit of a con, but...
0: Hey, Ruby, your form has been absolutely outstanding. It wasn't a great day for the team going down to Richmond when you had the 2006 premiership reunion.
2: He starts the question
0: taking
2: so
0: place.
2: Nicely and then goes in for the kill.
1: Yeah.
0: How do you respond? How did the week go so far? I know we're jumping on a plane tomorrow, but how's the week gone after a performance like that?
3: Yeah, it was obviously a disappointing one. I think it was a game we should have won up in the last quarter, but I think... Having the 20-year reunion, guys, was great after the game to chat to some of them.
1: Yeah.
3: I had a good chat to Bowie Waters and to see Benny Cars floating around, Juddy, Embers. So having all those guys, and I mean, they all have our back. So seeing them there just gives you a bit of extra motivation to play that game well, but also the games to come. So
1: now, there's a bit of criticism on Yoey after he was asked the difficult question of did he think that you guys were in a rut, and he was... flabbergasted at the question, wasn't he, Sean? He couldn't believe that anybody would ask, and it's like, no, there's no. Why would you even say that? I mean, do you feel like you're in a rut? Like, what's that? What do you think about Yoey's response to that?
3: Yeah, I wasn't actually too sure what a rut meant. So I was wondering about Yoey's response.
2: What did you call me?
3: Yeah, a bit like that. But I think with Yoey, he's just at the end of the day, his response was to have our back and protect the team. I think, are we in a low patch of form? Yeah, maybe. Mm. But I think the way we started the season was super exciting. And, we've had probably a patch of 3 to 4 weeks where we're not playing the footy we'd like, but I think we can definitely get out of it. It only takes one good performance and one win to get out of it. So, really looking forward to responding this week against Melbourne.
0: It's been a tough 4 years. That's probably why everyone's talking in that way. You have been personally outstanding, but the rest of the team needs to live up to your standards, to be fair, because there's too many guys that are turning up
1: on
0: the field.
1: Have you told them that?
0: And not jumping in. And I would be. Hey, this is how it's done, dude. It's not that hard. It is. It's very difficult, by the way.
2: We can just click this up for you and you can play it to them.
1: Yeah, that's right. Yeah. Shorty Mac's got something to tell the team. And then and the message is, everybody be more like Ruben Jimby.
0: 1,000,000%.
3: Well, I won't be bringing that vid to the team meeting.
6: Fresh hits and throwbacks all weekend long.

0: Okay, so we're done. The weekend begins for us now.
1: Good times.
0: Yes. Mother's Day tomorrow.
1: What are you doing today?
0: I am hosting the Pink Tiger Day for Wesley Curtin Football Club. They do a big fundraiser for the McGrath Foundation. It is a massive day down there, right?
1: Yeah, yeah.
0: Yes.
1: My son did the same type of thing last week for his football club. They didn't make any money because they just got too loose.
0: No.
1: This one gets real bad because we've got a couple of our teammates.
0: Well, a former teammate of ours, Jess, she met her husband, Tim. At Pink Tiger Day.
1: It is
0: a massive day. It's perfect conditions for it too. Rosé is going to be flowing freely. And
2: I thought your hair looked very gorgeous today.
0: It is the biggest community fundraiser for the McGrath Foundation in the country. They make so much money.
1: Whoa.
0: So much money and very generous. Everybody does a great job. The people
2: put that together.
0: I know. No, I've done it for many years for them before and it is a great day out.
1: Do you try to get out of there before everyone gets real loose?
0: Yes. I'm meeting friends for dinner. So I said I can go until 4:30, which means I'll get out of there at 6:30, which means I'll just make it.
2: You'll be chatty at dinner.
0: Yeah, won't I just? So that's a great day. So you might be able to pick up a last minute ticket. Have a look if you want to join us. It's going to be a great day. What are you doing?
1: Can't remember.
0: Buying a present.
2: Sean and I are getting a good night's sleep.
1: Thank you, Joel.
2: Good night's sleep for Mother's Day, Natalie.
0: That's right.
2: Not all of us are going out for dinner and forgetting Mother's Day.
1: No.
0: I will be FaceTiming my mum on Sunday.
1: I think I'm seeing my mum at
0: Happy
1: Raffles,
0: Mother's Day, Val.
2: Raffles.
1: Val.
2: Oh, that's my neck of the woods.
1: Yeah, exactly.
0: Yeah, what are you doing for Jenny?
2: Oh, maybe I'm not calling her because that's probably a treat for her. We speak three times a day.
0: Up next, this is the first time I've said this, Jace, Lauren and Clint.
1: Whoa! Ooh.
0: I know, he's made it into the show name.
2: They're fabulous.
0: We'll see you Monday. Fresh hits and throwbacks. All weekend long.
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3: 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There is debris now in West Leederville, Mitchell Freeway, North Bay, Vincent Street. A traffic cone is in the centre lane. Just take extra care if you're heading through there. But thankfully, Quinana Mitchell and Graham Farmer freeways are travelling very well for the moment. Look out for those roadworks. The Cedric Street on-ramp to Mitchell Freeway, North Bay is closed until the middle of this year. Cedric Street westbound also closed at Mitchell Freeway. Detours are in place. Anything else, call 94891777. 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Sunny today, heading for a top of 24 degrees, and right now it is 12 degrees. 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
23: Hello, I'm Eleanor Quirk. The key candidates in the Farrer by-election have cast their votes in one of the most crucial political contests in decades. Pre-voting polling putting One Nation and the independent candidate neck and neck to win the seat. One Nation's Pauline Hanson says her party will protect the local interests.
24: We don't look after these areas. We're going to lose the farming sector, and we're also losing youth from these areas that are moving to the cities. They realise now we're the only party that's prepared to fight for them on these issues.
23: Authorities are bracing for a wave of new arrivals from Syrian refugee camps after 13 people successfully returned to Australia using their own travel arrangements. Around 20 Australians remain in northern Syria, with many expected to follow in the footsteps of the ISIS brides. The government continuing to deny claims they've received government support. The US military says it's disabled two Iranian oil tankers as Donald Trump warns of further strikes if Tehran rejects his latest peace deal. The tankers were reportedly fired upon while attempting to breach an American blockade in the Strait of Hormuz. Secretary of State Marco Rubio says Iran's retaliatory move won't be tolerated.
25: We've seen the reporting overnight that Iran has established or trying to establish some agency that's going to control traffic in the Straits. That would be very problematic. That would actually be unacceptable.
23: And Australia's workplace safety watchdog's keeping a close eye on the country's biggest reality show amid accusations producers deliberately cast vulnerable people to boost ratings. TV juggernaut Married at First Sight facing mounting scrutiny after Safe Work New South Wales confirmed it is monitoring psychosocial concerns over the show.
22: Nova Sport.
23: Carlton coach Michael Voss has praised his side's fighting spirit. That's despite suffering another loss, this time to Brisbane by 11 points.
26: We're playing against the reigning premiers, it's known. They're a very good football team, but they tried to take the game away early from us. Obviously did a great job of doing that. Asked for a response quite forcefully at half-time, and to the boys' credit, they come out fighting, and could be forgiven for thinking, oh, that's just not us for today, and we fought.
23: And the Bulldogs, 2-point winners over Port Adelaide, and you're up to date on the latest from the newsroom.
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4: Well, good morning, everybody, and welcome to your weekend. Morning, guys.
3: Good morning.
2: Good morning.
3: Saturday morning. What's on for the weekend?
2: Love a Saturday.
3: PSA, everyone.
4: Tomorrow's the day. Oh, yeah.
3: One more day till Mother's Day.
2: Jesus, shopping centre car parks will be full today, won't they?
3: Yeah, last minute. Mother's Day tomorrow.
2: Panic
3: don't
2: buying. I still haven't done it.
4: We're sorted, aren't we?
2: Yes.
4: We are sorted.
2: Yes, we must go in tandem.
4: Yeah, we don't need these reminders, Lauren.
2: I'll have two.
3: Yeah, I'm sure you've got it all sorted, fellas.
4: Personalised gifts, are they the real big thing at the moment?
3: Oh, I mean, they sort of always have been.
2: Well, a robe with a name on it?
4: Yeah, just, you know.
3: In what context? What are you looking at?
4: Like anything.
3: I mean, what have you already organised? All right.
2: What have you wrapped?
4: Well, it's too late to get it personalised, so I'll just use the label maker to put their name on it. No, I'm just like...
2: Oh, no!
0: It's all right. Yeah, personalised is great. But 24 hours out might be a bit tight to get the personalised gift.
4: Yeah, so, that's why I was well sorted.
0: Not being personalised is also fine.
4: Oh, that's good to know. I'll let my friend know.
0: In case it doesn't fit, she might be able to exchange the
4: Gotcha. Size. Got a mate who's still sorting stuff. I'll let him know.
0: Hey, we've got a fun show for you this morning. Now, I have been told that men are actually getting very excited about something that most people would find not particularly sexy, but it's getting you blokes hot under the collar.
1: Would you say aroused?
0: You said it.
4: Oh, we'll get to that.